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2: Ladies and gentlemen, this country was handed to us by men and women who sacrificed because they believed Ghana had a destiny. Our responsibility is to hand it over to our children as a country worthy of their hope. That is why leadership matters, and that is why character in leadership matters even more. Character is the foundation that allows everything else to stand. That is one of the reasons Professor Buzia's memory endures. He was not perfect. No leader is perfect. No human being is perfect. But his life points us to something important. The belief that politics must have a soul. Politics must not only be about winning. It must be about serving. It must be about purpose. It must be about the generations who will come after us. As a Muslim, I stand here today in this Christian cathedral with deep respect and gratitude. I thank the church for the role it played in shaping Professor Buzia's life and for the role it continues to play in shaping lives across Ghana. This is one of the beautiful things about our country. In many parts of the world, religion has become a source of suspicion and conflict. But in Ghana, by the grace of God, faith can still be a bridge. We must protect this blessing. We must never take it for granted. The Ghana we build together must be a Ghana where faith does not divide us, but deepens our humanity. A Ghana where our differences do not weaken us, but enrich us. A Ghana where we judge one another, not by labels, but by the quality of our character and the sincerity of our service.
1: Dwa kwa manansu onu mwana, okatre Ghana funyi na se, emaye nyi ya ni mfama Ghana. 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Dr. Ba umia wye nise.
2: Ladies and gentlemen, Professor Buzia's life also reminds us that education must serve society. He was a man of great learning. He studied deeply. He taught. He wrote. He thought seriously about tradition, society, democracy, and development. But he did not treat knowledge as a decoration. He treated knowledge as responsibility. Professor Buzia belonged to a generation that believed that ideas could move a country. They debated, they wrote, they organized, they sacrificed, they suffered, but they did not give up on Ghana. And we too must not give up on Ghana. Yes, our country has challenges. Families feel the pressure. Young people are anxious about jobs and opportunity. Communities want development. Citizens want accountability. Many people want a Ghana that works better, faster, and fairer. These concerns are real. We must not dismiss them. We must listen. We must respond. We must build. But we must also remember that Ghana is still worth believing in.
1: Wai aye Ghana mampeni abedi yechirida da Dr. Alhaji Mahmood Bawumiani yetine na enwachi ena Archbishop A.D. Faben oye Archbishop Owenchi Lighthouse Chapel ho onoso edeka kreika hu.
3: We're hearing all that about Dr. Buzia. I mean, it tells you the importance of the church, the why we need to have the church. And the scripture that comes to mind in 1 Kings chapter 8 and verse 18, where the Bible says, the Lord said to David, my father, whereas it was in thine heart to build an house unto my name, thou didst well that it was in your heart. You know, it's a good thing to have it in your heart to build the house of God. And we want to once again also congratulate the Buzia family for having this heart to build the house of God. And when you read further in the scripture, you can see that the Lord was just telling, Solomon was actually recounting the things that God said to his father David, and the fact that David really wanted to build the house of God, but God said, no, your son Solomon is going to build. And as I watch the life of Dr. Buzia, I can tell that he would have loved to also build something like this, but he couldn't build that, and his children have built this. I think it's a good place to put our hands together. So we are so grateful to God, and the word of God says that as we continue walking with God, he's going to bless you, not just you, but your children and your children's children. So many, many generations after will also be blessed as we continue walking in God. And we are believing God, just like our former vice president said, that this place will be a place where many lives will be touched as the word of God is preached, And we are believing that many souls will be converted unto the Lord. You know, Jesus said that the temple will be broken and be rebuilt. You know, many think that it's just the building really that he was talking about, but he's actually talking about the human being. We are the temple of God, and God must be able to dwell in these temples and our lives be a blessing to the people around us. Hallelujah.
1: Amen. Archbishop Edi Faben, Archbishop of that Wenchi Lighthouse Chapel, Anoni Etieni.
4: His Excellency John Dramani Mahama, Ghana Mampeni, Oyina Ochiwe Sihonom se. 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
6: the just one group of companies and a Arco Center over see a recycling plant. It's you far over is see a ya yes is a ya. You run yes sunny no yet forward see a recycling plant wa a Arico for a moment so done it the new year fertilizer and it be a it's currently your old dumping site or get farming. We are not using it now. You find you run and I see a trucks you know a co container size and a cofa. Yet the a co what was see a hole. Aside that, one other initiative I ever say, and the money you buy and say, Oba you come no man, you best start providing permanent metallic dustbins. I no no, who ni be yeku maybe say we be na mkuu to ensue, and we did the bibi na plastics be on one. Now what you dey see? Every single thing you best see be empty, and I say you best ma in running come na to my phone can na be around every single day. 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
13: 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Bibian one idea dances it. Nananya in Bureau. Say, Mamma soon a man musan and an uncanny media. But ye musano. And now, on those one can be a say, one name preco. But Uncle Ma, you call one idi di, and I say, O mamma, name preco no. The papa come who say, No, ye. Key person or come on your break on away. I think you need committee chairman.
4: Okay.
13: And no one can say on your bill and Okrano, my manager, and I did be a hard journey. I was almost responding to Momo Tiasiono, a course, because a yard the papa.
4: When I call into the my scenario,
13: and he said, news now, what kind videos, name voices are a support and a cyber paper. Ma mini fie ma omo kasa ya no mu fie wo mprekobu na sesa
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13: 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I could go in suits in him.
4: Oh, so I want to mean sense when he
13: has to mean to mean you since you're in your view. It is a omoko, omon anti quite 3 pounds and omako sends you. And meanwhile, can you let that a danny feel any more pair? And your bola no name preco na go bet me as I say, and one of my salmon war a horn or no massa, but numb sa activities in inti. I meant you no apua. 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
1: 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Yeah, my speedy recovery. So, na Kiss Community Gala 2026. Kiss Community Gala 2026. 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What a chiman. One more any kiss. Na kabo or the Community Gala no. E de ebre wo. Na your chest a World Cup fever. No, that's why one month. So, but when you fever, yeah, dear. Fever, yeah, feelings. Fever feelings. World Cup feelings in that's our system ni mu. Why? Na watch say a bra as a groto nkroto ahodo timi ka ho bom titru ne for the ball kwa so na etumi ma ekrom yede enti e na kiss fo ahyehye sa adwuma de we e de brewo enti we say 8 community teams e na mo be kan bo no ma compete ni ma gye one trophy e de akofie na watch say de obetimi adi mu nkunim no ye manu trophy num ne prizes a hold do bi. Shen se we ye bra edika ye bas we ye made in edition. Aha, tia no ashen so. Yami aduma memen day di enim yas very special day in the year. Memen day di enim a very special day in the year 18th July. But was it?
14: As usual.
1: Was that?
14: As usual.
1: You sure? Say say.
14: Say 18th year
1: in 18th July dear. Yeah. Special day in the year. 18th July. Aha. And tis adano. And sa competition because what a chiman urban park and a pardon on song and I have bubble games in this nafi yeshi jamasa near genia patch of brofund your matron baby were honeymoon tinting tinting and say you have a community gala I a kiss for and a two sana mono a debra never compete be a proudly brought to you by Kiss Condom Kiss no keke and a powered by Free 97.5 FM your city your station.
14: Ask Sports Quiz second edition or ever come mu nyame adoma wonder we are 15 July and I the ebrewo and the modern na se utie eye Ark FM eye Ark Sports Center ni bia me pacho we no offer am pa me say FQ 5 quick fire questions and onya freya pa questions inum na wo yia no walk up here kosu ye nchane de bawie e hu se misa de aba twa mu de e beba de egusu e kosu ye hu se misa bia na wo yia no na 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
1: Kane Minister of Employment and Labour Relations na oye Mrashebe Jani nso sunyane we so na bo Ignatius Bafwewa na ono so afren kabumu de mu odupa ewo NPP amanyoku no abra omato constituency executive elections no awie na onim se na wotwe a etwam yawie ya na no memenda na NPP amanyoku no mu ma ekokoto abade yi mpanimfo obedi wo monim

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1: 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See, we are a year vetting a demo corner post few others based on regulations. You be free me initially not just anyhow the Jamia Daroma equa numina and here in the one chas here and sana if you didn't notice of who bab on thing and be a who says the equine but you know Makwai, the register, every aspirant to be anywhere, no woman as it could be. A mere daroma, about to be sure, open up where I need Dubaco. A moon crown, a fanano memenida, a sumida netos Dubaco. And enra, a mirno, a frio. This year, I'm in Ocasabia, my mere daroma, so green, don't up where Mantel Mudia, a year about following her.
0: Yan shani say, ye two be we are a challenge back up our pa a division in tempted ye. One hours and can come one hour in chono. 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
1: 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I can't quite understand how they are. Why we can't say my what is we are born to Ghana for the permanent when they complete. Wow! They did towards the Ghana empire. Maybe having it in mind. When you are why as I just mean I need help. I can't quite work Ghana. I am far over here. Why we just want to say my what is we more number. And you will go ask me how we can say. They are the media. They will be say sebi. They are me ma be buy. They be can say do no. 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
1: 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Then you have to buy a court and send them out. And then you know, when you have a panel or daughter on the contest, the police is maybe a vetting committee disqualified or mono. I'm not going to call court. A court was said 10 days in Johnson. I'm going to have a general. I'm granted 10 days in Johnson. And so far, the annual official communication, the MP, national, you are training to send a court, the rest of the court in your mind, and I present them for one kind. You didn't understand your mind.
0: Now, you used to your niece, dear Fuma. Months and Mark, and about to understand any course or whatever.
1: But about what course come up to 2011, I mean, that the cochere won't see the media so ever honum. Any other conventions are meeting cochere honum. Now, as in Gemuno. 34 Equabontine Equa Quaban, come, apart from the other kind, you know, but you say, ENT, that even Obiacia of Vinas of Cra, I was in the room. Now, Obidia position 11 were each of the communities, you know, a big demanding every was in the council. The council now, Okoya, Nigidis and Kawalo, the Union NT, the sent to one to be a Governor A plus. Eleko. 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
obedience, obedience, following of Christ. If you want to be disciple of Jesus Christ, indeed, the word indeed. See, you per se, Jesus is for ankasankasa pa dia. We have to go through crucifixion experience. As I say, ye fa ahopachire mu. As I say, ye man kwane ye boy asenue mu. As I say, ye deny ye ho, yourself, ye soul no, ye human reason adapting nature no. Ni aye wo no boni mu no. As I say, ye deny no. Aha. As I say, ye deny no. Na, let us be on. I say, and for us to be crucified, we need to follow Christ in total obedience to all his commandments. Say ye pese ye di Yesu achi ye na ye hu abrabo no so na ye fili abrabo no na abrabo no ebe ye life to us a ji se ye me onkwa na ye crucify ye ebi onso no ye di osetie ema ne nhyehye ye ye ye osetie ema ne principles if you say onyankopon Yesu Kristo hon konkon a eno wa yonkofa no he govern his kingdom by principles. So without principles, no, na enye nyame som. Abraba na kasa ye boy no, eno so one principle ho. Enti say when follow sa principles na, enye possible say obetumi penetrate, obetumi go through, obetumi edin kunim ewo ne a wo ye ni mu. To onyankopon henie no, he govern it by principles. Na the principles no, eno na ye fra no, say obetumi di akira, you have to deny yourself. As I say uyo osetie ese obra wo ho ase edema ewurade asem no na to so bio. It is to courteously and deliberately refuse to allow your person, your unique lifestyle, your character and your nature have what it wants its way. Na to so bio ni se wo be shadan kasa apa wo ho achi wo be ba wo wura firi wo ho. And I said, oh, ma, unipe sunu, nia ye de wo wono, a ye bone no, a epe atinkapa, epe enijie, a empese bedi yesu echi ye no, on dia no pen kwa no nyan, you have to deny. 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Paul can say be our Galatians chapter 2 verse 20 being or saying Masiamiti and Yemi Biu. Me Masiamiti and Yemi Biu. Men I wine the old man. Mr. Self, adabic nature, you also enyemi bio to refuse to leave a comfort zone. 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
and you shall only use Benya and Kofa. Want to mint abonimo, and you shall obey a fasting, and ya warpa. 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All that comfort zone would seem like your bonino, you have to refuse it, you have to leave it, else we in a qua. Now, would to me and Yania, oh, a shisha. Now, toss to be another step, and I say, take up your cross daily for to following Christ. I was saying, Ofa was senior, or yao now feminum, pains in a wendion, understand Tiasia, Jitum, na presentima eurade. 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

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Or say, all the commandment which I command thee this day shall ye observe to do, that ye may live and multiply and go in and possess the land which the Lord swore unto your fathers, and thou shalt remember all the way which the Lord thy God led thee these 40 years in the wilderness, to humble thee and to prove thee and to know what was in thy heart, whether thou wilt keep his commandment or not. 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
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We take medicines. Any nyoma ho bebre. I will not deny that fact. Se oho enye wiye na oho eye obasabasa. Go to hospital, go to clinic. Se doctor bi anase ye prescribe adroma wa. Go to pharmacy shop, go to drugstore, buy the medicines, buy the drugs, take them. Se nye ya prescribe e the amount. 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At this point, it will take the hand of God. 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
every say, and I see we ye. Obi create to me chinas and if it was shas and not own or can kind. Na my talk as do say, and an anno I'm a qua Americano, and an anno I'm a qua UK no, and an anno I'm a qua Hano, and I'm an anno I'm a ye say no. Na the beer one yasa for my bishop, and I feel glad that we're genuine, me as a maton chain.

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I see if we say, and you are not one then a boy, no, a man, what drew baby, a what drew no. I was even shocked to hear a pastor saying, say, me Daniel Messi, no, Sabi baby, me jam me nine cry, no, say the Messi, yes, yes, you know, when can we own or can kind. Na my talkers do draw say, and an anno I may call America, no, and an anno I may call UK, no, and an anno I may call Hano, and I'm an anno I may say, no, na the beer when yes, for my bishop, and I feel credit with Jenya Mia Samaton chain, and all kind achievement. I see if we say, and you're one now, then a boy, no, and my old drew baby, a word drew no. I was even shocked to hear a pastor saying, say, me Daniel Messi, no. Sabi baby, mi jam me nine kura no se de messi yes yes yes yes yes yes yes yes yes yes yes yes yes yes yes yes yes yes yes yes yes yes yes yes yes yes yes yes yes yes yes yes yes yes yes yes yes yes 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

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Because what say, it is God who gives you the power to make wealth. Who gives you the ability. 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Anano pa na meti television. Huna mitie news. 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How can you? Bit of ba e todo aya na de ma me brɛ me ho ase ba ko pa en se ba me free secondary school me call your friend say polytechnic and ye technical university me nya classmate am ne free secondary school me call university me nya classmate am ne free secondary school me to aso ba bi anya me de maduru bi am nya I'm always alone en ti say duru ba bi ne say ye src week enu ti a friend say old school 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And you have a term of 4 years. You have a term of office. And you tiwa kuma wa maswa. And now say, wotu nipa jejem, wotu nipa trene, o ye niema bi ni ye bi nom nini ya kikaika hono. And niema bi ya wa kikaika hono. Anano bra, anano Saturday, president declare. Say a gun and yina clean up exercise. But your man tell mu your mountain so yen see ho. Yes, some of the people are recalcitrant people. Nan so do baby na me share your politicians yibi, MCs, MPs, and then other chief executives be or more call round. Na or more share say a man for be ye juma now share bin no more ne ya omode kasa bin no more ho. E do mira for pa. Yes, nipa would. And I thought I am Amra, Unyan in a pe, but Cassa, but and a ref he say, ne ref he say, Medofa, so my refia, a homaso row. Unipa, one in Kaya, none a refia, dear be a homaso, politicians, pastors, teachers, lecturers. I thought I now call to lecture be Cassa school, nibi one, as a one tenasa des nibi soda. Call to say teacher, nibi Cassa school, ni one, as a one tenasa dex nibi soda. Medofo pa no pa wutie me nyanka ye se ba bia wodo eye urade na ema wo mrɛ wa koma ase e wo urade anim na ebra ne

0: We are halfway there. This is day number 20 of our 40 days of power. We go to 1 Samuel chapter 17, verse 34 and 35. But David said to Saul, "Your servant used to keep his father's sheep. And when a lion or a bear came to take a lamb out of the flock, I went out after it and struck it and delivered the lamb from its mouth. And when it arose against me, I caught it by its beard and struck and killed it." David is telling Saul the capacity he had built that qualified him to deal with Goliath. And so he's showing his credentials. Before we attempt big things, we must build the capacity for them. David was a very simple shepherd boy when he started his life. He was the youngest of his father's sons. He was not ready for the military, so he was given the lowest job in the family, take care of the family sheep. And a shepherd in those days was very boring. And David used the time when he was doing nothing, taking care of the sheep, to write psalms, to sing, to become a good musician, and to learn how to use the slingshot. But in the process, he also had to deal with danger that came against the flock that has been given to his care. Most shepherds, when they had an attack against the flock, would run away and leave the flock to the mercy of the attackers, a lion or a bear. But David was a different person. He went after the enemy and slew it. And that's how he built capacity to do the great things that God wants us to do. You know, many times we build capacity at a lower level to solve problems at a higher level. And if you want to solve higher level problems, then you have to take care of the lower level problems you have now. If you don't solve them, you're not going to solve the problems at the top. And so David tells us three things he did when a lion or a bear came against his lambs. David says, "I went out after it." Can you believe it? He says, "I ran after the lion." If you were a shepherd and lion comes after your lamb, you run away from the lion, but David ran against the lion. He was a courageous man, and we have to develop the capacity to run to where problems are. Don't scatter when problems show up. You have to be engaged. You have to be committed to solving the problem on your job, in your office, at home. David said, "I ran after it," and may God give us the capacity to run after problems when they occur, not run from them. Secondly, he said, "I struck it." And David here is talking about using his sling and stone to hit the lion. He says, "I had developed so much skill that I could strike a lion with a sling and with a stone." He was a skillful person. And then he said, "I delivered it from the mouth of the lion." That means he literally pried open the mouth of a lion and took a lamb out of it. He had so many lambs. He could have said, "This is easy, you can spare it," but he would not let it go. And that attitude was so critical to David that when he faced Goliath, he knew without any shadow of doubt he could take the guy down. Why? Because he had rehearsed, he had built capacity, and he had built the ability. Now, one of the things God is going to do for you wherever you are now, wherever you work, he's building your capacity for something you will do later. If you are lazy now, you'll be lazy tomorrow. If you run from problems now, you'll run from problems tomorrow. If you are blaming people now, you'll blame people tomorrow. But if you learn to run after problem, you learn to develop your skill, then the next level of your life, God will give you opportunities to use the skills you've developed now to solve the problems coming. May God help each one of us to build capacity. So today, as you pray, ask God to give you the capacity not to run away from problems. Let's pray. Say with me, Heavenly Father, help me to serve you with all that I have and do my work with full commitment. In Jesus' name, amen and amen. I'm Pastor Mensah Otterbill. Shalom, peace, and life to you.
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2: In the last 1 year, the Ghana police alone have received 160 pickups to augment their fleet. They've been able to receive 50 armored vehicles to support their operations. The Ghana prison service have received about 25 pickups, three buses. The Ghana National Fire Service have also received about 20 pickups. The Immigration Service have received another about 25 pickups. Narcotics Control, we were told that until we return in 2025, for almost 10 years, Narcotics Control have not received any equipment. But because of our resilient and fight, that want to take the fight against narcotics to the ghettos and all the bays and the massive, traffickers, we've equipped them with almost 22 logistical vehicles, and this is doing a lot of work for us, because as we speak we'll be able to tend 73 assets that are linked to people who are drug trafficking. With arms, one of our biggest challenge today is that there's so much armed proliferation in our country. With the help of the National Commission for Small Arms and Light Weapons and the CID, we've been able to open up for amnesty, and people surrendered over 4,000 arms. And last week, on Thursday, we were able to meet at the police depot and publicly destroy these illicit arms. Those that were seized and those that were voluntarily, surrendered.
1: Enwechi Professor Jena no pokwa jima ye mampenia bedi echiri eka ande chire bamukuo no au mwishe Interior Ministry na sese eya wamu nye siye de ajapadie bise wamu nsa wamu ma wamu ni nkuhona wamu 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
3: Why we need to do things the way we should, and we must also understand the sanctions that go with them, with not doing them, the deterrent, and more importantly, the benefits. Why is this important? So public education remains very, very critical for us on all the things that government is doing. It has not been exactly easy, but it has to be done. And I'm glad that you are able to support the agencies with some of their needs. I know we have not done everything to your full satisfaction. So please bear with us as we continue to grow the economy, get the resources so that we are able to, when we say we are a sovereign country, it should have meaning in how we take care of ourselves. But you see, when we talk about the vehicles and the equipment and so on, one issue that comes to my mind is maintenance, and that goes to our technicians. So, madam, I don't know the number of technicians, but we need to take care of them. We need to train them. We need to give them the equipment they need so they can also maintain things for us. I don't believe in this statement, we don't have maintenance culture. We can have it. Yeah. If that is the case, let's find out why does this happen. Security is the precursor to everything, including development. I think you mentioned 24-hour, with or without that, we need to be secure. And if we build on that security, then other things follow.
1: Abusia ano eye mampani abedi akire Professor Jenana Opoku Ajimai na sa adwuma die kro no sanso kopiem ewo environment ministry ama aho so okokasai na swafo a ohwe aso eno so eye environment minister ejaye nanim se ontiase erenti lands and natural resources minister Emmanuel Amakofibua ono ena kasai a ogina lands ministry for anemu ehye bose wo mo ebeye adwuma ama omatimi di aboaso eno
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5: Look, you interrogate a man and you are running over 4 hours, marking time until we got our turn. In the final analysis, the bail conditions are cruel and oppressive. Look at this very hour. They are about to exceed the 48 hours as enshrined in the Constitution. Where is this gentleman going to get 3 sureties, 50 million as a bail sum, and then the properties should worth 50 million, and 2 should post that properties? How are we going to do it? So, you can see clearly that the bail terms are cruel and is a way to punish him some more. It's not possible for us to post these securities at this critical hour. And I could say that the rule of law is sitting upside down. It's very unfortunate.
6: So will he be released today?
5: How is he going to be released? How is he going to post the bail bonds? How is he going to do it? 50 million Ghana cedis, 3 sureties, 2 to be justified. That means 2 of them should post properties. I do not see why, in the civility of things, a man who is coming into Ghana to be arrested and kept all this while. Because the past record is showing that they've invited him here and he came and they said when they needed him, they'll call him. So I believe that democracy and the rule of law has been reversed backwards. That a man who is not running away and is decent enough to go through Kotoka International Airport or what they call that Accra Airport is arrested and detained all this while. I don't believe that is how we should conduct affairs. It is not proper. As if he's a common criminal, and I don't see common criminals coming to the Kotoka Airport.
1: I know a ye openi sama attaching a lawyer ni edema ye Dennis Miracles Abuaje na sasam kro na Henry Nanabuache na Nabi wono so okyrem se enye den a emre be sesabre ho ye ndi nka so efise wo hwe kwen a wo mde abrante Dennis Miracles Abuaje e fa so no a ohunu se entwa yi
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8: the interdiction, almost cutting interdiction. In such in PI, this will every IGP also media age man. Now, and I pay your buyer, say, your baby may investigation. Name him, your course. There will be the reconstruction, the junior reconstructing the scene. The scene as it occurred last week, Tuesday. Now, my buyer, so with my background, I have got a lot of information. We have done measurements, we have taken points, we have listened, and I can tell you that we have enough pieces of information. Our information,
1: Abusuanti Western of Commander and Abusuan Yeti ni Kasei. 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

0: Arc 107.1 FM so na busu ma mensa so e ma wa chea no pay na enkaibo e ho se no tell ye yin firi o na adwuma di aka no emra meto so emfa ema enkaibo di kan efri sunyane municipal assembly wo mo 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
1: ark in the morning ark in the morning ark in the morning join the biggest conversation.
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0: a Viet Yasenia empty and bagana, a horn a bia society. A fee say a D in Viet Yasanti, yea, church at your big time. 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Toyota Land Cruiser Prado, Makuma Kong Kong, and a Sikapa Pro 10 million Ghana cedis. 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Isan Sana Mombia Ubetun.

0: Whatever the germs, brush them away with the new Pepsodent, now in limited edition World Cup packs. 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
3: ARC in the morning. The whole city is talking. ARC in the morning. ARC in the morning. ARC in the morning. He is the real boss in the morning. The whole city is talking.
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Onana Amachi Dede Asante Achima Brantie. With this one, Sufre Winyame. This Tuesday morning, cry unto your God.

So just about 44 minutes past 6 a.m. We've got just about 16 more minutes to 7 a.m. on this Tuesday morning. The 14th day of July, the year 2026. And of course, this is the day blessed by Jehovah God unto us to be glad and rejoice in it. Alope ye jetim ni nyina na mu amuache na ye bisa se wumpom ti sen me jidi se wumpom ye pa na se nye kra asa for reality ase sen ya truly can we say Jesus Christ man champion mu na ya resawo enti obi a 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Yes, we are Wahapa Dumada Roma. Be I fine. So together we say thank you, Jehovah God, Abba Father, for granting us another opportunity to correct the wrongs of yesterday and to progress in life. So welcome aboard is the Tuesday's edition of Ark in the Morning here on Ark 107.1 FM. In Sunyani, we are live online, ArkFMOnline.com, TuneIn Radio, Nobex Radio, Modern Ghana. And again, we are live on Facebook, Ark 107.1 FM. In TNCL Facebook, you like the page, you know. Now, video, you share with our friends on Facebook. Now, you toss me and say, you comment at the comment section, huh? Now, you can kind of show you soon. You share with both. Say, comment, be out, but to your comment section, and I'll pay. And to say, noon, do mommy and sorry, and kunyasu, dear. Now, I can count comment, noon, to bomodia, man, and rah. Now, you can count.

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So we wish them well. So we'll be here to trust them so no pass it fine. Yeah, we'll you now. I hear no. Yes, so the name is Kwabena Obiankru. You bet me a friend, Royal Servant, and a Royal. My name is Akusia Sewa, I'm powerful bracket too. And Nana Yawa Jayfu Fioba Tampaba near the Aki Nemoni Jumedi Ibrahim. Be a wow tea and can be a das so if you need that 107.1 FM. And then also I'm faster than my production team. No, I'm talking about Paco C, the executive. And I catch the Kwesi Afari, Omu Taishu Nature's producers. Need to be so I'm a man redo and man e short. So I'm so Adaroma. I know I'm here to so live on Facebook. I'm out to be here. So once again, we say a special good morning to each and every single individual listening to us at this material moment. We say thank you. Ten more minutes to 7 a.m.

still the new patriotic party. If he said, and you may be a Ekoso, Ewa Banwimu, Ewa Titi, Mawomo, any Ghana Funina. Every single individual listening to us at this material moment, we say thank you. Ten more minutes to 7 a.m. Anopay and come on, it's and says still the new patriotic party. If he said, and you may be a Ekoso, Ewa Banwimu, Ewa Titi, Mawomo, any Ghana Funina. It's and say, Abe, Womfa, Emra, any Shay, and Yejuma.

It's an say and then my chew or chair my chew. I did chair my chew in the door soon. And one chair say, oh, moon can say, and says, oh, boom, kunta.

Though a brand and your money bill, all right. But on Timmy Free, Yoko custody. It's an say, woman Timmy, and your bill condition, what you mean here? And then also, I don't pay a dinko mobako. I don't see here, pa, woman for a woman to Adumako. Adumako, a crowbako, a wosunyane. And potemuha. 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It's as or chess, a binum and yam preco. Our biabia and your how a brim bomb timpotem hon. Nadenti and SS Biaya ni patitisa. Ye mwa homedi or house are a bro man for. And obey ye be so questions now. Yet do most to corner yapum was bread. It's as there must be a solution to that. Yes, indeed. You're being copy live on Ark 107.1 FM. But straight, you're gonna hear some of the stories making headlines this morning. This one says, "Miracles arrest. Power is transient. Tread cautiously." Justin Kudia warns NDC. The General Secretary of the Opposition New Patriotic Party, Justin Frimpong Kudia, has cautioned the governing National Democratic Congress (NDC) against what he describes as the Rambo-style arrest of opposition figures, warning that political power is temporary and due process must always be upheld. It is the General Secretary of the New Patriotic Party, NPP, Justin Frimpong Kudia, and he said, kuta onewa hebe fi unsa tena iti ni NDC abeni eye ni ne na woche se kwa ofa so chichi MPP fubi ode 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no one seven. Then you move on. This one says miracles granted 50 million Ghana Cedi bill with three sureties, according to the National Communication Director for the party, Ura Ahiagba. Rahiagba Eneka say the director of communications of the New Patriotic Party NPP Richard Ahiagba has revealed that Dennis Miracle Abuaje has reportedly been granted bail in the sum of 50 million Ghana Cedi with three sureties.

0: Dennis Miracle Abuaje, an aide to the New Patriotic Party's flag bearer, Dr. Mahmoud Bawumia, was arrested by Yoko, at the Accra International Airport last Saturday. And he say, "Ena amanibone ti ochese ura miracles." Dennis Abuaje, he say, Yoko granted the bail sum of 50 million Ghana cedis with three sureties, and ochese two must be justified. It is let us say, and share all nunti afin womu yen she say, wumbitimi a miti bail condition na urano, it's me free, Yoko custody. But as we speak, because enra me monitor report no could see bear 12 midnight, and at the time 12 midnight I make a bed in yinano na other so awo Yoko akachi ana umfri ho, ntina ehwa sem no. This one says 50 million Ghana cedis bail for miracle impossible to meet. Attaching it, enra on a lawyer for a country tragedy miracle. Oh, you could catch it now. On any diomonim, yeah. So, lawyers for Dennis Miracle Abuaje says their client has been unable to meet the bail conditions imposed by the Economic and Organized Crime Office Yoko following his arrest. The legal team has raised concern over the 50 million Ghana cedis bail bond, which requires three sureties, two of whom must be justified, describing the condition as difficult to satisfy. It is a lawyer for Umutu Chaji, Ura Dennis Miracle Abuaje, and Omo Kasano, Ura Tachia, in the Jomonim, and Omo Chess, and Omo Prebill, Amurano, na bill no dear, a Yoku, impending for a grantee. Bill no name mochese sikao dia to the three so a 50 million Ghana cedis with three sureties, two must be justified. Now they say it's a wooden cratania dance de basse size a Japanese be a horse. I assume says kawia it is urani jania. Hey, o man beat me aji and sana o man equine and a piano no chese anodin 50 million Ghana cedis a day in the ura chachia and a lawyer for now almost so. Ekasano. And this one says AGI urges government to widen tax net and cut utility costs ahead of mid-year budget. The Association of Ghana Industries AGI has called on the government to broaden the country's tax base instead of imposing additional burdens on compliant businesses, whilst urging reduction in utility costs and improve access to long-term financing in the upcoming mid-year budget. 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The government of Ghana has expressed its condolences to the people of Dagbon following the death of Yana Abubakari Mahama II, describing the late overlord as a distinguished traditional ruler whose reign brought healing, reconciliation, and lasting peace to the kingdom. In a statement issued on Monday, July 13, on behalf of President John Dramani Mahama, the government extended its sympathies to the royal family, the people of Dagbon, and the nation. 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Yes, so the former president Nana Danko Akufo Addo has paid tribute to the late overlord of Dagbon, Yana Abubakari Mahama the second, describing him as a symbol of unity whose reign restored dignity and pride to the Dagbon kingdom. In a statement shared on X on Monday, July 13, Akufo Addo said he has received news of the customary announcement by the Gbewa Palace in Yendi confirming the passing of the Dagbon overlord. 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And this one also says police intercept 73 parcels of suspected cannabis, reject 300,000 Ghana Cedi bribe, two arrested. Wow. It's commendable, right? It is. It's commendable. The Bole District Police Command has arrested two suspects after intercepting 73 parcels of a substance believed to be cannabis during a routine highway operations in the Savannah region. The incident occurred along the Banda Nkwanta Teslima Road when officers stopped a commercial vehicle traveling from Techiman to Wa for inspection. 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bono recalls 1145 new HIV cases between January and May 2026. So January and May, 5 months, meboa. 5 months of a year like 2026. January, February, March, April, May. 5 months. And wachese wa recordo new HIV infections. 1,145. Na oko story numwa. That story we wachese sa figure no di atujwa no aye bunu mantami nyina no. Sunyane die any die ni mu. Sunyane die no nkwa 222. Nti jese HIV infection no egusu koso pa e border road ni de but among for si o maso and an yomu ya no mu ye. Anyway, so young historian send it here. This one says the Ghana Ace Commission has disclosed that Bono region recorded 1,145 new HIV infections between January and May 2026. The Bono East and Ahafo regional technical coordinator of the Ghana AIDS Commission, Ahmed Ibrahim Bambila, said the infections were spreading rapidly among vulnerable male and female populations in the region. Speaking in an interview with the Ghana News Agency in Sunyani on Monday, July 13, 2026, Mr. Bambila said the commission was distributing pre-exposure prophylaxis as part of effort to reduce the spread of HIV. 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Anyway, so it's just about 7 minutes past 7 a.m. Ugusuti Aki the morning and Nebnano pay live on Ark 107.1 FM. Live also online, ArkFMonline.com, Tuni Radio, Nobek Studio, Modern Ghana, and here live also on Facebook, Ark 107.1 FM. So Okohayana while I keep page, you know, now I share video, you know, with your friends on Facebook. And what drop a comment, our comment section ho na ya king kind would you medi so send ya die no no. A brasso say a share home crying. Nti Yanko Street na yenhwe sani anopai nkranhye 70 ye aseda ema ye proud sponsor Pepsodent cavity fighter toothpaste. 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your results no nti July ya e second half na se no e pese ye hwani am bi ye ne ne am bi e sisi ye to ye na e se betimi am man sa results na ye hwe no in the second half na na nti ye kan say in life philosophy and numerology the number 7 aye July 7 no ye bibia e se say ye hwani ye we can't just take it for granted. Because what you say, and you're my womb. Now, what you say is fundamentally tied to expectations of inward truth, analytical growth, and spiritual completion. And ye can't cray. Actually, when you boom, count our brabum, I say, you may not see the end, see the busy, now feel your sound so home from, near sign ye, name be ye. Because a bit me about say, when I'm from your tutorial, about home from. 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One 7 year can. 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transaction every connection to home fiber and every activity on my MTN app e be ma points are points no so bet me amount a winning amazing rewards o say nyema o de chede dozo e bi e ye 9 brand new Toyota Land Cruiser Prados over 10 million Ghana cedi cash cedi in cash prizes and unforgettable experiences are MTN at 30 promo no Eddie Eba. So every move count our MTN network so dial *530# *530# and as you use my MTN app no the fa ho shembi MTN at 30 promo makes every move count terms and conditions apply let's stay connected everywhere you go with MTN omneboa ama se kato anopay the next 15 minutes or the agudi munsem pa asumye se kato
1: papa roya
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1: 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Yes odie moye
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1: odie amia sa
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1: me ba office in there
0: and I'm say
1: me papa me ba office
0: me boss e kato amani
1: me ba office
0: me boss e kato amani na before say be can be bia no so mame en wish DJ Quest
1: okay
0: speedy recovery
1: oh
0: ay mame wish DJ Quest speedy recovery
1: oh no do no
0: and
1: oh oh oh oh oh
0: and o frame na kasakra ho ayedin
1: oh
0: you wish in a speedy recovery.
1: I'm in Canon.
0: But media me on in particular the Iano or Yaria Yala a hard drink the man shed and happy peace and say Yana and Yanko Pompers won't make a crack.
1: Ah, Ober.
0: Akwano won't whom you
1: or Namha or Faha, no see her or Namha, Tisa,
0: Yamina on Niano. Yamina in Niano.
1: Make two IRS and common. DJ Quest.
0: And of course, we say another speedy recovery also to Mr. K.
1: Papa K. Yeah. And Rame Kaiser. During the Sports Center show, Hannah, ze kanka kra na ne ni di nkomo na na wakase no emfa no
0: ti ono so ye wishin
1: ye wishin speedy recovery
0: na yesire samu munyina
1: sure
0: ni obi a oti ano pe bi ano mfa ni bi a
1: amen yamen sane ya re
0: ni tacho munyina
1: amen
0: with the healing hands
1: amen
0: right so kato latest design
1: baba ne ene ene amba e de wo se ba ko I was about to go to the computer involved.
0: Ampa.
1: And I asked him to get to a papa. Have you ever heard work up in Angasa?
0: Hey.
1: Maybe I drew no.
0: Eddie Answa.
1: Aye.
0: Eddie Answa.
1: Then I dear Bacon said, Nippon, you know, I hear Bo Moody in recent times.
0: Mm-hmm.
1: Aye, killing him by Penny Lamiyama.
0: Yeah.
1: We had day. I was in the Bacon and Anchin.
0: Bako, ba, okay, say, on the last step, we also saw your step, I bet me, I can say, who win your lifted trophy?
1: Who win your co final?
0: Uh huh, but and also new to Matis, so who are lifted trophy?
1: Yes, and all.
0: So it means, he said, Senior Yakin, woman, you know, in answer, crown, so no. Bet me, I bet you have a
1: trophy to be a bomb.
0: What you say?
1: I bet you have a bomb,
0: woman, you know, yes, crown. Bet me, I'm a so many, Miss
1: Adia, intimacy. And he said, oh, woman, you know, I bet you trophy, no.
0: Uh huh,
1: and no, yeah, dear, you're possible. But
0: Baku betting
1: at it.
0: And a bit of
1: a million. Bow million to win the trophy. We got trophy there, Baku.
0: Interesting things.
1: And I'm a million announcing Timmy Kofina Manning.
0: No, because of baby Omana.
1: Baby Omana. Wow.
0: It's really
1: very, very interesting.
0: Yeah, you're handy, you mean.
1: And then that's on Katwa.
0: Susan the Brody home.
1: And then they have a boy wake up in the pie.
0: Nasty.
1: France for them is paying for.
0: Of course, some of my commentary.
1: Nyanko pon ya do na boni PNC yeah, yes, yeah. Yes, sure, yes yes commentary
0: sure,
1: beba
0: sure.
1: So far they aka four matches
0: nice one
1: bon ne botch na Saturday normally the third place na to aso
0: na Sunday ya wi
1: Sunday na ja
0: kusu
1: Saturday din ya preparatory kama
0: nice one ti ye hwa da details na wadaro
1: okay
0: mm-hmm.
1: 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what they had to Ida say Kylian Mbappe oh say Abrantel on my last game one my Epony went to me and we had to know no answer it to me APA now and Anna in a woman Ebisano our presser I say and you're Kylian Mbappe no at to say now put me in a city city and I did it and I had to Ida was it no question and it's a Kylian Mbappe where you have 100% fit or you fully fit in a game now, we'll be to me about. In fact, and yes, ABA, we're born a Kakerim now, we're best at the game now, and so at the France, I'm an asset team now, we air confirmation now, opening a phrase, Didier Deschamps, where they are about to die, yet Emma war now on a brand tab.
2: Your friend Aurelian Chouameni, and our day at Twitter, said Chouameni Sura, Ayadiano Atono, were training come out, not in the Onosra, even to Abu Gimena, Nare Ama France, Oma Nasina Timino, and Kakra, Yere Emma and Anope, na Enum and a woman every side did Samusa and Yambia. What is that Lami Yama? Wakwako din come out, na and come out Lami Yama Ekodiano, was it in offer Spain, na offer Aya France minor, Ayadia Opedia or ye better, and a Spain minor. Na say and I what is answer no which is some FM and I did the sa where el to address Lami Yama aye akwara afena wesiswa oba boni de unimubo and a talent no aye dia okutabi panemu no enyo ma na aka 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oye better that is the opponent na eto France for there. Woman, how many be a woman eka? Woman response be an woman at the air back, no and woman ebema woman response. And so I juma our park is way and some outdoor or penia. Your friend Didier Disano, what they are to Ida, Yere Emma and Anope, na Abrante Rodrigo Hernandez Cascante Rodri. Oh, sir. When an air captain, when Eddie Sadomini, Eddie Acosta, and Anadri, Eddie Tia France, man, now Rodri, and a woman AB Sanders, sir, and a game, I'm on a France airport, I'm on for a same bad deal, now as a leader and as a captain, say, and I was, you know, and was in a question, and I said, France, I one of the best teams I work up, you know, woman, and so, and Uriah and Madama, France, man, airport, and I dear, and so, and you, papa, and I would, you know, to entire, woman, a team, and yes, AB, one department, and a woman, Ensorom amaremo esoni wasi aman for ebo wo mo attack no wo be wa Kylian Mbappe wo be Michael Olise Ousmane Dembele wo be de Sere Due abo Bradley Bakola wasi obo wo mo ewia na wo ba be he wo mo echiro ho wo ye emade mba echiro fo na ebo ene kwaya wo mo fa so am omo 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e we are a very good test at the mass pain minor. Who person would you work up? I just say, oh boy, editor Omar, woman so ed. We are and someone Rodrigo Hernandez Cascante Rodri. What they are to Ida, Yere Emma and Anope. Now report to our Eba when unconfirmed report to Eba. And it's a one right and Opanina, your friend Louis de la Fuente. Where your money jam at the mass pain or manasinetimina. Yes, it was right, and not in the middle, no. Where to me, I am saying, oh, it's an sam, I say, idea. What said that Ewu Pedri, the modern boy, oh, work up, primo, and I want this seminar in the Abia, not opening on a professor of Estate Fabian Roots, our middle, and Abra, Wabama Abranta Pedri, now so at me, Akobenta, Afe, and a San Seminar, and also Ebuba at the Ebra, Yere Emma, and Anope, now so Ewu, ready to Esso, Mammy, and yes, Slavian Bellet, and Ra, and I'm a backer. Slavian Balletino, when I'm ever been as a team coach, Eddie Ama Croatia, Milato and Raviano, and Yadia Croatia, Woman Football Federation, and Yadi confirmation about Sir Openina, Yavresa Slavian Balletin, the Zedia, Woman Eddie Jumano, Nansu Etum Etiamana, and I'm at the Ababato Ja, Yere Emma and Anope, now Luca Dina, when I'm so a player, Obana Bono, Eddie Mafrance, Obana Senatimana, Woko Club Levela, we'll see a kind. Edema Aston Villa Boba Ekuna. Na look at Dina Diano report to Ebam and I say when Paris send your Boba Ekuna woman every year wake up now. Look at Dina. Wabaka no go see a kind Edema Paris send your Boba Ekuna. Best 10 million euros from PSG. Wamu Ebetia. Nanso Ede Ama Aston Villa. Said the Abaya look at Dina. When so Ebequa Juma. Nare Ama Kraba and Eb Paris send your Yere Emma and Anope. Leandro Trossard in Sino. When Yaka yes Edia Tre. Besetas Boba. Econom, I'm a report to Amina, and it's a idea. Boy, your friend Leandro Trossard and Zeno will travel Akokupima, our Istanbul, said the Abaya and the medicals, any other formalities. No, what else so ever Kokori, now was signing Ediama, Besiktas Boba Econom, the latest, Yere Emma, Paulo Bruno Daniel Dybala, Wabana Bomb, Adam Roma Boba Econom, where he 2 years now, Ireno. Report to Amina and it's a Paulo Bruno Daniel Dybala Ezekiel. Where Nsoro any extending a contract until 2027 Ediama AS Roma and they about to either Aston Villa Boba Econa, Woman Sensa Abrantia, Yevra Luca Dina or joining Paris and Yama Boba Econo Edia. He didn't know I was so many replacement at an Eba, he to a Ramon or AC Milan Boba Econa Saye, one player, Yevra Pervic as to Pirana or ball left back at a moment. Yes, in Aston Villa, Woman Yabresa Omensa, Eba Capuana, and Edia Ababetuja, and Ra, and Obekaya was poor centered by the result. Erimasa Abranta, Yevren Yuri Telemanza, Mabano Pom, Ansu, Harry Emma, Aya Aston Villa Boba Econa. The same idea. When Manchester United Boba Econa, Wamu Enya Yuye, may I to report to Amina NSA, Yuri Telemans, Ababe Romo, Ansu Ewa, Aya Manchester Cromo, Old Trafford, Wababa and America's Nafino, was signing 5 years, Edema United Boba Econa, Uria. What a could break a cram and Sara Ebia later while joining a United. Nano Edia Ababa to Ida Paris and the Baba Econa. One would say the idea Nike Boba and as a Nike. One more Edmo Kunum as sponsor Paris and the Clavano. Report to Amina and say, Woman in Nike Eddie and Comam Ama and Comano. Edu Nimperi Tiesua Nike contracted on Namuba extended by 5 years Edia Paris and the Baba Econa. Best 100 million euros now and a Ebi Piva Afibia in 5 years now. Eya best 5 million euros, and the Ababeto Ida Abranta, Yevren Kim Min Jay, who a defender, and my Bayern Munich Boba Econa, na Eadia no Bayern, Edia Brantano, Wamo Ednesi, Apam Paswa Nanka, Omo El 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Alonso Olano, where you coach Abamu from Edema Charles Boba Econa, and Ra, Eadia and a press conference, to me ever so, Wamo Ebisan. Enzo Jeremiah Fernandez, the situation ever Chelsea at the say, Wopaya only Enzo at the end come on. Now, Abrante Obeco, and I say, Obeste, and was say, when you Abrante, I have friends Enzo Fernandez, no, Wamu at the end come on, Nemo and come on, Wamu at the end on a private, Erika say, Eba Amonte Emma Ubia, Enzo at the end woman, and besides Abby Alonso and Yambia, Wobe Pesa, Abrante, I have friends Enzo, Wobeste, our club of friends at Chelsea, and was say, Anne, but in when you say Ostea, a idea ever boy, papa, woman Ebisano, say Anyambia, what by a co palma, wound a money more essay, and was oh, co palma, no, I won't change it. I know my chest, no, not who a brand and a mother, madame, not Nenia J is as a co palma, a player, no more a idea, it was Nanotino, and our Casayam, Arifa, a brandia, your friend, Alejandro Ganato, and woman Ebisano, say Ganato, Ceceno, overcome, and I said, in situation at the say, and was say. Wamu egusua Ganato situation on Wamu Edu and Koma and Omkaya and Sam Audua, Ura Ivres and Zabi Alonso, where they are to Ida and Anopeno, Yere Emma and Sue Ewood Medina and Sue Yenina no Sue, not Yamfa Foreign. And see, not Yemre Fimidin Kobato, and so Ewu Ifina, and Rame Catro say, Ayadia, the Black Queens of Ghana, Wamu and Yako Kupimo Ewu, Morocco, Esanse, Wenum, and so Aye, Women Afcona, and Ebe to me Abaso, now on the 26th of July, and a Dumadina Esase, and so Ewu, Morocco, Nagana Grupa, Yoko Tomini, Yo Group Dia, Yanni Mali. Cameroon and Africa Ven and so any old group more. Na I was said by Ebeko and Kai Intera and Ayadia the Black Queens of Ghana. Wamo airport a year friendly gamer. Wamo and so any a year Ivory Coast Omomano and I at the airport any dinner a year 5 PM and a South friendly gamer and so Ebe to me Abbas Weno a year friendly gamer Omo Elbo said the Bayer Ebe to me Abba Kim last. Not one so I only terminal said the is the Etia and Elka Cra, Yere Emma and the Arope and so it was made as so now Ura Ivres Zrako Lu. Garavik, when I'm also a former coach Erima, Kim Faisa Boba Econo, where you are, Juma, Asante Koroko, and Asante Gorina, now report to Eba and Anope, and officially, Nations FC Boba Econo, Mamania, aye appointment, Opania, Yevran, sir, a year Draco Lugaro Signo, when I'm a Baba coach Eri Amoma, and Edia Ababe to Ida, Yere Emma Yaka coaches won't answer 7 years Ramu. 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of Ghana report to Eba and say in Uramo and so our all blacks Boba Ekuna Asoya. Wama are appointed and say, all right, now Omame Timanida, and for Emma all blacks Boba Ekuna, and so Ekakra, if you aso Eba and tell ye, and a Ghana Eko Piemon, and so a wake up 2026, you know. Now, only say goalkeeping department, or not a Benjamin Asari, and a Lawrence Atizigi, and an April Edin, the way Dakakra, now we Ababa Dakakra, Upia somebody, well, I idea is so any, now, and I'm so Emma Ebedu Baby Crano, not one answer or more Eka, and I say, Wopa, a year Black Stars a camper, a Camille Quaquense, Yawa, a year players are Wama Epe Atizigi Asem, and your Wama, Wama Eprofessor and Cabenjamin Asari, one now post from Sakam Camino, not a Black Stars as well, Lawrence Atizigi Eddie and Koma and Ready to and then a crap. E ya kake en sama etutoja se ono no wane kam en afisu krano na e ya dia Benjamin Asare ewa kampri nina no na enye no kre debi rada e ya tisem ya utibia eni kwa se woy soso omu nina eni swadu bakupe ena wamo eriko wake up no Lawrence ati zigi
3: I think these are maybe the narratives from the people, but I don't really think there's a camp of someone and the camp of someone. At the end of the day, we all wanted to make the country proud. We all representing the country. So, yeah, there was nothing like this. It could be something someone heard, but yeah, we were together as a team, as a goalkeeping unit. So there was nothing like there was this camp or there was this camp. We were all together supporting each other to achieve a great thing for.
2: Yes, Lawrence Atizigi, and come on, and so and no. Now, oh yeah, and also on onyo bia. Watenya kwenye anone Ghana for etadin komo. Nemo manam support wa Ghana for Ede Emano, especially ye kwa tournamenta e yadia. Ya na eso enipa. Into befa kwenye aneso. Na wada Ghana for nina ase ewa etita. Dani mbre nina no. Wamo Ede Emma wano Lawrence ate Ziggy.
3: Before I start, you know, I don't really get to speak a lot with people, but then I still understand, and I'll try to say some few words. Madogbena mi kata madakbena mi na mi support throughout Genia, because what happened mava wo easy kake because of my prayers be my supporter ten nam unse be mano game ama ta me continue be mi jina mi dogbena nam. 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
2: 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Yefreni Yao Ambofu Ankra, where they to Idra and Ra, say Ghana, this is my antenna baby, and near one seremfiance and say, Yamotomo and Kase, ye football nation, baby, Titania football nation, na and Tessa de Biarada, and Yenya football nation, Tetero, and Ania football nation, Emma and Ra. Abba Toby Papa be adding a voice in every year beside say and Yembia Zeno. Ghana, Yako and the Black Stars, no, Diana Yenye, said your Bayai Bessafa and Tubapa, Ephraim Udieti Adventura, what they buy.
4: On if Carlos Queiroz will be kept, I don't know. But I think we should start afresh. And then the players, let's make sure that we look far and wide and also give your local players no opportunity. I think, sir. As a policy, it should be that at least kata minimum 3 local players should be in every Black Stars. That's the least, minimum. And where they are maybe kind of controversial, but tradition and history may not play football like it used to, but it is also a factor. And Argentina showed that against Cape Verde. Any other team, they were in that match, no, Cape Verde could have shocked them, as we saw with Germany being upset and Holland, even though it went to penalties. So traditionally, we have a belief that there are two big clubs in Ghana, depending on Kotoko and their hearts. Yakubo World Cup, I think going forward, we should have a discussion on how Kotoko and Hearts can represent the other Ghana Premier League clubs. I am for one player from Hearts, one player from Kotoko. Not just one, but the best players. Omokwa, what that does is that spiritually, psychologically, and everything, the support is there. Kotokoba, Hearts. Yes, we can't take every player. I mean, Diama, but at least your Ghana Premier League being represented by two of the biggest clubs. Yeah, yeah, commentary now, substitutes, but commentator Becca said, Asante Kotoko, Ashanti region, Heart of Oak, first club in Ghana. These are little things that maybe in trying to focus on Bono, the FA, let's forgive them, they did not consider. But going forward, I think we should make it a policy that every World Cup, you have found one Hearts and one Kotoko player, the best players to go and represent Ghana in addition to European and foreign-based players.
2: Yes, we are and some of our friend, your Ambo for Ankara Director General, Edema National Sports Authority, what they are to Ida, Yere Emma and Anopayena Sway, na Yem Fan 7 AC and Anopaye, between the hours of 10 a.m. and 12 noon. Yebeba, Nadia Katrin, and I am by empty and a Daruma, and I seem to know in Seminina about Papa.
0: Could you, Yam Pofra Ankara, some more kind. Walk it to Ebi,
5: okay.
0: Also, say every World Cup,
5: yes.
0: And you automatically say you call every World Cup. Mm. But every World Cup, you both qualifiers.
5: Yeah.
0: Okay? It's got me say the composition of the team, no, because team no the both qualifiers.
5: That's right.
0: The team not qualify.
5: Okay.
0: Ako World Cup.
5: Sure.
0: Now why na enko both qualifiers?
5: Na me fo be player.
0: Na o me fo be player baako enko World Cup. So we should include them right from the beginning.
5: Qualifiers.
0: Aye both qualifiers, no. Na o munko.
5: Very, very laudable.
0: And to say, you can qualify World Cup. No more jelly with
5: jelly
0: the team.
5: With the team.
0: Fantastic.
5: Yes, yes, yes.
0: No more in your experience. Ni
5: yes.
0: Uh-huh. But
5: yeah. Because I say, only your two big clubs are Ghana.
0: Yeah.
5: And they are qualify automatically. You have players in Cup. Yeah, they almost started from the qualifiers. At least. And yes, they are almost representing KK. Because they are qualifiers. One will be adapted to
0: the team,
5: the system, everything about the team.
0: Yeah.
5: So by the time my ABB will qualify, now wake up proper and be drawn. Now, any team, no, I'm about to jelly. The others are no account or qua. I think say case be any.
0: Yeah.
5: I think say no, and no mumbebua.
0: Yeah.
5: Rather than say about qualifiers in the arena.
0: Hmm.
5: Like I said, Kotokoni has never biggest.
0: And the Obi guys say it will just be for the optics. By any per se, or ye, omye. Important members of the team.
5: Sure, sure, sure.
0: Now, I'm contribute to BB. Right. It's a cut to a dash on paper. No time. And the latest out there, but Aki in the morning. So live on Ak 107.1 FM. Seka 2. And I'm attending Kano. Idini Mohammed. Nami Anamidi Bakwa Kano Hamanaye Mohammed Barakat. Nami Admo China. 11:30 a.m. sharp. Call us now, Mubefre. I participated in the ARC FM Sports Quiz 2026, the World Cup edition. No, money ni be boom punim pu. 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
6: si nyina sa wo serious me serious ndi ye nyina enim aye serious kama ndi bibia is on course kama pa yeah
0: I see nice one but with him na pa national cathedral about miracles here okay eti yenko ahoma no so na yeni Orua Benjamin Jewu Apia a former PRO ema the National Cathedral of Ghana now a member of the New Patriotic Party communication team yeni no edin komo kakra about miracles insensemi obani uti yenka no pay muachi mu akwaba efri sunyan ewo Ark FM
7: Kwa
0: ba about miracles here okay eti yenko ahoma no so na yeni Orua Benjamin Jewu Apia a former PRO ema the National Cathedral of Ghana now a member of the New Patriotic Party communication team yeni no edin

0: to me in era near radio on no do what to me so when you kung kubase. And I pay my minchi or na minchi with tea for baby with fidi kesi kukudru. Mesansuntia the chairman of the Bono region, MPP chairman Kwame Bafua Bronyan so. Baby I won't cry in the if Dr. Mamudu Baumia Akache Edema Suyani Fuany Nano pay.
1: Nice one. Na flag bearer no way dear.
0: Oh, I don't be care. Neno ka say na or was some other engagement the asset of Endra war outside Accra. But Bibia Koso Kama. You should say yeah to your new my year until say Endra 107 points. Only me a Koso headquarters. Yeah, sure send in 20 and our friend.
1: True. True, ti omse on kasama the flag bearer of the New Patriotic Party there. But nyabei yenim se mo ben unti bia mobi hu how things are. Ne special aid, Dennis Miracle Abuaji and anyhu abasimi. So how is he feeling? Say no feeling.
0: Well, Kwabla, an opened here, sir. Yeah, shimulan kayakan ye pa dia. Se omu se abay or tina kunyesono. And you're the first time all you be saying here. The crane and your name, Obeshe in the past now, Omafa and Kofo Bibri, and Omodi or more Aquaposhe, Yoko, do a national security, do a Moma police for, and a Tata, a members of the opposition party, no. Now, yeah, Omoya and NSA, almost strategy in NSA, almost da a running Adielu through media. No more good pacone ni masi answer nampo modi ako court. But your constitution na eda hono na yeti asese ushena ubiye difwa. Se ubo modi ya udi ni pacone ko mbranenim. 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Na judge etunia pensi mu uwe muse sani pacone wi e difwa. Ansana.
1: Ohena se ubi ususu ubiya e bonia. Instead of because I have no beer before, because court never me who's a different and before.
0: Aham, Patro Oceana Obia di Bonia, or the Neco court. Now, court in the Benjushes and Semina, they were to me a book, the Pacrone say, be a Udibi mana Udifo, Neboa.
1: Sure.
0: Inti, the way our government here and then say, one more your margin and say, one more person who go MPP members for any mass in pants, and I had one mark for court. Sir, Obe follow all the stories are Ekosuni Yunana. Utimi won say, Ansana, Omudi ni Pakrono Beko Court, no na Attorney General, Ababi Guni Pakrono Hufi, Aye Yinia dear, but Eko Court proceedings in the startino, who say, your mobile car in the media ni na different. In fact, near Ekosuno, Aye, and your media, Aye Asifem, Aya Funny. And Nebia and this year BB, now say, on person or more distracting attention. Now it is, or Makako for MPP, no matter that distracting attention, a woke chromosome. Because last week here, Asama na Obia, Ekan, Krumahanum, a young coupon kitten kitty, I said, the Sabi Ghana for taxpayers' money. And the three, $255 million, $255 million Ghana cities, Aqua Koshima, Minister Nwan Kasane Mutu. And cook on kitten kitten, yes, or my vinina. In Tiakani and himself, a year they are, or more baba chi and papa, because in time past, no, sana, some strategy nano, we use a bani and him say, bear miracle. Miracle, my papa fanny is here, me no case. No, or ni any substantial position be able to me, I can say, or yet disbursement. He was only a committee head. What you are saying? No, most share. A local governance more SMSM so.
1: Yeah.
0: In the Sabi, much in a say, more nipa kwekwe to Kayun, of your country, Munoba, would report a muscle much in. Now, or the stop list so. Stop list so, answer no model better no, as some mobile man here say, baby, I will do moon to me, ko baby.
1: Sure.
0: In fact, earlier this year, or more for miracles, and no more status or more to Tunano. Or quiet no buy no catch room, I say. Anytime you are moving here, maybe I know. More frame, you are made a day, never. Into someone cannot to stop less equally, and can someone ban a man here say, oh, say, but where do your mom?

0: na ma ne o man ka bibi an kire no we tu kwan a o san so abafie odure porta mo so match no enti clearly no a strategy a MDC for no o mu yusu e de distract Ghana for attention
1: ben
0: se enuma bi e ko so a Ghana for e ka no at the end of the day o mu hwe na se ade no e ma aban no ayo so unpopular pe na omako MPP from no omako akwachi nipa bako just to distract the attention
1: right
0: ba yem baba
1: baben yem hwe wo chese wo mu pese wo gu mu members no ni mu ase in the media, that's their strategy, that's what you,
0: exactly.
1: you earlier said
0: exactly uh-huh. rightly so
1: yes but ahano miracles di no attorney general den wa kan fa ho wo media no mu a nti go di be obetimi adjust a possible way to near wo kan se sa na wo mu ye no.
0: That's exactly what I'm saying, sir. Mm. Even with Yokono, Kwabna, even with Yokono, Obechini Pa, or say Ghana Police Service, or Mokokofa, Nipakrona, or Modi Rizina, or Modi Kokochin, or Nebai, Nebois.
1: Yeah.
0: Nipakrona, Mochin, Saturday, or Mamma, a reason, Bia. Sunday, or Mamma, or Mamma, a reason, Bia. Monday, and a Palman Kashi and Train, and Kofo MPP call, MPP members, Echo Yoko. Headquarters one of them so almost started so many protests no you know. You know, my trouble be the ababe to one of them say, say, Tiani Yachis and Nipakrowi. But Emrana say, Sir Uchi Nipakrona, another public service, you know, and so Uma Ghana for whom the reason why Yachis and Nipakrono in the first place.
1: You are right,
0: I'm an Abusia for and Abusia for Enya.
1: You are right there. But the media, no, because you could for chain on Saturday war Accra International Airport.
0: ABR,
1: senye through the general secretary of the New Patriotic Party, Anka, Obi Accra, who say ABR was watching. So, met me Anka say Obi ABR di kind ba media no, emi who say BBC si, aye the general secretary of your party. Eti will you still say say? Wamu na epesu wamu gune ni maa siwa media numu.
0: Na nipakwa omode friends say miracles asema yeken ye ni nina eko ben nina ano ensema omo kika nina ano insisiso oshe asema meka nene se NDC fono omu strategy omu anka se da wano muda dada uka chama omu kwa teche manabronye sa time no na your friend is saying, Omanpeni, any name call for Alpha Prime Bisho, chief, your friend say, chief justice, no, F. Honum.
1: Yeah.
0: Ghana full so, no matter what teacher, man, abroad, yeah, almost they are distracted attention. Chama would to me the same thing, Galam saying, you may be a Kosua, Chesa Bemunipa, you may be a Monye, Nina, no matter what for Chama would to me, you say. Cocaine biaba airport omode ko Reverend in team for door a ready alarm nepe mama kwa kwachi MPP ni into so there are serious another series of arrest bia odwene ho a won ti ase nyoman bia timemfo eka 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much no.
1: So
0: Obiandu no. Abden ese banisa because look you can abide way near otabo machipa eh miracles abuaje. So ni sa.
1: Yeah.
0: He's one of the critical persons in this government just anone anytime bia obenya akwanya bia no. And Noma Abanes for ya on ye. Galamse issues 24-hour economy and sebi mebu air train. Now kebin be kwano pe yani numreno. Add aban up to now off a roadmap yambano. Miracles ne book president yechi into a man who say a kwa we diet or call for communication na at the assembly ne de bay day at the beba. And utia no makwa fano no and nothing more.
1: I see. It's nice the woman and be before abem ebre so yachi wo munyi
0: tachia etume ko ko representing na omoko ko ma ni bill bill nso omode ma no to the tune of 50 million Ghana cedis money benya sa eyi no

0: Mpani fuwa sisa ya no wong kwa ya si jina hache ye. 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Clearly no, esansu me chile se, eda so be timiye pia na on timi mpie.
1: Because 50 million no. Aise kwa siku loja nkwenti ya. Hello? Hello Ben? Ah. Hello Ben? Ah, so unfortunate. Hello Ben? It seems Ben Ahomano article. So it's just about 2 minutes past. Yes, that's it. So Ahomano article. 2 minutes past 8 a.m. Ugusuti, Aki in the morning, live on ARC 107.1 FM. Benjamin Jehu Apia. And then I'm in no Edinkomo. Or a member of the New Patriotic Party National Communication Team. Na yeah, he miracles. Chia, one more chino ni hun sense. Naka baby sana sense si pa ye kase he na miracles wo because me no atama me kodan de now that so you could say be a lechi baby as a sandia nanaka pese me humba unfortunately la woman echa inti yantu aso inti eti Benjamin.
2: Yeah, Papa, church for no pain. Yanka said, ye, I'm a moon she is itiano. Obian who are broom rasso. Any de washa a buying office in soa. Unquinta bodo in siwa brow of Rabemo. Any time be a susu say and cry tell me you hear any more in ye, you know. It's me from Abbey in Chichim. Office are not miracles, one. 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
1: yeah.
2: Be give you accountability no enye nene ifrasi ye ope ni kwa nere kasa kwa si beginning of the year
1: yeah.
2: Ebi su kwa chese 2 months ago yeah, miracles ko yoko office wo pee time bia. Na anu ya dia metiti dia mintimi confirm
1: but that's the situation. That's it.
2: Dia metiti so che say best 2 weeks ago. Any ya see bibi the stop list was there the miracles to so. Say ni kwanso ogo outside the country.
1: But I don't know menya sure say na onim. E bia nkonko.
2: Ha. I wanna mebo bobe. Say ya de ya de obi to stop less so say ni kwan say opi abonti na say mpo miracles ni mu a miracles wo kon wan fast away na ko abrochi
1: of course
2: ofa akotoka enti na security for na mu no na mu nso nya we say ya de miracles are to stop less so
1: one you also hear you could report na a statement on the buyer na om chese wo mu issue stop less no implementation is in echi I get in the point enti wo mu kra no it means say if someone realizes or took an answer on many bombs, then they should because his arrest was earlier caused by the immigration officers. Immigration officers in the D can't change and San Omo handed over to the Yoko office officials.
2: Is there any communication from Yoko call immigration officers?
1: Of course, stop. One idea immigration for the Bemomo.
2: Indeed,
1: because I want to before 2 coin.
2: No, no, no, Papa, my mentor says, 2 weeks ago, no, but then it was stop less to soon. Implementation, I knew 2 weeks ago, Nana.
1: Because ABS is in a chin to know you, and you knew how to mean stopping someone and call. Name or bar, and ABI, I'll bet me, like I said, but I know crown on from you because say, or cordia, and I'll say, yeah, you should stop whatever, whatever, and you won't mean call. But I know you are, Wakono or Badia, so Abba.
2: Yes,
1: and then our quarry who no buy new.
2: Now, miracles to Canada Bay.
1: And I'm person
2: me, yes, and I'm person me who because
3: last week no Ghana.
2: Yes, last week no miracles on Ghana.
3: News fire.
2: Yes, last week no Ghana. Yes, it is a implemented stop list last 2 weeks. That's the last week no miracles for Ghana. All Koko to Kahono, now immigration officers were then aware, said that he was on stop list. Anna, any a jar no money free Ghana, Hakoi. Ni anche no sabe na no free Ghana akra akwa na ebi kura ebeti mi aka se okwo de ebi ana o pese odwane eno kura ni anche no wakwa wa ba bedu no ene ye che no
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1: we yoku statement now say they have done a fresh forensic audit.
2: Oh, fresh.
1: Mm. And there had been latest revelation.
2: Mm.
1: And per the latest revelation, no, and he demanded his arrest. I get in the point.
2: Mm.
1: Uh-huh. I'm telling you a statement. No, no, no.
2: Okay.
1: Uh-huh.
2: Matthias here, but the issue is, empenimfoa omo edi san she we say anymore. Proactiveness, no. Ye here. Chia yache miracles, no. Me dem makan say. Sench and crat temunu nyoma bi nkoyi yanti bi bi as na miracles mra mechire mu mra bi ene wonu mo ti ase ye che miracles ko kwoshe ho but ye proactiveness
1: no ye criminal so nya criminal
2: so we say fresh forensic audit
1: it doesn't
2: mean unnecessitating the arrest
1: it doesn't make him criminal he's a suspect
2: yes
1: he's a suspect
2: but so obi anga so ye criminal na
1: do we be the way I na nyoma ne ko no one way abedwin say dipa no gra we criminal
2: and also a hodie
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1: 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Oh, hello, lawyer. Unfortunately, I'm saying in your connection, in Timbajo Moena, Moena connection, in my any lawyer, Poko Mininko. All right, did you Akuna Okasana?
2: Yes, Papa, last one, Bayer on party members. No, in him, sir, in 24, I did the party, and him said, yeah, two or more. Ayana, the attack was one on one, said that party for protesting it.
1: The free.
2: Yes, Sanyo Mano. It is only right to say o party member be call and we hear am na be show solidarity but issue ba kon so yes say aya na sa picketing say me kan say picketing we say there na om ko gu especially yoko anim honum no eno na aya na sabio mi hu ade aya na om ko kokoji
1: so mo chere do
2: o dia kobre
1: 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Jago video yen na.
2: Nti de be kan se party ma ya na ye jiji mu panimfo a. Omokokoye picketing. Ena maka no it is only fair say obe show solidarity but ukogu iyoko anim honom ma afikura akobeto nzo gura no wanzo ibito ma nzo ni befa mu nyina mokwa. There say iyoko for yo mbeye. Enye
1: ya no mo draw attention. Say be a bibi koso. Na ebi omo susu say no more because in central for koho.
2: Yes.
1: Na ya no mo timi guarantee interview. Obi ya timi chere na dwenu ni ade. Na ya sample Ghana for views.
2: Meti asie.
1: About the koso no.
2: Meti asie pa about the issues. Aya na ano pe me pese me but the issues. O say the ama makers has him where here. Chama untumi issue na e ba ye. in your member of parliament, members of parliament or moko ho.
1: Yeah.
2: We kwatna tra tra tra from kasa bebre.
1: Ro ro mon pabo ani ani.
2: Kasa bebre. Yeah, yes, I dey American one say me here bi. Ekwe we as na go see say.
1: O ba say asem no court awu muka.
2: Akosi say.
1: E wo court.
2: Court ze court no makwa aba me ati munzem bebre. O makwa aba me ati munzem bebre. Sometimes oh. It is only fair say. Yebe show solidarity no all right. But ye makwan. Emma Mrano soon yea juma.
1: Right.
2: Yeah.
1: Okay. We ain't heard this time, maybe a bit me and your council. Council, but what's in gun?
3: But you won't come.
1: Fantastic. But I am watching more crab about Aki in the morning, so I don't pay.
3: Ready also.
1: Now, but your pumbo call, dear.
3: Am I the man where?
1: You're two won't kind of check a crap.
3: You am I the man?
1: Council, where do you throw a quick one? War Ura Miracles, Dennis Abuaji, Nichia Yuku Fua Chino. Any. Bill la womudiaman in Rana Joe na ye shape bill condition which is 50 million Ghana city with 3 sureties, 2 must be justified. Na ni lawyer ni I mean lead lawyer lawyer attaching actually say as a bill bond no soon to do. Na epese in education kakra se a DNT nebema investigative body beat say you could obema such a bill bond. Why? Eh, she be no more the edge, na or more boom to moi. No more can be sanity.
3: Your colleague lawyers, you know. I na especially those persons, no more politicians, no more Kasaya Munchi or more Kasane Kakra. Listen to it with some pinch of salt. They all know what goes into. A friend saying a granting of a bill. And now you grant two bills, that's a wound to me. You go back to the court and ask for a review. But this whole business, BBIA creating impression, say there is some politics behind it and a whole lot of them. It is destroying our criminal system. Oh no. When the politician does something wrong, then we begin to read politics into it. But when the average person you know does anything now, this is a Ghana, you know, if you are a known NDC guy, we are the NDC. If you are a known person, who MPP, we are MPP. You know, and these things are not helping us. The lawyer knows to say one of the conditions are ingenious. And they determine bill and the seriousness of the offense. It is a war crime in our committee. You know, if it's a severe crime, generally, you know, they attract.
1: Hello, counsel. Hello? Hello, counsel. Network, no. Hello? Yeah. Enti yes I say bit me our clients ni biuma. And open network ni ye kra.
2: You tell cuz any om to my window. Om to my life here miserable pa. To my life here miserable. Me kai say maybe me ho kwa chire me pa na me hia say like by force mo bi mra. Na of friend ni pa o jina so sa pen na kat. O friend jina so sa ey. Ni ekun a.
1: Woni be brepa.
2: Oh. Enti papa, me wie no ba bi na me di wie sia na lawyer started free no. Sometimes, say issues be say ba. Yen relax ni ehwe ba bi emra no de. Bo de hono no befa.
1: Okay.
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2: 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There's no cause for alarm. Because emra no ye hwe mu
1: 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Obi a wo fundamental human right a. SSC etietie so anyhow.
2: Okay.
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2: papa Yeah, me can say men men can say men show solidarity.
1: Mm-hmm.
2: But I said I will see can say ya bechi me ya me ayaka yaka die. Na udede na oye no. Dede no en timi nka so mu so ayaka yaka die no person mo dey we mbe jaye.
1: But emi hu say aban adwuma we won fa mbra nya adwuma. Enu so hia say bi hu say aban adwuma ku bia de mbra eye adwuma. Ehia pa mbato lawyer ba ho. Yes, Council with the water room of a network in a rough cracker.
3: Yeah, I think your hybrid system is giving some problems. Ohane e katikati.
1: What
3: I'm talking to you, it is correct. But when you push it through the hybrid now, then it begins to give the problems. But let's see what we can do with this.
1: Okay, sir.
3: But also, so as I was saying, you know, the severity, say a friend saying, Bonu kwae so aye no. Se I don't know eye bonia ekosro a be otini e ka so so bi ti akosro.
1: Okay.
3: The information na ye nya e no e chere se ya chi no because we misappropriate a certain amount to the tune of 50 million Ghana cedis.
1: 55 million.
3: Na oye in charge of the sectorial BBB. It is because the amount involved near 15 million, no. Where the court says or BNI or UCO says they say bail condition no ASR 15 million no, right? They have not acted outside of the law. It could be lower, right? But it is only when they go beyond that, then of course you can have some challenge to say the ABR. And you may be and said that and you could and now free the other point now you consider to set the bail bond maybe higher. No, as you said, if I know the likelihood is that will be done, it will even a flight risk. If you, no, we will have to set the thing higher. And the idea of setting these things higher, no, is to get persons that said to say you the I won't some. And you know, oh, seven coffer, coffee, and beer and farm, my image. I'm also saying, almost an authority for you. And then the all we say, especially with them, those ones now, you see, you with justification, you know. The idea is to ensure, say, you have a fund, they have a no. Unless you be a dear, and then a new young be a big shield over form. It is a commercial be general which never achieve to assure say BBI if you our court, you know,
4: over banner. You can do that.
3: But coming back to what I was saying, you know, if the bill condition for SIT, you could for SIT, $50 million, that's a one penny. So what you do is either to ask you could say you could I can confirm yes anyway. Why don't you send the matter to court? If Yuko doesn't send the matter to court, you need to send the matter to court. And then ask the court, no say, near Yuko for a case. It is unreasonable. Won't you meet here? It's the court to grant me for the bill. There are procedures that we do at the court. It is Yuko for can say, a friend saying, the sureties must be. Two justification, any other things. If it will not be a justification, you landed property. Justification using civil servants or public servants. But they will indicate to you, say, yeah, that particular person, and not less than a certain amount of money to do from the friends and employers. You understand what I'm saying? You know, for me, if the condition that you are to at bill and yet what you think you can enter into a, and that's any easy for you to get person to come and start showing to start. What you do is to go to court and then plead with the court, you know, give reasons in tier that amount of a bill condition, you know, going to mean you will be a manager. Yes, I'm cash 50 million CDs. You should refuse to justify it. No. It doesn't mean that you should come and pay that amount of money.
1: Yeah.
3: It doesn't mean that 50 million should be paid.
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3: And you know when Atachia tells Ghanaians that where is he going to get that money? He is misleading people because he's a lawyer. You understand what I'm saying?
1: Mm.
3: It is not money that should be paid. It will be that
5: you be granted.

0: And for me, that is not fair to all of us. I hope you understand what I'm saying.
1: Me tipa council.
0: Yeah, it's, you know, as I said, you know, there will be a lot of reasons. I don't think, say, in the case of Miracles, it is because he's a flight risk. It is not because Ibia is a danger to society, right? And now I say, Ibia, any action and so, and those type of things. But I think, say, Ibia, what the Yoku people depended on, and into more airbus at 50 million Ghana cedis, you know, is because the accusation against him, you know, and they say, wafa kweti kwanso afa abansika a some 50 million Ghana cedis. It, you know, you say on penkrofo a on bitu abejenechi a on muwe japa diye ni mekeka huwa bitu miye du sa 50 million Ghana cedis, you know, na on mufa embra. I will be honest with you, 50 million Ghana cedis, you know, a bi wom. But if you look at buildings that people have in Accra, a binomo fee, I will say, a month for existing, you know, a month for our cash. But I don't think that is what they must look at. My view is that Yoko could have also considered him, the public nature of him. Or you be obia nimono. Nyadia obigane, right?
1: Yeah.
0: Mistitus within the MPP, you know. Such that nyadia obeka so obigane.
1: And I kon to two ya obekra mochino airport. Not before so to kwa bekra no. Na mwa feno money no war investigation ye. In tisenia senga mo feno in the wibjani asenga kwa grebi and konzam mabim.
0: You see, unfortunate thing now, BBA Bani said, there are some people within the security systems, you know, they are always creating embarrassment for the government of the day. People who are in the security, they always want to show you, say, they have power.
1: But council, government doesn't mean people in line, because at the end of the day, it's the government, it's not them.
0: You see, those security guys, if you are dealing with them, that's why you're careful, you'll be in trouble.
1: Really,
0: I am telling you, you have to be very careful if you are dealing with security guys. Say, be your makochu, be wababe, wababe, wababe, wababe, wababe. A time will come when people are going to kill you, they will know, but they will look at the other side.
1: Hey,
0: it's yes, that's what many people don't know. It's, you know, it will be when these security guys are misbehaving, not a panel appears. Not to be acting so much on it. But they are trying to do a bit of a balancing act. Of course, I don't rule out the fact that there are certain persons who will want to use these security guys, you know, for some personal ends. I hope you understand what I'm saying.
1: Yeah, sure.
0: And I will not hesitate to say, precisely, that's all that you need to do. And because you have a very good network, you know, only when you share an sano, you let about two or three people to be monitoring him.
1: Of
0: the
1: course.
0: Movement from that evening to the next day in the account, you know, it you so you say, Ibia will do so. No, why not you say, Ibia, it is all Okono, Uncle, or Nenia Chre, Ibia, Aflau Council. You understand what I'm saying?
1: Yeah.
0: And Okrapon will do, Teman, one children will move you with one or so. And now, when you know how, which man you do baby to say, be a who? Do do who? No, no, watch you know, what I can say. You are more criminal summons. Ah, I said, Wuba, Yoko on this day. Time I sank away, Yoko, no, you are better. I will who? Into who that will do not owe why? So, who I am who say, yeah, you are too our honor. It means you were running away.
1: Okay.
0: So there are so many ways that they can do this thing and they will look polished.
1: And Castle, Baku Kranso, I say, fine, Yoko, Ewo, the 2 minutes will be to me a granted bill. But Eyako, I say, MB before the fee, say, Eye, Eye, Nia, and Yadia Binamudi, Yawamuana, say, be a politics be.

0: ena muye. Enti eba sa anwa, ade ene ni enka onfane nko court. Na court mumu en grante ni bail. Se court ni biya di 50 million yen turi. Tiso ebi anka wasani yetie. But ekwa ye yuko pena kwa yesa se abano na oye politics. Ana nyemike in senate ye.
1: Yeah, so what I'm saying is we cannot completely rule out the possibility of some politicking.
0: Mm-hmm.
1: We cannot rule that one out. But my main point is when it comes to the issue of crime, it doesn't have any political color. When the issue also is with these state institutions, you know, we cannot necessarily bring it any political color. It is said, Basa Nipani Yachino on Sunday to Monday, 24 hours, Tuesday, 48 hours.
0: Mm.
1: The constitution is saying you cannot keep him beyond that level.
0: Yeah.
1: After 48 hours, you know, I mean, within 48, you know, panobra, before a court of communal jurisdiction. And if you want to keep him further, no, what's the court to know for the court to allow you to keep him further?
0: Mm-hmm.
1: Otherwise, granting bail. Now, what some of these people do, they say, they think that when they say they have granted him bail, that's the one to me and me to bail, no, then they can go and say, well, we granted him bail, but he has not been able to, meet the conditions. Yes, no, yeah, but that is the wrong interpretation of the law.
0: Mm. Mm.
1: The law says that Wuchini Panoa, while limiting the movement, if the person is not freed within 48 hours, bring him before a court of competent jurisdiction for the court to make a determination.
0: Mm-hmm. Mm-hmm.
1: It is even where you intended to give court bill, you know. Woman is at 50 million, that's when to me, as I say, immediately the 48 hour mark, you know, is exhausted. Let's hold in the back for a court.
0: Sure.
1: So you cannot say, my admitting you to bail, and that's my money bail, or no, that went to me and your bail, if I'm keeping him, that is against the constitution.
0: And it has been going on, counsel.
1: So let some people begin to sue at law.
0: Mm.
1: Who is the officer now, or can say, after 48 hours, you know, or she said, yeah, for me, I'm for court.
2: Ak FM,
1: so you sue the person as civil. So, who has a mercy? So, yes, he's an officer. He may be a boss. He may be whatever. But you are suing him, saying, Niawo Yenu was not in utmost discharge of your work.
0: Mm-hmm.
1: And that's your mandate. Who acting within a certain mandate? Law is the same. And you know, once you act ultra vires, once you don't send me to court within the 48 hours, you know, right?
0: Mm-hmm.
1: It means you have flouted the very law with which you are to work. And you know, I can now see you as a person.
0: Mm-hmm. Mm-hmm.
1: Because you are deliberately misapplying the law against me.
0: Hmm.
1: And I can assure you, sir, if we should get one or two people being sued for needlessly keeping a suspect in cells and in their custody, I tell you, some of this nonsense will stop.
0: Now, the MWAKA Council, yes, the AKI said to Sir, and then a human rights lawyer said, what Ghana hide the Yamasadi we cosso. But this Abri, a monk come home, Senka Bana, Bianca, Senka, Biaka Kano, a man who said, Nia Ecosono, Ebia Tiamra.
1: So that is what I'm saying, sir. Atachia cannot tell me, say he's not a human rights lawyer. Right?
0: Mm.
1: And especially when people describe themselves as human rights lawyer, every lawyer is a human rights lawyer.
0: Mm.
1: Unless you have, every lawyer has the capacity, let me put it this way.
0: Yeah.
1: Every lawyer has the capacity to pursue human rights issues.
0: Mm.
1: There are some who have now taken the human rights aspect, you know, as a specialty.
0: Okay.
1: So somebody say he's a criminal law lawyer, he's a company lawyer, he's this and those are things. So I am saying, where you are a lawyer and you think your client is not being, they ought to have done this, they ought to have done that, they ought to have done that. Yes, some of these statements can be made. But what can I say and say, Nipani, you say, let me decide the questions when you mean, are you telling us a jury or are we the judges?
0: Mm.
1: How can you do this?
0: Mm.
1: Just because you folks say there's a certain gentleman called Abronye and he has not been granted bail, it should, then you should go at a friend saying at the judge.
0: Mm.
1: Are the politicians a different breed who should be treated differently? It is said that quite a senior, the politicians, and that is what Ghanaians are not looking at. They are using, the politicians are using us. And then they are making way. I'm not just talking only about the MPP guys, I'm talking about NDC people as well.
0: Mm. Mm.
1: Let the NDC guys be on the other side. They will be doing the same thing.
0: Mm.
1: So now politicians are telling us that they are a different breed. In the Omuko quarter, whatever the issue is, they say it's going to be bill. Issues make it look as if, say, the state institution, you know, are deliberately being used by the politicians to grind the axe.
0: Mm.
1: Maybe pointing in the same. Say, you're cheap, woundy panel. You're cheap. And as I said, they could have done it better.
0: Yeah.
1: That notwithstanding, you're cheap. Almost your more granting a bill, 50 million Ghana

0: court, whatever the issue is, they say you grant to mobile issues, make it look as if say the state institution, you know, are deliberately being used by the politicians to grind the axe. Maybe point in the same. Say ye chi uni pano, ye chi apples. And as I said, they could have done it better.
1: Yeah.
0: That notwithstanding, ye chi no. Almost your more granting a bill, 50 million Ghana cedis. Do you know how can we two shorties there? So when we say yeah, almost impossible. Can we do something? We go to a friend saying the police station. Some of our clients, maybe ambassador, maybe, but I can assure you, sir. As soon as you me akasa me ensure say anytime biya muhi ano but I won't frame
1: it. Never
0: back. Frame it. I will tell you to come. Never. I am able to stop them. If you want to, they will start from about biya 3 or 4 or 5 million. Maybe a chiri maybe an almost okay in the 200,000. I then want 30 from about biya 4 million. No.
1: Yeah.
0: It is all the way you talk to people. Well, because you tell the biya when the person comes there as a lawyer. Already know, I agree. They say, I don't know if it's all the loyalty. It's to walk Kasana, so what Kasagi and Fanchina or before the mouth. You understand?

0: the cracks of it, you know. There's nothing wrong with the
1: bail bond.
0: It, you know, if he did say, he said, where was he going to get the 50 million if Atachia was reported correctly? Yeah. But I don't think Atachia will say, say, where is he going to get that money? If you can't say, yeah, where is he direct? So, no. But that person, unfortunately, by doing that, was either showing his ignorance and I say his naivety on it. When they say they're going to make the winner available, the appropriate ministry, they should get in touch with your sponsor and then do that particular thing.
1: Sure.
0: If you try to be at the headlines, could be misleading. Persons who are also dealing with it, you know, almost understanding of some of these issues are a bit limited.
1: Yeah.
0: And they would rather be misrepresenting what exactly might have been said. It, you know, one, the 50 million is not that amount of money. No, no. Right. It is that charities may not be more than 5 million.
1: Sure.
0: And it is what the court will say that will prevail.
1: Yeah.
0: It, that is how the whole thing is.
1: Constitutional lawyer. Na wamia tinema bakwana mnyunubia sinti. Yentuwa sumfriha. Enkwe enim.

0: limited.
1: Yeah.
0: And they would rather be misrepresenting what exactly might have been said. It, you know, one, the 50 million is not that YEFA impedes that amount of money. No. Mm. No. Right. It is that charities may not be more than 5 million.
1: Sure.
0: And it is what the court will say that will prevail.
1: Yeah.
0: It, that is how the whole thing is.
1: Constitutional lawyer. Na wami ati nema bakwa na minubi asinti yentuwa sumfriha. Enkwe enim. Nana, 50 million Ghana cedis.

0: before Muntie,
1: your granting the bill with 50,000 and 1,000,000. You know, my wife, some year the crown and our quest, I say, oh, tata, man, you good. What has any money? And yeah, dear, try you, dear council, Canada, can you hear him for us? And more,
0: yeah, Cope Milu, Cope Milu binum, what? I didn't share dancing, sir, and tea, my main comfort. I mean, come for Milu. Emma. It's Milu who got money, Eddie. It says, say, oh, here's an young Cordano, ya land upon my fepa. Oh, my show uniform, my show socks, I show my papa. You join my mom, my school, I say. And so move for school bar. Hey, we're here, my friend. 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That's it. Now the account will be a Pepsodent. The account will say World Cup. No, they say it was semi-final level, and then in a first semi-final match, no, every 2 years, or China, na second one, or 2 years. But they say among four support two mu teams, pa apart from say Ghana, you free mono. Ghana full team, and we be a level here, deep pa.

*488#. *488#. Pe. Na se o oh, Germany e fake. Fake website. No liberty libertative. But no they send dia o mu di adwuma pa. O san hwe ni bi o ba wo se no, na e fake. Because bi o ha extra letters. E bi o ha letters ni bi a messy. Ni bi o zo ma replace numbers with words. Ni nyina e chere se ade ni e fake. E bi o mu use long confusing web addresses. Almost shorten link in a normal hide real website. Nti we nyu na no e suspicious men click it. Why shine your eyes, spot the fraud and stop the fraud. We are a messenger, a free the Ghana Association of Banks ho and eba nyame aduma sene abo hu deru no anu ochina aye 15 July ochina 15 July 2026 and AKFM sport carry day no tibenya Wednesday winner, Thursday winner and a Friday winner. Na three winners yi omaba studio nyame aduma Saturday ne twaso no ewo weekend edition of Sports Center. 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It's all about World Cup into this and other subsequent previous World Cups no. Wait me a study ni nyina bakosem na odi aban answer questions na chede wo mu no eso ani iPhone 14 Pro Max TV sound system wardrobe shopping voucher ani ne keka ho anti she no so one for you means feeding time. 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trade no abribia Your Consolidated Bank Ghana CBG Chakwan. It's an say Omo and Shabi Omatun the CBG Trade Solution. 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Or the better wachi abwa amanyema kuye. Or say say we import goods, we export product beyond CBG be provided the support and financing solution. 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CBG say, Ojina Unchaya Bribia 030-2216-000 and an email so our address no a top price, and now and one more nomine a more bianibia car now open more a kama anunso no a de na a huma udia ube feeling good abribia no I hear Cindy Rice a chair coin. 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Me di hun koma chao no person and da no pa me di hun koma chao no say a game of numbers. It is a special numbers bia and can number nin she bia na utra ye na mwa iskeni. It is universal short code no a *959#. Network bia used to *959# na uko interface no so one number she shall numbers ne kama. No I hear any mu say a ye draw no. Utibi yina numbers ibi pino. Eyo numbers no nice and kaudem kra. Or say.

0: noon rush, and say almost be playing time noon for both the noon rush and the evening draw. No, and noon rush, and I say start 8:30 p.m. A jimua could see 1:25 p.m. the next day by 1:30 p.m. Now I had drawn for the noon rush. Now winning numbers, nepi. Yeah, we are now 1:30 con. Now I start 8 evening draw, and so and also you be try could see 7:55 p.m. Now you close to now by 8 to 8:15. Na yeah, the evening drone so as so and no crowd yana a bad GTV life. GTV into you wait me ahead of home. Now who winning numbers no. The mom Sunday as done in the touch ye. Send your tier and sign a tier. Always remember to stick responsibly, not for persons below 18 years. Or since open to muni be a can make one. Yanwa Fred 030-8249-477 Gastron, eh, from Yadia Bak, from Yadia Dra, Madihua dance, dear. Na, me would GD say what Pibia talk? Ama, I yes, I sanction in Cunyano, Amo Hunsampa, Gastron, eh, come up, in tea, Odiania from Yadia, and I say be a hard bends, say Emma, you be a man, the bones who cry ding, eh, Ewa Manone, Opaso Koya Juma Elho, Opaso Ko Holidays, Elhona Samba, eh, Edufly, Edufly Travel Consult. 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holidays na man for copa nti anu say no wait me any omo ayen hye na omo aboa no see payment no enye kufasho o see we no eye installment nti kakra utuane kakra kopum se bibia bebo anu ohun na I am fine and we chiro so organize summer school programs for children age 8 to 17. No more provided tailored travel solutions and for business travelers. No more near Kikaho. 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All right, so it's just about 4 minutes past 9 a.m. You can hear about now about today in history, and then come on, carrying in a little bit also live on 107.1 FM. Your bus is here.
1: It's a city as our dorsum. Now, GC beans, why we are tasso, so we'll be posing a home buy. 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
3: Okay, okay, I'll see you soon. Why, baby?
4: Hey, my ye.
3: Me say, and now my boyfriend, I could see a boss star 959 hash. I want your phone, so. And I will win.
5: Ah, Anita, I don't want doggy park.
3: Oh, bonsoir. I could see a sense of number one. Yeah, my dream now. And that day was so yummy show, papa. Now, me did toss out my short, sexy dress, no?
5: Hey.
3: Uh-huh. Now, Mrs. Sammy tea. Now, me yummy nails, no? So, come on.
5: Oh, no, hey. No.
3: Me fa uba. Make a do some small 1-2-1-2 rounds behind some drinking hall. No, wait, Chia. Hey, Nana, so he for order some Chinese and wine, Papa B. And I didn't mean this, I check, no.
5: Hey, Anita.
3: Now, son, me, when you hear TV, you know. I also say sound. No, top prepaid. Now, meet me chili, Esimo. I don't go feel sweat like that. See, fine girl.
6: Hey, Anita.
3: Jesus.
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0: 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Ghana cities will be to me any megabyte. Now, or a browser. Now, I was similar use in Ghana has a yano. And I will call about 100 countries worldwide. So, will be to me. Ede aye ejuma wa brehu hia so boka ko to luka simo sa mine mu do dial *5959# no activity Telcel what plus roaming bundles no na so we tiba enjoy Telcel connecting energies.
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10: 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Free a drone. Ah, she won't say. So, when's that last?

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1: 24 Kaya Yamwa. 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And unti Bon Agro Limited. 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Eddie Adra, your friend said lai show. 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Chiki emwa mwa no emma womu beta free a drone. Ah, she woman say unsaka lash.
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6: 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A good year, you say, NLA. 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
8: 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What will cost a video no so? And I said download the app no. Na fahuni a jima.
9: See no more any minimi ya. Ninya kwine fa wa accounts no digima. Ani, we username and wo password. 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
10: She ye wo fraud for hum. U bank em misa wu username. 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Ewo phone suda. 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Das will be e waza. We hunun tem isi ano kwang. 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
13: right. Nuntin ye brinas. 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

0: Dear Jedi and Komoyim Rato, now MFO Adventure. 0200 68 0068 0200 68 0068 0266 0088 in the number say the baby jumanti trot to baby. Na area what you have for Facebook on so obetimi do adventure na kwa kwatu on my home so you can kind of come at the amount na rest and more. Yes, I friend me come on. Hono, I'm going to turn you my baby. 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And I'm going to die in your mom with the dear growing in answer. We'll bring you a beer to everyone, Jay. Area 1, Jay Adam Plaza, and more. 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
1: 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One year came from Abro Sign Croom.
0: In Ghana City, the amount I want to be a research a crowd that went to Washington. 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Over the website on one bit to me, I will stakes a whole doing in our home. Now, live draw no AA and you may be at 8:30 p.m. on studios. Olaki Sika Pudu, 1 man, no chop.
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0: Shannon, so maybe I will be another one suffering any program be a woman will be a baby serve will be now their survey or home about program. I say, maybe actually, why you and I say, oh, maybe a two at one for 0203-323940. 0203-323940.
1: And Patrick will be for any one dear one stop shop any St. Ignatius Eye Center or more branches. So, okay, be out the call, be sure 055.

0: the opposition members. 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Honorable Sampine, National First Vice Chairman Hopeful. Intiani Masawudu Kumase Bantima Dienu. Hello, good morning.
1: Good morning, Miyaba.
0: Mpachodini, baby, are free.
1: Yeah, Olumia Masaru Nessa. Martin Gimbra, Yanui. Nay, Kaki delegate, Yamiadum. That's the next unfortunate declare. Say, I'm a Muslim on the Machamaya. Obey on the Sunday Mutual Guru to be. Obey to come at the back. Maybe at a level of Swa. Mamma Makas and Hufro. Because I ran this before Lemon of Yana. Abra, Obey to my Vatin for the simple. But now the opportunity or necessary change in Yabba my name. Ghana, and yet I have present. I'm going to go to the house.

to Abanama, why you want my year? 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Essay, say, and we are not ending the phone, a portrait, pretending, say, a bunny. And yes, it's a question. In every political animal, there can't be a political animal, people who are into politics. $20 million A government who thinks outside the box cannot use a $20 million Maybe some others are not much. But our mind, I guess, you know, this government is playing with our market. Because the guys are just saying, oh, short money. Okay. 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So, share 194 countries.

opponent? How long will you be in power to assume that they would forget when the tables turn? Will you have the conscience to speak tomorrow should similar treatment be meted out to you? AI as second vice chairman for Sunyani West in T and ye on Hineba Quating Otabil. Nedio difference what by no. Still, lines near activated. Why? 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

0: opponent? 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Will you have the conscience to speak tomorrow should similar treatment be meted out to you? AI as second vice chairman for Sunyani West in T and ye on Hineba Quating Otabil. Nedio difference what by and no. Still, lines ne activated. Why? Obey to me a frabamia.
1: When did you first say?
0: Yati. 0200680068 0200680068 0266 00

0: 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Wan re o mai no.
1: Okay. Yapiki, hello, good morning.
2: Good morning.
1: Patro, you didn't maybe a free free.
2: Yes, I am a Nudama.
1: Sally, ain't you?
2: You're any idea they can go about so. I'm capable of being a man of a to Morgan as that. Now, then, Morgan, I pay a trouble more, see, and over there, bomb minor. See, I'm a carnival. You get a bomb mana, so we talk about what I say, if you move on. Or send to Twitter, as it was somebody here, or much in Omo Bono, and I would have told you, Gugulano. And I don't want to say, then I can't even let you go say, or more here, why didn't I say? Maybe at the Sierra, Omo Gimotate, or Big Sky, Yan Channel.
1: 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Hey, any day, ba. I think say France, Spain. You're coming. The commentary about 7 p.m.
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2: Darling.
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2: 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Mommy question no.
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3: Hey, I'm over. Not madam boy.
2: What up for me? Nino neshe day muho. And free so which you and Mr. Kiwa. Now, who are the young bomb or jina ne nice way? Jai. And young girl.
3: Kokon, sir. Mr. Kiwa, man, we jina ne nice way. Who, mama, don't be great, no fear. Who, bro, ne fella. Nene, mwana, nan, sem, ho, me, bana, mudin, tokwan, tokwan, e muamunamuna anketeketi
2: sa breno na on sha same farm Mr. Kill
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and Yabasua, Yere Emma and Anope, and so it would made it as so, EPM a semifinal two, now Wama semifinal two, no, Name Ayadoma Wachina, and I ebet to me Abaso, now Otina semifinal two, Ebasonino, William say a Mercedes Benz Stadium, and our Atalanta, and Yabena England. Wama ere Argentina, wama ere Elpani, Sagema, Ebena Basono, Openina, Yevran Ismail El Fata, Wofri US Widino, Wama at the Bronze Medal Matcha, Adam at third place or Edia Twasso, Wama every third place, Adam Ebbaso Saturday, and so on, and a game I said and so, Wama third place in a Hard Rock Stadium, and our Miami Gardens, and I able to Abaso, Wama every no Saturday, among for every say, what and the Obersano, once the potential, you know, Hey Makumako 7, now goes for EPM between. Sell two countries now. Hey, 100 yeah, dear Spain man now. One more every need 5 and a France every need 4. One a can and so I draw. And the last 10 meetings and so at me across between sell two countries here. Yeah, they Emma and the Anope. And so it would made it as well. Now, that's what many do. And so ever started. Hey, Emma Omaya. Your friends of France. Abra woman in Spain. Hey, Elbuania. And I'm a crack up at the two. Yeah, Emma and the Anope.

0: sell 2 countries now. Hey, 100, yeah, they are Spain, man. One every need 5, and a France every need 4. One I can answer, I a draw. And the last 10 meetings, and so at me, Akoso, between sell 2 countries, yeah, Yere Emma and the Anope, and so it would marry as well. Now, that's what many, when I'm so ever started, Harry Ama Omaya, Yavrans of France, Abra woman in Spain, Ere Epuania, and Kakra Ababatuja, Yere Emma and the Anopena, woman as a ghost, and a woman so goes to the natural, woman and goes in Tenera, woman and your microphone and a better, and then say, Ebia, Yadi microphone, Adamawa, Oka, Egum, Uyano, not an extra say, what to me, Ebi, where is that?
1: Théo et ses assistants qu'on aura demain sont aussi bons que Monsieur Le Texier et ses assistants qui ont arbitré un autre match. Évidemment, il y a toujours des décisions qui peuvent amener
0: à.
2: But the goal is not to focus on one particular player, because it's the entire team that can hurt. It's not just about Lamine, it's all of the team.
0: Yes, and no, aye, and some outright Ibrahima Konate, where they are to Ida, Yere Emma Spain, woman national team coach, no, aye, open here, friends, and Louis de la Fuente, not Louis de la Fuente, and I Eddie and Koba, where they are to Ida, was over here, and France, woman national team, na, Wamu Spain, El Quaco Shoma, and Anagina, also order to tow, aye, Adia, woman national team, woman, I'm 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
3: Bueno, evidentemente, una de las grandes selecciones de este mundial, y bueno, pues la gran prueba, por así decirlo, contra objetivos en el centro del campo también, así que. 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
0: 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Ebia Edinuso. Now, in relation to question, one Ebis answer, Diana Man for Henry Animono, and a Lami Yama at the L2 Yasa, Yaba wake up him and Sandra for say, one Lami Yama, we need the best of a young level, the level no idea and one from Etimopia, and Rebbe Pianim and for Efrino, Lami Yama, Ekasai.
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0: 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Wabrana ono so 18th birthday. 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Yere emo asevenga. Eno wama ebi. And you be on my pay, and if you remember, be a baby, you know, woman ever to wake up, and you see woman and asshole. And I ask Venga say, what in the air, and your my friends of France and a bed, what's what can you say, and that's the Abia, where your French in the Antina or Canada, never Oria and Madame Bar, and yeah, their countries are a kind of airport.
5: At a certain pace, and you have to be capable to get on the train. And for example, the Asian teams have gone all out. Because they could not cope with the intensity.
0: Yes, and on air and some outdoor as a Venga, where they are to Ida Erefa France, Omanas and Timon, Yere Emma and Anope, and so it would marry an SO. After Yem Freeway, not Yem Ramon, our club stories outdoor, not Yenin Kama, our married Boba Ekuna, Aswaye, Real Madrid Boba Ekuna, and Ra, what Vada Bebas now, Mama and so Medicas outdoor, and so it to me Emma, so ahead of the preseason, it must also say images outdoor Namanamano, Yana Ugoli, and so at the Amame, and into Uko Facebooka, and Ra, Real Madrid Boba Ekuna, Vada. Bebas, Omo Medicas, Audua,

0: So etu etu eye training na oni timira wo mo eye training ni nyina no wo sazu nya kwanya anu president edi and come individually and some our hormone with me say na bia eye come sa images na yes and all and I insert a project and so at the
1: charge of children.

0: So etu etu eye training na oni timira wo mo eye training ni nyina no wo sazu nya kwanya anu president edi and come individually and some our hormone with me say na bia eye kama sa images na yes and all and in short a project and so at the
1: charge of chill
0: Fernandez no and come out do pi na e surround the boy in the future e wo Chelsea baba e kra so open.
2: As you can understand, what we have spoken remains private, but yes, we have spoken. Do you want-

0: So etu etu eye training na oni timira wo mo eye training ni nyina no wo sazu nya kwanya anu president edi and come individually and some our hormone with me say na bia eye kama sa images na yes and all and in short a project and so at the
1: charge of chill
0: Fernandez no and come out do pi na e surround the boy in the future e wo Chelsea baba e kra so open.
2: As you can understand, what we have spoken remains private, but yes, we have spoken.
3: Do you want to?
0: Woman called Norway, Alexander Solov, he's the same, no, Woman matcha, woman a boy, a last game, our body tear England, no. Woko konya chance be pa nanka chance, also the twatin one, woman per se, woman edu woman awake it, and so anabas are given, we answer a requester, Argentina, woman edit aqua to FIFA, Erima, Yere Emma, and the Anope. 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
1: Yeah, Tiana, Tia.
0: Oh,
1: he shot.

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1: When is the only time in France and Spain I meet you people walk up?
2: Okay, in the I am France, I mean, I will be some here. Now, Kwabla, my junior, my junior, my so be at 30. My mommy, 30 times.
1: Now, I catch us a brabby.
2: Okay, and your mommy, 60 times.
1: Now, I catch a brabby.
3: Yeah, you, I
1: see. But just a first, you know,
2: Oh, two attempts.
3: Abia, yes, I say, baby, it's an answer now, they ban.

0: you know, anya she
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2: and you be like Bruno Fufuranzu league you
0: Bruno Fufuranzu
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1: oh no why
2: o say there's an accent Arantis Donasimiento Pele
0: Pele
2: but as in the deal wa ndubo mu mienu krampo na but as in
1: oh okay meaning says
0: any pano Arantis
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3: Lionel Andre Messi kukuchini de campista el poga de super magic man from Rosario Santa Fe
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0: so into oka Neymar
1: also ye Neymar
0: da Silva Santos Junior
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1: eba ho bi
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1: number ya
2: don say another Christ master
0: Leo what can Leo Messi
1: the entity home mama
0: Cristiano
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2: ah okay
1: kato ona me Musa ona Musa
0: Cristiano Ronaldo dos Santos Aveiro
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0: Albert, dear Dickin, a idea of France, and it's reading mine, and I is here. 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Run a quarter final stage, and the free group stages, you know,
1: it goes.
0: The modern bono, I had the go. Spain, Portugal, Mikel Moreno, and I said that go, no, and I said, and to much a Portugal, it from a cabacua, a man to me and to be. 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
2: okay
1: so we see an analysis na oka attack defense attack defense o repeat sa e no kwe tactical details in it here Accra the best squad versus the best team in Asia.
2: FM 107. Why you mean?
1: Aye.
2: Omuja man. I said the best squad.
3: I need the best.
2: The best team.
3: Yeah. And in terms of players, materials, best players, Asia, the best team.
2: Okay.
3: Team are what building who you are who play who play as a team.
2: Computer man.
1: Why the team? They are the best coach side. So we on game now. We need tactics. I call on the bubble. No coach in the bubble. Only pion players. Pion.
2: Spain national team. We be any more 26.
1: Aye.
2: But we might be any
1: more. Be any more. So money about this. Individual will be any more.
2: Ever say a game not to say.
1: Okay. I call the tennis. A record. No that I can. The last two. Oh, Messiano. That I can send me in the Euros 2-1 Spain rainy year. And the Nations League 5-4 Spain rainy year. Until the last two in Spain for Irene. They are front coach, you know, for Spain. Mm-hmm. Major tournament since or by international tournament. Been it Euros World Cup on Lusu game.
2: Hey! Spain national team, no? Since I'm the nation, I say, yeah, Judy, you man wait my corner quay, no? On Lusu match.
1: I will major international tournament.
2: Okay.
1: Yeah. On Lusu game.
2: Wow.
1: Till I'm saying they are the best coach team.
2: Spain national team.
1: Omu vo coach Bia. Omu vo coach Bia. Unso ye maso.
2: Pa.
1: Now
2: I'm saying Chelsea.
1: Nieti ni. Let's talk about the attack and then the defense. Spain has 16 goals that I can't no credit. And SG of 14.34. Oni nieti o. Esenka omu se 14.34 goals omu se 16. Meaning, oh, my sabro, yes, oh,
2: yes, and commercial.
1: They are clinical.
2: They are not expected to send commission.
1: Ha,
2: much more than that.
1: It's the Dembele 5, Mbappe 8, Bakola 2. In terms of assist, only say 5, Mbappe 3, Dembele 4. So, omo assist, omo sign, she, and the moon is she. Untimin crom. I cried at 10 and say, Sir France for new crabona with the ball, omo beer, omo ball around the warm mop inside. I'm about around the wall. And you call the right hand side, I'm about 38%. You call the left hand side, I'm about 36%. At the time, I'm about you in behind. I cry once in football, attack ni omi enu. I'm about receive the ball, no die bi. Bini I'm about running. I'm about this space. I'm about sani man ni mi enu. But 5 weeks. Do I'm about pan no? What did the space to omi ku? This is why a tournament na. Spaces no matter show goes against the guys say here spaces what the farmer mo be hu the omo dey be yo across all free wa omo individual quality I told you tell will be ya eti there that is a friend qualitative superiority no omo ne wo the whole tournament qualitative superiority in tactics stress say meme ne wo me dey tell na meme ne wo me no ahon dey to say individual players no obi tell will be ya and Accra, I don't think it's debatable.
2: Debbie. Well, Debbie, I'm a cast team of war, Ryan Cherky. Now,
1: Oti bench.
2: I didn't say, we bet me a starting game.
1: On starting
2: Oti bench.
1: Oti bench.
2: Bono Cro, Nyabi
1: Mo. Nyabi Mo.
2: Ryan Cherky, Modima, what Bonnie, a Juma, why, you know, ever since Abrenes, or Nyabi Mo. And Kabi Bitch,
1: Fernandez, Oti bench.
2: Bono with Tim Pa.
1: Fernandez, Oti bench. Nyabi Mo.
2: And also Nyabi Mo.
1: Bonas, Oti bench. Nyabi Mo.
2: Eti France, Fono with
1: Mateta, Oti bench. Nyabi Mo. Turam, Oti bench. Nyabi Mo.
2: And then debatable. I'm no yard.
1: Now, Spain for defense. They are the best defense. Our tournament in
2: so far.
1: So far. Okay. And the France for any more. She almost want to share the best defense. But I cry and woo. What are you actually no? Aye, why? Poru. Kokuela. Kubasi.
2: I got it.
1: In Kenya. Defense Bianca. Eh, who be? Utia Dina. Eh, who be?
2: A monosos.
1: Dabi. But I cry with him. Problem, then say. Poru Babesia 1v1 situation with Dwe. Eh, for the way to him, and eh, papa. Poor on your good, so defend 1v1 situations are on your good. Why no Bessiano? Obabesia, one of the best players are on your good in 1v1. In the upper hand, no, would you open a ho, not France for any big use? Coquara near very good in 1v1 situations. A ho, take it from me, not France for no known benum. In Timbap any Dwe on the left hand side, on the left, aye, spin right, a one omanam.

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1: nti ya man no
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0: da bia bia
1: onya
0: Why no? Because you're born. I would have. What? What? What? What? What? What? What? What? What? What? What? What? What? What? What? What? What? What? What? What? What? What? What? What? What? What? What? What? What? What? What? What? What? What? What? What? What? What? What? What? What? What? What? What? What? What? What? What? What? What? What? What? What? What? What? What? What? What? What? What? What? What? What? What? What? What? What? What? What? What? What? What? What? What? What? What? What? What? What? What? What? What? What? What? What? What? What? What? What? What? What? What? What? What? What? What? 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What? 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What? What? What? What? What? What? 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What? 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What? What? What? What? What? What? What? What? What? What? What? What? What? What? What? What? What? What? What? What? What? What? What? What? What? What? What? What? What? What? What? What? What? What? What? What? What? What? What? What? What? What? What? What? What? What? What? What? What? What? What?

0: was so fi injury po na eba nti onya fit mpo aha ba kwa de omo ye ni say ma me picture no ade ba kwa omo ye pa ehu e ye full back and a wing back combination no sa de we no omo ye akra de we
1: when
0: omo di beat Belgium no
1: okay
0: ade we nti oba won say poro oni abante fan yama on the right hand side left hand side kokoe ne baina akwa sa combination we e deadly and the thing ni eno kwende omo mi enu wa aduma ye because omo 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
1: wow
0: se ma di kan abobo so a chere
1: wow
0: adikrontia omo set outside traps akwa won mi say de o kan omo na set most offside traps 19
1: hey
0: is the highest in the competition highest 19
1: omo you are
0: obey you are two sisi and why outside ni na part of defending strategies o so we outside that bo na say
1: and she
0: aha sa de we nyina omo ye akra now de hu ni say transitions no medical catch o de rabi of the bone to me cause if I born na mum fim fim
1: fami en saka ho akwasi
0: mate
1: why nti cause 40
0: mate akra mate
1: cause 40
0: mate mate nti eno no omo control ni ye nti sa point na u be na de bone that is one important thing na say here France for about 15 counter attacks 15 in 6 games, right? 15. Or match a 3-year film. Into the Abayan said, foot racing tactical dispensation, you know. Sabo no to what you need to me, car. There is no way as I actually know of Spain for the bit to me, France.
1: The bit to me, France, for any move.
0: Or moon to me. Into the Abayan said, the Abayan said, may not that I are, Jenny. Mema France for no, they are head of Spain for no. Memo 55%. They are head of Spain for no. And
1: they were black game. They are now what they are saying.
0: Akra,
1: when they bet me, you are more power and
0: I. That, that, that,

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3: And come on up, I started, you know. Well, we need parties again. And your babble to so say, BBS, anyhow.
4: Okay.
3: Say, you were, we crowd is a Benjamin Camp.
4: Ben Camp.
3: Any one camp, and I say, BBS, anyhow. There's a OTA tape in the house and getting a man for the Bible to say, OTA tape in the SIA, or say any papa, Kuma, or by camp or Blen Huasi. Now, when in the castle, we would tear pa or no one who national team, no. Hey, Benjamin.
4: Okay.
3: Also, Tias and Pana will go again so.
4: Okay.
3: And was here, do baby, I had the man who you say, would you tape on yourself back one at your best, one something or banner. And was it say, strike a be a good, and a bow fresh, by your goalkeeper, so sign as opposition.
4: Oh, and
3: now, Ochra no sana, Junto, so we know business, I don't understand, no banner, so once we are my idea. Did the over can be able to come at Junim, make what day. Me kwa ko piki bi biye fra sana di ache. Do as say nipa no. E be de be na mu ma say. As e also o tie say Ghana for kra kasa so busa no say eh. Na o man be na e wo mu yi.
4: O man Ghana.
3: Ya na e fa na man fo nyi o mu nsem.
4: God
3: said ye boy ya no ho ne me te wa hai. Anya ne number 1 ni wo no.
4: Ah, the number 1.
3: Say o he ya.
4: That's true.
3: Any one no. But I don't know. Em say ba be sin ra de na o kan so say. Coach ni e good de. But as e ne tactically no. Defensive way was rodo and abasi e bebre Manchester and dia ko defending 90 minutes game bi e be ko 90 minutes ni e be da se eh e ba se dia be ha dwene dia se Ghana for yen so sadie ne hwen ye pa e se 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host to and yes some na so na 29th and a Ghana free work way on for let them obi on ka so we get team no and nam no we get team no na yes ne man ko yes ka sam nye ntio am kan ya de o se o ba bia o se 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

0: Uncle pay or budget, onyan kind. 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
2: amen so mi fili
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No, say exports na super. Titru, or say Pakasi, omo say omo yada opa. Yeah, Mr. Fletcher so first star. Ono so eat issue no. Asedama pa, seno so much is a koko koso, but se mo bain. If Ricky Kawa, any Ephibia, and anything that I did, you can't for a year president. Edema, say you super president. Na ente, a year one, Emma, says I was serious, and yet for DD, and your kama. Fan World Cup, is an so you super presidenta. Ebe bo zipa. Ask Sports Quiz. Yes, sir, senior.

George, no other friends say Cuba. Omo abia to mua, omo eat issue. No, say exports na super. Titru, or say Pakasi, omo say omo yada opa. Yeah, Mr. Fletcher so first star. Ono so eat issue no. Asedama pa, seno so much is a koko koso, but se mo bain. If Ricky Kawa, any Ephibia, and anything that I did, you can't for a year president. Edema, say you super president. Na ente, a year one, Emma, says I was serious, and yet for DD, and your kama. Fan World Cup, is an so you super presidenta, a beb zipa. Ask Sports Quiz, yes, shall see, I'm a fit. Aye, biaya okwa. 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
1: first and the final. Maybe the
4: minimum
1: no. Timmy said they
4: have papa. And the first, everything couldn't catch your father. Midas say, your frost say. Papa, you go on to me. Go come, I mean to you. I mean, tell what you for. Now, but the first man, come on, I'm and then you may not be a couple of opposition. Now, one dear so, and I am a last of. He are third and fourth on the back of it. And quite we and
5: a two minimum. Instead, I'm a boy, I was so. Oh, by the arm, you're 20. The other edge of our castle, so the ball about to sit down with bed, you know.
6: Sports we are a small work and prepare the other day. Ghana, the FA, Pani say, oh, World Cup in the back. See, come on, you're funny, you're bad. I'm a child, you know, quite fun. Okay, moment for you, Bibia. I bet you're a World Cup, say, Eddie, yeah, say, Eddie, yeah. And that woman, there, come back, there, the child, you know, who the air was, and that football suit, for an ever. To be okay, old channel, no one, you're never be out for your sports for this. They don't mean our say.
1: Menso, meda se bingi kwa mna?
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0: 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Ubenya Lavo Hotia, Nuha Live, Honti Wabo Modern ATA na Warhen on Sono, Nuaba Modern Share, my Mamphonia B. Esher, come on, come on, pa, no food, Wadrin Chilene, Gobre Pum. 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
0: Bamani mwenyam fo amana so desi ya bunu ni ba naso mpahine na nakwe ku ampabing chreme diodu sikafo.

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1: Yes, and Semnasia, and I shall see a dear free a doma men simu. Now, copy a doma enclave, I mean, doma enclave, say doma east, doma central, and a doma west. A who in a man a boy, I better approach him say, Mpiriwain say, teenage pregnancy, eh, dear, my banyan may be a I won't be em chrono. Now, quia simpy. 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No one wants to the one you best see actually. We are quaint simpy. And on a penny for one essay, a dear man of homeless apart, your car man so. Nay, any openy barco. Adoma East or Director of Health Services Bismarck was see that he goes super humano. Says I can no humano soa. Now come with you no. You know Eddie if you're not in Munchie Moon. Near I say, Hedoma Enclave no. This is Doma East Honomono. A manabono, the Abano, 227. And I say, what's me a fair fru, Maya El Honom. And I think Pinodu Enumusono. Nipa a her no, Edio num me no. 252 252 ewa fie twa mu no e na se ohemu a sa na ekosoro sa nti openin that

0: Fisher, a banner, a best farmer, about your best teacher, about your best nurse. 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Meaning, say, Farmers Day, yeah, you be a Ebo, best farmer, a basso, and sana later, no. 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
1: na mami Rahel.

0: Yeah, Abani is your best farmer, your best teacher, but your best nurse. 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Yeah, you be what? 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So ebu kuran se. 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Yeah, haso a teacher for ebu be humbo dinesa na me faso ebu babasho.
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0: 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So I'm hoping that this will not be the last. Hoping that any governor that will come on will do even more than what she has done. But then we really appreciate whatever that she has done. And then we say, God bless her so much.
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1: 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And since Miss Anna woke up, I bus with you more. The echo so and Chebeco, ye, the ever in Anna, who say Miss Anna, when your baswa, pa, num, no yano. So it's me, yano, quadia. Also, it's yako, the next level, natcha dean on so, when sa, it's me, I Yami be. Yammy, I watch my chassia. And a pa duba, quapa, it's media, sanya, be a homanatumo. Echo, sis, media, nine inuma pa duba, 11:30, 11:45, and I did say, we see. Into Mr. or see, no it, answer it, and win it. Into him, no, now we are now such a day, and so no, oots me, Eddie Pa. Now, one of us, yes, Nini, farmers, Linga, Gremicals, Equay, Mupampe, I be a canoe, who are Wabuano, Rascus Ventures, and Fair Niagara Enterprise, Pi J Vision Ventures, Abrafi Unique Ventures, Morris Smoke Ventures, and Manihama Emporium Home Interior Deco, and is powered by ARC 107.1 FM. Prevail with us. 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
0: Nami ya dumu a memene da o a memene da ewo techuma zongo park and yasin kuma. 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Kiss Community Gala, the maiden edition, 2026 edition, no ebaso. 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
1: Biaye ben. 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
0: Shire mu anopano nsun.

0: Namada, your man paying President Mahama, show at the fetch. 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I'm quite nimuno. 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MC, you mean say? 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
1: Tano South, Ra or no, and a share umesia at sign, I know a director of education. E was Tano South, a year Ra Agnes, Ami here, and a name and out.
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0: 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Sen en a ho doma east in province and etie e ho.
1: Yo meda sibebre minu ya ba wo akwenya sonkwa wodi amaye. For now no doma central and west de mean to me

0: Now, Asia, in the year 2024, and Pim Yenuni Aduno Nino.
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1: se na kwa ni we yinsu kraba o the whole 1300 and something new cases are
2: Aba
1: on my code. Ah,
2: to break down the Yamai,
1: but in Rasa, the entire Bono region. No, Nankers and Kayano opinion, technical coordinator, the Ghana AIDS Commission. Bana pay a some for friend, no, no, so could the baby. See, I'm here in Yambochna.
2: And yeah,
1: records Aba for the entire Bono region.
2: And yeah, Heaven's Laboratory. Here we come. Ever, one could be.
1: Oh, send me the medical media back or a few.
2: One day, yeah, my back, I feel okay.
1: Oh, sir, I feel it. I feel be I am me in Prino.
2: Yeah, young to us on young consent for from where now. Yeah,
3: yeah.
2: Okay.
1: Hello.
3: Hello.
2: Mammy, come on.
3: Your call has been.
2: Yeah, notes and throats. ENT. 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
1: hello alright that's it Humano Edwin Homo Krami Pacho to us mommy. Now mommy break down from the Ma East.
4: You made us the bread in a bow aquena with your mind. And to be not a cheerful
1: of
4: hello.
1: Hello, I'm passing to you.
4: Hello,
1: I'm passing to you.
4: You and a crete and Pruani say, Ewo, your man Simuha, Ako Smoke, Akra. So her 2024. A man who are 10 to 19 years or mere teenagers, they record 227. I have no idea who Ah, omitting a first who are normally teenagers. So, about 2025, you will say, some number is some course. So, a teenager is 10 to 19 years. No, omitting any insane year a 252 compared to 2024 and a 227. No. In Tina, you will say, hey, your house is here, palm. So, share even more, maybe 10 to 14 years. I record about seven pregnancies. Any poor, maybe, and most of maybe, in fear, do copy, do nano, a mubes, and so it me a first. So, in Tina, a idea, a good so I am a man for no cassa. 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
1: na opani mamin bisa o mu su se ana se moye nhwemu ehu se den ene nam so e ma za afibia no ntwanin se no

He said restoration our Ebro. Free summary, because he said, no, me, no, but no, ever be changing me as some ever cassafidia so. Sanso, and I abrabom in summer free trade and pony and coupon as a moon. And you decay, you didn't be chemo, our assemblies of God Liberty Center, say, said the OT and Yuma, a tragedy, and Reverend Joseph Dankwa, and Asia. Barber Chabra Bomun said, if Richard Yampon and Copan Sim, and what year there, Quadia Honsen be free Calvary Baptist Church, I say, Bebro, no, you know, best story, I'm an arc business news about Wakwen. Didn't Eddie Joshua, sorry, when I go back, I'm a 90 year call, Nayako Fanyam Yasem, Abro.

Yo, I'm saying for Eddie Aceda, I'm a radio, but I'm a radio show. I say, news for us, so Eddie, I'm a dear, I'm a sinner, or Mammy, I'm a dear, Cosso, or your mantle, Mohasso, so a vessel, and so. And then we drew a brabo monsel. Now she didn't know I can pay for the actual surgery, my dear, so restoration hour. To restore means to bring back. To revive something into restoration hour no say we are kofabio ye din kanya in so so a sign abba abisi ni sibre intina assemblies of God and so so ye de liberation hour say if we are able to restore then you get your liberty say wutimi kofa niema bia Sebi HM and now Ankoye, now it's medical system, now quite more. At the far who dear, it's me bro. And now we a better you read Joshua, so so I say, pay ye. Once so, only a dance I was so so, also yet that was a pa riding shrow. Said that in the day in a row. Would ne ye a dear as I was so. A yay and farm pie ball and share a cassa yassi. A radi would demon ye cassa. Bit my cassa, my man sent you a nudges a word radio wabem, my home concrete to me. No, the home home name is Pedia Shawan, sir. And I'm say, ya brabo, no be any more brabo, monsam, just a word radium tea. 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Oba boy, and then from so be away a brabo, monsoso. 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It me the ababa seed in Sibre. I'm yet me and ya a far, my dear. Away a bra born to us home. Better our civil bray, to me the baby a ya. The beckon say, I don't know ye. Maybe you cry on a soft wenches or so ever. May I mean ye so she shall answer. On so bar, radia somebody free Baptist, I swear ye, at the bebreno. On so I stand on go, in shrano, abba ye in answer so be. I see we'll do by ye to them. 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

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But in Judas Iscariot, in case he had found an old dream or more dear, in case one so quantum in could die, Jesus Christ are not. In case we bust as Iscariot, and our dear mama say, "Me ye ne mama." I didn't want the one in case say Iscariot made a menye. Mufan come in here for. Oh, it interprets his life. Into ye niya, you could tell sa betrayer no. So, mama ye niya, you must be in a on the other person. It's a brand new crank a crack. Since here, or mobile be cool when you mean, no, ye are quite anno, nor do you school for fro. So, now, when you send from so now, ye, they be a bind be back to my bar, now, or banner, or coprecum, ye be a de, young cohen in cheer, ye be who is a school records, mono, since you found co on fan quaffer, and soon bet me the border not quaffer. 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

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We should say, I'm not prescribed by the channel. If you want to get banned, they are three as it. And then my nipper be brave, yes, he can't, you know. I was not for who now was a young so near some dream. And to a second be brave, you know, I told you to cry and fast some dream. Name on the air can say,

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I dear Bacqua, if we are so, either the we are here, and many part of watching it is determined by the personal or outward.

a de enemy and a ho. 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Menamu wasun su booma, Miss Roger. If so nyame, enemy na ho. Na go be on a mu womb as a quayemu, a butasu, a jatane or warhorn kausru. Nan so asim Miss Roger, we say, a radi enemy na ho. When yako pasum je, and an area may come for a dama war. So when I saw some jena, said the poor, a bohom pioneer. And found the John was here. And ran a Christian here, a shaft for an hour upon a son, or send out from me, bomb, then so bakudun, as one for you were bread, or your bed day, they used wada. I didn't hear. When you said the air train was here, be a timinero, or was some general, Sassum Jenny, I can was him. So we used to, and she said, near my child was here, a be intimate, and say, ever say, Nelson Indian Amono. Oh, some drifts, some journal, or not two moon, and all the mouth, and yet the actual moisture. And every year may come for years to a mouth. Say, oh, before you used to so well, ride in old cry, young one. I'm on a crime boy, do a bravo soa. Sassum jay can was seven, one sabaka. Then found in the abyss of a bravo, and found in the betrayal moisture. Ubijina painting, yes, you can send you a say. Ubiku sinny dying or put time so, Lubisuku sinny dying a while in Riamo. Do you sinny dear or put time so, a you be a or didn't hold to a radia sem so. Radia sem so any yesu. So don't want to yesu soa. But so be your sin down or botan so. A soon beba, and from my bebo, a sober talk, obey your boom. Now only were bravo, so ne didn't know much. Now yan sa, Sassum Jay can was semi, or so on Sabbath, and Radio shall. Now on your case here. A family, Reverend Kwabena Asamoah Calvary.

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3: 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I'm on for Crocodile in Tinier. 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

0: 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Obi says he honest to be. Me say, so numbers nimpu amboa. Oh, akwenya se obesa we ne 1,000 Ghana cities. Then you say you selected 20. Men can players. Then no ma be your winners. Then no yes selected our live draw eso. It e beti my one more or more numbers a boy. And a bit my one more numbers ambo. Beti my ubia. It is only a do ticket for the day. Shani musa beti my one of the 20 lucky winners are edge 1,000 Ghana cedis ni mubako. Kapem 31st of this month. And yet you know you. Yes, do you hear him? Do you know sakwa? And it's the agents I hold Ramoso and the movement and now so my Timinia ticket in the Bino.
1: Y'all be Sasadena one.
0: Now watching the query, yeah.
1: Wow,
0: your best is sending your Bunkunta share.
1: Why any
0: agents Bakumako Edua?
1: Don't come with you.

or no chairman any advisory board for no and an amakotoko supporter be a near for only one particular group. Once Abeka say Uberti Kun, Ukuni Audia, by the Kotokoto son kwa de Baba Shana say. Or kayaka say even a bia, you wouldn't be very ewo, a yam football in Muni and Beze Bubiadi. But about 20, and he spoke about a lot of things. The first one, I'm on for beside about the board, no, I'm on beside about Kotoko preparation for the league. I had to say, Yentifi, Yentisi,

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And he was saying, he said, if even everybody is supposed to cotton supporters 100,000 quite me contribute to even 10 cities a month. Yeah, but my gross you over 1 million Ghana cities. As it is now, I mean, can the reality in chill. Total number of Nipoma register so far 28,000 cotton supporters.

0: birthday ni edo bekasa.
1: Nya ya maya.
0: Onua onua.
1: Sana ka chance. Na otano. But obabe shia ne masters.
0: Oh yes.
1: One more year sue juma di from Montsem no. Assesses Spain.
0: A chai mo no kono de na ye hu de si.
1: Yeah, what the kind asre me pen?
0: And then they mention that.
1: And on against Portugal. So akaya.
0: Ero de na me ye 100% sure. And I'm saying with GDM say Spain beshe.
1: Me say enne.
0: And that the idea Eddie must be.
1: And the Jinaye. Why, Pilato?
0: Results be free, my baby. I'm here,
1: okay, me that's it.

Yeah! With Minjang Galaxy phones, tablets, any watches, fridge, microwave, any Samsung TV, 85-inch case, yeah, nubi. Now, what do you share when this is born, nubi? What do you mean, yeah? Because Samsung.txtghana.com. Now, phone with ding, any with details, share, nubi. Now, what you are good, yeah, nubi, yeah? What do you mean, yeah? Share, dear, pap, baby. Any line, share, say, you may be this, we'll catch us lottery platform, so. It's just here, kakawong.

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0: Dayan Dayan.
1: DJ DJ.
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1: Bi aboko, e se die. 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
0: And also support friends ana.
1: There be me my favorite home die but France as a whole die. 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
0: o support me individual.
1: Aha.
0: Uh-huh. 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
2: Mm.
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0: yeah,
1: 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Inti bills, eh, by light bill, nay, when you mean to went to me, I'm ma. 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
0: Okay.
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0: now then oh bobo awon se beti me tun ten bi na so for for you do you no there ah so na aya do and the baby was a channel like be
1: Did you come to say now or your boga? On you, says a butcher. So frab was sent for. Not so shasla. Omoka check if you say the bureaucracy was there. Still snatch here, the monsieur. I didn't hear Ufoka, our coastman, and so Cotra. As a kind of shasty, oh, Kremwa, who you sure. An entry, Senacopa, not so your boga, and quite the other. Nchi sana zini mwa bi daba. 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
2: Satome, era se. Hello?
3: Hello?
2: Professor Edu Buahe. Ofanda, honemwe?
3: Nyamia to me, who is
2: that? Nyamia se.
3: I'm on some more to say.
2: Oba, the end of the chair.
3: Nyamia to me. Your best friend was of the Bibima African. All that led to 29 years ago. We are also the this year, which way? Yet, I came from a Java. We didn't do, I came from a Yajima. That's what I said. And the other one, the other.
2: Hello, good evening.

0: was covered with no soon time or high dying, what much young dying. Now, the Casa, you have been out of betrayal kind of Bluchira, who went to Casa, Sasan. If you own your canon on Saturday, you go be a few years to 12 years, or by other Casa, and now, who money top money.
1: Judah, may I say, hello, good evening.
2: Good evening, good afternoon.
1: My better, my son, so
2: we are getting to the problem. And I'm coming from this angle, Mr. Boga. So if you are no outside room, you are over my boy. I think the guy is saying so.
1: Yes,
2: you can say, when it's here, you're betting your boy on the cream.
1: Maybe I had you my part. Oh, and then woman, the bushy and young cotton.
3: Available for that job.
1: But will be banned there.
3: Well, be banned. Oji two musu obe oji penny.
1: Okay.
3: What did I say, DJ?
1: Okay.
3: Mm-hmm.
1: My father will chat to na wrap it up, mommy.
4: Fache from. Before we boast, we can do something.
1: Yeah.
4: Before we come out, before we start the program now, we are from.
1: Numbers we are so now free, Anna.
4: But your number we are.
1: I want to kafra, kafra.
4: Okay.
1: Okay.
4: You. What's happening, sir? 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
1: Yada sinti, uo bibia, yewia obe timi, afre, numbers hii, wamehe na, mefe nuntuja mawana fei. 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And no a
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0: There are many reasons to connect, and it's all to put smiles on the faces of those you love.
1: Daddy, thanks for the tea cash, okay? I love you.
0: That's my daughter, Angela.
2: Meba Kojo.
3: Yami Shaw, why?
2: The tea cash, Naba.
3: No, Papa, you know, Dawasi.
0: Caring for my parents, that's my duty. I also get to pay my utility bills easily with Telcel card.
4: RK 107, that was not. Luciano, any sawasua. With Rita, a free 0.09 Ghana Cedi per megabyte. Telcel Emma great value. Or both voice and data. Abra ye to me abuawo ama 5959 hash. And now say obey you Telcel play up on now for activity or bundle. Telcel also connect trend. Sasem we asaba biomo. Ghana. Yen TV stations are AE movies are omo ni ho to me and come for be bi na sign aba
5: se no se kai no san ko mo ye dia na so we are fan of Nollywood obedi madam say say most of AE movies are omo twa se na ya YouTube na omo de koto YouTube na ana it is legal because na the rate at which TV stations is na movies no want to see. Now we na eye deputy CEO of National Films Authority eye James Gardner or say o modin komo isa ba se o maka ka some TV stations o mo pese o mbeti ase into my imagine say o mo ni eye Ministry of Communication and the National Media Commission on me come with album now on my two or more for some moon jai na moon jai no on be share a crack moon in our down on much you are it has a bit you fine and now say well license I would do operate no on be jf room same because you're too move one I won't see the
4: and one
5: yeah the embrace your juma
4: and they was in the chamber
5: yes
4: now I didn't know me see you do a year at the amount could you catch it or booby
5: kwajo kwachi obo bi ni se ohwe kuma udi abehun abranti.

0: na nanse ni ho emfa no oda hospital eye ni kidney e faili no na ohia 700,000 Ghana cedis na ye do no afly akwa ni kidney transplant na sikai emma na we na eye ohene yire mesia sedu adoniti eye 50,000 Ghana cedis kan sika 500 million and na MP for Jabin Honorable Francis Owusu and so I donate 20,000 Ghana cedis. Now we have secure my donate on my idea mum. Then so sikana or more shani in an injury baby. It's where dear miss I said SF Fasa Kunya is so Sre Adophonum. Brand new page I see dear mom wano and chairman infum. Abeye, he was a nice person, he was a good actor, dear dead. 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
1: Thank you so much. 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Wait me the activity. 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the live commentary. France Spain, Mrs. Spain, let's be there to us. Have a good evening. Abra, enjoy treasure from Jackie.

Akon 07.21 FM Sunia Busia for your mamma Joe Ebrasso say. 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
1: 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The three R's. These are not slogans for decoration. They are practical steps for renewal.

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1: tenzi si kano wano Nchi ongo fe si kano mra With three sureties Two to be justified Kani yofa Eno wako fe efri Enti se wei ni amade ena na usishu Are you not punishing the person? Are you not using this bail condition As a punitive measure? Na what surprises me It's the silence from the Attorney General. And I'm opening in preparing for me. Almost the Attorney General, the oil I heard Amaliba. Amaliba said, Assembly Buha, I have one. And you are doing a crown of so. So I'm like, President Mahama, with all due respect, Your Excellency, I am not sure we voted for you to allow people to be abusing our constitution, to allow people to be violating the human rights of. Essence arrested in this manner. You got to your man lawyer phone. Yes, you have a baby. What was your phone? You can't do country. I had to want to all of this. A clear violation of the person's human rights.
0: Eni ya yetie no eye Donfrefo Edema NPP amanyukono Rua Henry Nana Buache Nana B. Na wa Dennis Miracles abuaje chie eni ehu bail condition ya kofa nkomo bibredi ya baya ahu ena constitutional lawyer Paul Kumi ensu di nanon atumubie na wache se lawyer Samuel Atachia edi nkomo bidifa bail condition unwa

0: easy for you to get person to come and sign surety stamp. What you do is to go to court and then plead with the court, you know, give reasons in tier that amount of a bill condition, you know, going to mean that will be.
1: For me, that is not fair to all of us.
2: We now hear Sir Deco no Ebeboa, Mount 3446 3024 2 1 3446 3 and a person say and you may call that the true senior me had much and a pastor and what you say. Debbie, I choose him, print and more. No, no, no, no, no, no, no, no, no, no, no, no, no, no, no, no, no, no, no, no, no, no, no, no, no, no, no, no, no, no, no, no, no, no, no, no, no, no, no, no, no, no, no, no, no, no, no, no, no, no, no, no, no, no, no, no, no, no, no, no, no, no, no, no, no, no, no, no, no, no, no, no, no, no, no, no, no, no, no, no, no, no, no, no, no, no, no, no, no, no, no, no, no, no, no, no, no, no, no, no, no, no, no, no, no, no, no, no, no, no, no, no, no, no, no, no, no, no, no, no, no, no, no, no, no, no, no, no, no, no, no, no, no, no, no, no, no, no, no, no, no, no, no, no, no, no, no, no, no, no, 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
1: following the demise of the king of the bound the overlord Nayana, a decision was taken that to mourn the death of the king, public schools and then also the private as well have to close down. But this one is limited to only mainly municipal coverage area. All the schools within the catchment area of Yindi Municipal were closed since yesterday, Monday, up to Thursday.
0: Na wose weye nchiche ya baino eye na etumi abwa ema scheme na kosoa wohono ma abwa ma pomudi unsem na koye na afe nsuno asupiti ya hudua ya na baini tuye sika de momo health insurance kwa asono ya 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
2: I'm happy to announce that very, very, very soon, we are going to increase the tariffs of the National Health Insurance. We are going to increase the tariffs, I think in August or so, it's going to start. So I'll be so much surprised that it is Mr. Som, they are under prosecution. So I will plead with all service providers that let us do the right thing because we are on the ground and we'll come after you. I'm happy to tell the committee that for the past 1 month, 8 lives, but then they had other underlying comorbidities. Other conditions, somebody may be hypertensive or diabetic or had, and so we lost 8 lives.
0: Wei ayo so for fia pomudin so nyamfo kwabena minta akando wo Facebook adwenche honom no piaka piaga se NDC fo bedwane se wosem boot se power ssa na remona cha ne de omomode anu ntoto de panko na 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

107.1 Sunyane, AKFM 107.1 Sunyane, and a YouTube here, AKFM 107.1, AKFM 107.1, and a Kane Twitter, Ne X, AKFM. 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

It is 44 minutes after 6 p.m. live on Aqua 107.1 FM. We are seated once again, very ready to serve you with the very best of live commentary on Aqua 107.1 FM. Yes, we are match number 101. Match number 101. That was the 2026 FIFA World Cup, the 23rd edition of the Mundial. The first semi-final game of the tournament, the Tastel semi-final one. A bus and then that was the 70,649 capacity AT&T Stadium, the Tastel Dallas Stadium, far away Dallas. A stadium that was built

for the game between Les Blues of France and La Roya of Spain. Send us your back. Obolobo. Caliber Tiati Domini. Waba. Eh, wafi yepa. Yes, you have you. Yaba. Yaba, don't say any yaba. Hey, you're live on Facebook. Hey, ARC1071. ARC1071 live on Facebook. And then I do want to say, hey, you're France. And I say Spain. Why, and I say, hey, they are Lami Yama. Any killer in Mbappe. And what's a Baku? I could try for 10 and 4. And what's a Baku ko final? Oh, mu why they be called final? No. And then I do. And you say to a crack. We need more of a champion.

Talibat Ratidomni. What does a Yusuf Mohammed, aka Isifu? What is that? Albert Kojo Bain, Papa B. Dear, boss player. Yes, producer extraordinaire. Chama, I mean what it was. Chama. DJ Password. And I do a Facebook live woman, DJ Crown, I bet in them. You know, extra time with you, you know, in the womb. I did that. Yet a live commentator, Emma, and Anna, you said, who's the pen or no? Sapa, baby, I will be a dear tomb. The Latomian tone, can you say, and I'm a Yama Jumi Darcy, taxi drivers out, Dono, Mamu Lodi, within the township of Sunyane, any environs in Yano. Yes, salute to me, I appreciate him all. Sasso, Anna, the various a year in Yuma, out, Dono, and what's here, stores.

Mira, se me hayan tunca. 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

3 JC. 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JC number 7. Michael Akovi Olise. JC number 11. Bradley Jean Manuel Esolisam Adu Bakola. Eno e Bradley Bakola. JC number 12. And Kylian Mbappe Loten. JC number 10. Wamo Estate Ede Ama Omaya Enom Enso Eye France. Spain coach Eye. Luis de la Fuente Castelo. According to Luis de la Fuente. United Simon Mendebel. JC number 23. Wana naitri nyo enimi yonu temse goalkeeper. Marco Cuera Saiseta. 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Pauku.

0: jersey number 8, Rodrigo Hernandez Cascante, 16 jersey, or a captain, Alejandro Alex Baina Rodriguez, 15 jersey, Daniel Omo Cavaja, 10 jersey, Lamine Yamal Nasrai Ebana, 19 jersey, NF Mikel Oyarzabal Ugarte, was a 21 jersey. One more static game now, at the Amas Spain, one more national team now. And it's Aqua 0-7-1. My Antun, wherever war, na Yanun Yajwana Emum. Total meeting between the two countries, a 38 meetings in all competitions. Say your friendly match, a young one white match, 38 meetings. Spain are winning 18, France are winning 13, 7 I draw. Total goals are 114. Spain, almost a 70, France as a 44. And it's what's my name? Yegusua Yakono. Yeah, the woman in our route to the semi-final. Yeah, the Bama group are only in our court to who matches our Omo boy. Yeah, the Nina and so a Bama. Erintino straight up. Mamenko Studios 2. Na mene. Hey. Chamai, chamai. And chamai for. Yabu, yabu, yabu, yabu, eh? At your home, so I'm Gaza. So, yeah, I'm so female. Pagazi. How can I see the executive?
1: Okay.
0: Yusuf Mohammed. Who is me? Oh, sir, can't you be my own female? How can I see the executive?
2: Yo. It's been a long time, eh?
0: Say, you see, I am. I say, you're back commentary.
2: You're back commentary.
0: Oh, okay. The last time I'm back commentary, Thursday.
2: Thursday.
0: Aye. Yeah. Thursday.
2: So we are back.
0: Yes. Yeah, back.
2: We are back.
0: Yeah, back.
2: Yeah, feel bia. Yeah, feel bia.
0: Yes, yes, yes, yes.
2: Ubia wa feel bia. Yes, we are feel.
0: Yes.
2: I feel bia.
0: Mama for bisa.
2: Messages, no calls, no.
0: Yentimi fa.
2: We do appreciate you guys, Charlie.
0: Mama for chair matches na commentary no. Omo de hand free na se show
2: mo.
0: Omo re matches no.
2: No
0: na commentary no so na ma se sa. Yaba.
2: Ya feel bia.
0: Yaba, yaba, yaba.
2: Ya feel bia, yaba.
0: Yes.
2: Yes.
0: Ma dome dasi.
2: Yes, yaba. Into for

0: Oli ewo Berlin top.
1: Okay.
0: Breezy sweetening the mame ne girls ninyi na. So you can say kwesi da no pa opi fufu de Oli.
1: Yeah.
0: Jeffy pa. I say this am do ko kwesi da.
1: Okay.
0: Cuz this Sunday this am do ko so ja for the bogaba. These boys.
1: Yes, boys boys. Thomas say
0: Mr. Fred, Fred
1: drugstore and boutique.
0: Boutique.
1: Yes. Yen salute wo nyina.
0: Yeah.
1: Yen salute Big Sam mo.
0: Big Sam.
1: Ewo trust this one mo. Mo se ba kon de say Lucy.
0: DJ Lucy.
1: Lucy.
0: Mam pe. Fine boy Lucy.
1: Mam pe mo. Tasko mo.
0: Same mo.
1: Obia.
0: Taxi drivers nini na. You turn back to kwa akra na mo.
1: Yes, yes, yes.
0: Nyamo. Nyanko pomfu obia nko duwe sumi.
1: Amin. Amin.
0: So we are here. A big game. A big.
1: Very, very big.
0: Big encounter.
1: A big and large.
0: Yes. A big one. Big one. Big one. Yes. Big one. Sanity. Inti. Yaba. Yeah, Bible son, you're better day.
1: Someone say, hey, Bessie. Someone say, they are France, Bessie.
0: Or more upper hand. Or more upper hand.
1: France, upper hand.
0: Yeah, upper hand.
1: Okay.
0: Or upper, but
1: all. Now, one Kazankasano, four teams in our four countries in our Akarpa. One Kazankasano, pa, Ubin Yanka, wine a jaupe.
0: England, a DBH. Among the four. On a DBH.
1: Okay.
0: A DBH.
1: Just page 2010. France, you 2018. Argentina di 2022. Tinka England and Koji. Now, Krofu edi cap with your crew, my uncle.
0: This World Cup, media, pay the games that my friend one. Some of the characters is the most coached team. Spain.
1: Oh, okay. Yeah. De La Fuente, yeah, my power. Interesting.
0: The most coached team. Oh, my team say, wait, dear. And then individual.
1: Coach inside that almost.
0: Hey, or more.
1: Then
0: title tournament, hey, or more.
1: Okay.
0: I'm about to a rhythm, a pattern. B. How do you say? So, tactical details. Not to say, with the coach, Pan, a boo.
1: Oh, okay.
0: Aha. And a France for no individual squad. Sign with a good coach.
1: Yeah.
0: This walk up, France for a pen or money.
1: When him so much, it says match for my boy, really now. Almost 16 goals.
0: I'm on a pen or money walk up.
1: 16 goals.
0: I'm on a pen. I'm on your money.
1: Hey.
0: Teams never winning in now. Apart from Spain, I'm sued because of a coach now, but born. My name team BIS with team in the ball. England, Argentina, for Nyan Yadi, or Massa, Omino, Omonia,
1: I made it to have Argentina, you're born.
0: Ah,
1: men you're convinced.
0: Argentina,
1: you're born, men you're convinced.
0: Argentina,
1: men you're convinced.
0: Send them bolo,
1: you're born.
0: You're this car.
1: Now we're three. What is everyone?
0: Mbolo.
1: What if you
0: want? Now we're there, Mbolo.
1: Okodin is so
0: good. Just never did. And away.
1: Where you spin for you?
0: Coach Neguzo.
1: I'm on. Coach Neguzo.
0: I had the effect. Ambro, right? Ofono. So then I quick quick quick na. And then so what? So ofono na quick quick quick na. Easy.
1: Media.
0: What's saying the phone? I bet you still the quick quick quick.
1: Me. That's same way. Me kabi. Same way. Me na mo kabi gum. Ti me kabi. Me kabi. Ti minim. Tell you me one
0: answer. But I found the studio how?
1: As a one answer.
0: Oh, it should be France.
1: Hey, what kind of simple that it should be France?
0: Born here, born here, simple. France for Muku Dinetri. Omumi.
1: France for Muku Dinetri.
0: Uko Biem.
1: No, my baby, Kanta.
0: Uko Biem.
1: Okay, so more players from the
0: American. Dabin Koko Biem. Obiem on Tinemo.
1: Omio no Nemo.
0: Dabin Dabin.
1: Yeah, okay, so what's it? Yeah, best of
0: all. Oh, yeah, against Sweden. So France was Sweden, right?
1: Yeah.
0: No, also no Dinetri. I have in ye.
1: Okay.
0: Osiak is a phone could naturally.
1: Okay.
0: Amono, I have already said, say, you are more pe. I move feed you on a spaces. No, mama, the bubble. Into a more transitions from the middle of spaces. A chump spaces. And this open spaces are. Oko beams, see, I say. If I say, spin the quack or bar. Look, almost 68 ball possession, averagely. 68. The side team no, or the Bobo Abena could be him. A more place or mere press resistant. And don't you mean me in the mop? Mencastle be France be defended throughout the 90 minutes. No,
1: Bim Cacrano,
0: San Abeno. And one thing about Bobo France, they say, I a poor no coquella. A more set back with a crab or the artists me no Bobo Abaku crab or the crab on the pussy high.
1: Okay,
0: and imagine Mbappe. Ba to Kubesi, you want to Kubesi, I quite a red card.
1: Mary Hawa Spain defense no Cucuera, Poro,
0: Laporte,
1: Kubasi, Beko, Ntene, Sankrofo no mo wanimo Mbappe.

0: nya two wo de battles no
1: etu we to battle
0: etu don ohu Mbappe I was central you wo be hu no the left half space wo be hu Olise I was the right half space now Rabiot eh yeah transitions need the more that is how the game ni be see eh and I have told you say Adeboa France for no say Adeboa Spain for no say the right back left back wing back pass and go combination no bo mo etu bon say Poro ko animu a and look at the omo dey Belgium for no Poro ko animu a na Mbappe at left back no ekọ o invert o be di nti na Poro anya field across omo cross ball omo cross ba 18 yard box nti
1: okay
0: and they have movement because they play without a typical striker o bon say kokwala ba was a buying a bam fifi.
1: Okay.
0: Na kokola into omo lateral sim no baba wings wingers. But the problem will be say, o betimi aba be bide there. O betimi aba because o ye pora, o ba unsuru. And as a Rodri, and I say poro ko, o ba be say poro wa, meaning say Rabiot and Olise e benya field day won fifi at the ball no attract aba animu, e no say dangerous. So a serious game.
1: That's right.
0: I don't tell one more Pedro, you know.
1: Yeah.
0: I don't tell one more Pedro.
1: Rami, yes, I story and they said.
0: Yes.
1: Oshé, France in fin fin
0: why? Is the reason one more Pedro,
1: yeah,
0: you know?
1: Yeah. Obé drop it.
0: Because their best player, eh, Rodri.
1: Yeah.
0: And oh, here Fabian Ruiz because Fabian Ruiz a left-footed player.
1: Okay.
0: Into oh, a left-footed player, no. Se se koba ni se koko le intimi ma bebria. Oba se Fabian Ruiz se koko se bahina ho. So I'm gonna send you forward that.
1: I see.
0: Because or a left or a left-footed or a left-footed midfielder. You know, nimbo nebo. That is what they will be doing.
1: I mean, chia, me and my boss, Danjuma Yaro.
0: Yeah, Danjuma Yaro.
1: Oya lawyer. Oya lawyer. Me nim say.
0: Oya law student and oya lawyer.
1: Ha, di. Everything
0: I'm. Boss.
1: Everything I'm.
0: So we're weird here.
1: Everything I'm.
0: Oya law student. It's just like say Okon. They said Okon nursing school. Aha.
1: Ti.
0: Oya student nurse. And that's why a nurse.
1: This is what they bar.
0: Okay.
1: Just
0: so your boss is doing the listening.
1: Oh yes.
0: Yes. So we have a nice game to watch.
1: Okay.
0: A war the best coach team versus the best squad in the Barbicia. The best attacking side versus the best possessive and defensive side in the Barbicia. Kwado, is that them?
2: Yes, I wish I call. Now you're the live commentary. Eddie, I'm higher, you're number one. I can radio station in the region and beyond. Ura Efrano Ivan, I see this batting Cisneros. Washing up a game, you know, as I say, quick.

Right, Abusia, yeah, the live commentary on ARC 107.1 FM, the first semi-final game of the tournament. Spain and France and the Abweni. And it's Tetano, Adriasa, and I and Temofa Erikai. Pano Ekutama Kukuyara Saiseta, Peja Pano, Ariatremu Nasrebi. Goalkeeper Mike Perez and Menyo. Where I bet you Bono, Ariama France, Bino. Mike Menyo. We got a Bono, it will do a Charakarimu, where a Bono to form. Mike Menyo. 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

0: 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My goodness, lovely game. Mamma mia.
1: What?
2: Who's a friend for
1: me? I
2: told you, Mudnetti. And the money transitions now own spaces no. You are more panel. Pum yim, unt, unt, pum yim. Spin for nini born, a bomb in bony crap. So ya no, and why? Look at the way Musi defended. I must spin for nini breakfast on the bubble on the dear coin because of the way Musi defended. Say ya, Behan.
0: Eh kona ki gapela bo de tra koria mu panya pemba no eria pie yesu dabi abrante adran rapio wababo na to atwene idran rapio babo no atwatene eh akon 07.1 FM live commentary powered by Pepsodent. Every smile matters. Kiss condom, kiss strawberry jaw, kiss ino keke. Axe Pro Squeeze 2026 second edition nyami aduma come tomorrow esha se dendente wamu 30 and a live commentary no eba. That's what and a JB premium bags and luggage. One more answer at 33. Any other live comment on amount? Pia Bono, Caribana Betri. Bona Babidi Mike Peterson Mignon. Ray Bono, Ariama Dio Chankule Oswald Upamikanu. J. Muria Kakoma, Mike Mignon. Mike Mignon, Pia Bono, Ariasin Semotente. Why and I could track Korea Mupana. Pim Bono, Nasu Dabi. Bona Sababidi Rubiano. Rubiano. Mike Mignon. Why am I control Bono, Ariama France Mino? Simama Kuma Kwesi Ayekika Eko Simana M Suwafa Erikai 00 that's call line on Facebook Ark 1071 Ark 1071 live on Facebook Bamadine Ramu Facebook Reso Dikai like page no like we are Now what say? Now for all messages out doing now, I go say back in Kai area man. Yeah, two game so Fabian Ruth Pena. One at the point, what done? What's at you back? One at the one ever. Fabian Ruth and Pierre Michael Yazaba. Chemu Yama Alec Baina. Pierre Bono Ediama Rodrigo Hernandez Cascante. Roger Jemo. Fabian Ruth Pena. Pierre Bono de Aquitere. Ababedi Pau Kubasi Parades. Pau Kubasi. What did 19 years? Pierre Bono de Amano, not 19 year old. Yeah, Pierre Abrante Frano. Lami Yama Hufum. Reference Young Twasso. Pierre Bono Ediama. Dayo Opamikanu, Pierre Bono, Michael Akovi Olise, Nasu Dabi, Bona Tibianca, Alex Baina, Way Bono Ediabameta, Ababedia Brant and Fabian Rus, Wadiama Daniel Omu Kavaja, Danny Omu, one of the Boneba, and Spain, Sajin Forward, Lami Yama Ebana, Wapiana Dani Omu, Daniel Oma Chiba could watch a Keratina Surabi. Referee Ivan Asidis Batin Cisneros. From El Salvador, was an about the free kick. Eddie must pay. You do a check and it to a pair.
2: Oh, first, but Otian. The 9 day Obobo, no fear, but Otian. Otian and Otian, you see. The 9 day Obobo, no fear, but after so Obobo, Otian. And so an intention now. Say Obobo, Rabio, it was unnecessary. Otian, I do. 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
0: Adran Rabio,
2: a very dangerous
0: baby. A born in Danny Day, papa, papa, papa, papa. Adran Rabio has been yellow carded. Adran Rabio has been yellow carded. The last 10 meetings between France and Spain, Spain arena 5, France arena 4. Baku and I a draw. Yet, two game on SO. Free kick advantage, Lami Yama, Ejnetri. Sasso Anna, Abrante Mikel Oyazabal Ugati. One also Ejnetri. Why era Ebabebo Ere Ama, the Spanish national team, La Furia Roya. Baby, I will be joining El Facebook, ARC 1071. ARC 1071 live on Facebook. Free kick advantageous. Yeah, Paul Ediatia, Alele Blues. Free kick, Lami Yama Ebana Nazrai. Enra and was celebrating the 19th birthday. Akwadake to Aminana Ketwakra. Free kick, referee. Ivan Barton. Simama Kumako Enkono, Yekika Euramu Simana Edu. Bomare Saube Ramu O Facebook, U messages out Dono. Bomare Namanina Emra, Yabayan Wajuana Kama. Said Yawo Peno Pepper and so at the Amao. Free kick advantage. Lami Yama Nazrai Ebana. Wano Erejina Bonetti, Ermas Pen, Mino. Lami Yama Edu Wachada Kaneti Pe. Bono Deye, Papa, Papa, Papa, Papa. Wabashot Nasrabi, Wabona Bonipa, my goodness. Yay Bono, Lami Yama, Wapita Boni doesn't say woo. Yapim Bono, Edia Pier, Nasa Stella Bono, and say, Fabian Rus across Nasrabi, Jules Olivier Kunde. What in Waka Kadibana Manatrasa attacking throwing? Attacking throwing. ARC 1071 FM. Yay Bono and Tempaso, Germany Bona Betre, Ababedia Brante, America Laporte, Laporte Nadaboneba, Jemu Ediamo Rodrigo Hernandez Cascante, Rodri now for Bono Nadama Spain, Pierre Bono Ariabetri, Walocati Pau Kubasi Parades, Pedro Antonio, Poro Sauceda, Way Bono Ariatrim Nasrabi, Goalkeeper Mike Emigno, Mike Peterson Mignon, Wababetubono Ariama France. 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

0: 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My message is out on Nina Emra. Giovanni Vincenzo Gianni Infantino. UEFA 4. One more prepare will be the number of the face, you know. Piabono Ariama Makukera Saiseta. 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We see Academy Madrid. 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Waribona Kwakoche. Adra Rabio. Wesibono Yankubebe Ediabetri. Goalkeeper. Mike Peter Semino. Wakontro Bona Pia Pasino. Wanaba. Michael Uluse. 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Waibono Ebiamo. Abrante from William Alan Gabriel Saliba. Saliba Piabono. Ajemo Ariab. Michael Apovi Olisi, Michael Olisi, one of the Bano Eba, Michael Apovi Olisi, Simamakumako, a Dumiro and Tem any Ark 107.1 FM, Yaipano and Tempasso, nice control, Bano Ekuta, a France minor, Luca Dina, one of the Bano Eba, Walukita Branta Yafreno, Bradley Bacola, Waipano Kilen Mbappe Lotten, Wapita Bano Eria Sinse Munasrabi, Kilen Mbappe Atubana Chene. 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It is a goki live on Facebook aye Ark 107.1 FM. 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Referee Ivan Arcides Batin Cisneros, 35-year-old center referee. Yeah, wonom. And so I was Santa Ana. Yeah, I was El Salvador 2018. And we be a FIFA referee. Chairman so referee American Semino. Wokuta bachelor degree in chemical sciences. Where a former professor organic chemistry. Ewo. University of El Salvador. Ye Bono and Tempaso. Rodrigo Hernandez Cascante. We Bono and Tempa. Ye Pia Edia Brama Cucurella Saiseta. We Bono Edia Bamita. Ababe Diabrante Aymeric Laporte. 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Whereas was a J Bonimo. Fabian Ruz Pena. Fabian Ruz Tubona say. Wine Echo. Ababe Diabrante Frano. Alejandro Alex Rodriguez Baina. 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Ye Bono. 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Watubono Edia Tumo. Kylian Mbappe. Kylian Mbappe. My goodness. Hey. And now you're papa, quite a bit warm amount for net. Yeah, you pono at the trim corner. My goodness.
1: And that's all. Because,
0: hey,
1: hey,
0: hey,
1: I told you, hey. Oh,
0: my goodness.
1: I do spaces, no
0: man. No doubt.
1: Spain for once, because they are very well coached team. They were lucky, say, acquire 1-3.
0: Hey.
1: So in your space, I go bubble ball out tonight.
0: I can't be bad.
1: Sir, no me bono. This said the music. Sir, on time me even spend the more. But with nature there, and sir, no me bubble back up. I'm about to come. Yeah, we attack no. Yeah, we name me no. And attackers, a feed you on this goes. Yeah, we more receive the ball no. Yeah, we more receivers. We more receive and some the ball now. Let me you baby. And yeah, we more yeah runners. We more the bubble no to a tip. No man running like far. We fans for no more on time me. Omo ye receivers at the same time. Omo timi so e run it, but Omo ho dey pay running no. Into running behind snare Omo ho dey. Give them the spaces. They will exploit the spaces. Timakatu has said this season in Kwa, 15 counter attacks no Mako at the World Cup 6 game or match 3. See, you are more pepper and say, you bet that space is not too actually. And exactly, it said the even yeah, pepper, and I'll be home. On Fino, obey that boy, man. Now, Onyan Wetia, no, I hit him on the counter break. Now, all the space is not actually good. It's as simple as that.
0: Yeah, to a game, no, Esubano, Ekuta, France, and Ranteno. France and Rantana, Erikuta Bono, or Relancho, many Asuma Bono, Yapembono, Eria Frisa, yeah, you do a Chada Kermama Bona Kako Trasia, yeah, throwing advantage, yet to Eria Tess Spanish national team. Didier Claudi Disem, when on Anna in the history of the World Cup, where you coach a worrying match in Europa, Didier Disem, Yabono and Tempasu, William Saliba, Chebono Dabre Dio Tankule, Oswald Opamecano, Jules Olivier Kunde, Pierre Bono Michael Akovi Olisi, Michael Olisi, Jamie Akakoma Adran Rapio, Nancy Debbie, France and Lusu Possession. Hey, hey, hey, Spain if we, Spain if we, Bono, Mudiamu Fatita, when he was Anna. What they check Kylian Mbappe, one no, Adia will tell you this over 10 Adia. Obe make good use of it. Yet to a game on Esso, Pierre Bono and Tempasso, Fabian Rus Nado Boneba, Fabian Rus Pena, Chemu Yamama Cucrera Saiseta, Cucrera, Vitina Bonoso and Tempa, Marco Cucrera, one Nado Boneba, Pierre Bono Asado Bona Sanity, Babidia Branta, America Laporte, America Laporte Nado Boneba anymore, Watrasa Saka, America Laporte, Chemu Yama Fabian Rus Pena, Pierre Bono Edio Ramo, Y and Echo, Nasu Debbie, a Branta Efron Dio Opamicano, Leo Elting. So far, so good. 18 minutes of game time. First half still 0-0. Yusuf, so far 18 minutes 0-0.
2: Wow, we have first game. Abema upper hand all game. We have a chance. Abema no any first game. But we have two teams. You know, we are defending now. And also, I had there the amount strikers. We say we have any opportunities. And so we have. Room on the opportunity. We have two teams, and I said, "Obi, I see a compact, a defending here. Am I now a danger? Am I both a attackers? And I said, "Amo, a Benya, a decent opportunities. A the ball out there. We have two teams. We have a the ball now. The defend and the midfield. So now, Amo, a Juma, ball passes. So now, a the corner. But say, I need more. I'm defenders. So now, I need more for the choir. Amo, the ball out there. So now. And I had dinner at the Ama, a both sides. Game we will be a winning first goal. A Bema wins out and so up. So, a game in Timuga. Two teams in the defenders will be a try the possible best. All money, young co and share a first goal because say, who can see the first goal? Pressure, a Bema also more. Who pushing more men forward? So, who can win? Now, open and to ATC, which is no, yeah, when you're doing. Two teams will be hard and also on Peso Bako, a blunder beer, a white German young co up and to our person. You hear game media, first half, nice game.
0: Penalty, it is a penalty. Spain and a penalty. Look at Dina, Spain and a penalty. Spain and a penalty. Lamine Yamal Nasrallah Ebana. A penalty according to center referee Ivan Aziz Batin Cisneros. Born ye, ye floti ye, look at Dina Epemoye, Lemi Yama Yese Oromo Kwape, and we born on Etufom. My goodness, Panama members of Mwapakwe Sine, Yusuf Nina, Obiase, a clear penalty. A penalty, Lemi Yama Nasrallah Ebana, when your first penalty, Eriama Spain, just 20 minutes into the first half, is it?
1: Yeah, come on, boom, we started here. Until now, I'm a castle, untimi isolate tactics from player performance. Sikana, we momogene weekend, Sebi, as a winning sound of bomb. It's absolutely nonsense from them. Absolutely nonsense. A playoff is caliber. A new question idea we're about to move over. You go, when you said you're over here, Yama. Sabor, no, what the ball, maybe I know the bubble, maybe over the move. Send them away, baby. I'm a guy about their move. This is a ball, no, which one head the ball up with you. Who here with you? Now what on him? Indeed, one crowd on your ball, no, or to the Nako to player. Absolutely nonsense. at this stage of your career, sir, unpardonable mistake. When you guys say both team crash all day, kicky player and a kicker. And you've given away a penalty. On myself, so.
0: It is a clear penalty. Center referee Ivan Aziz Batin Cisneros. Waje area 2 And yes, Spain again, goalkeeper Mike Pedersen Mignon. And dear Erebet with Pierre Frimwaba. Messages out on our app, our Facebook, Bomarifa Diabacao. 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When on our Quakojina Bonetti. Wabe to me, everyone at Watanamo, Ariama Spain, and Mikel Oyarzabal Ugarte. Spain for Nina, Ero. Se wose bo weya ebema momentum akosoro osaina na se e de pressure ebeba timne so Mikel Oyarzabal goal ego Mikel Oyarzabal Ugarte. 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Wadi bona twatremu Ariama Spain. Aye Spain 1. France 0. 22 minutes of action done in the first half. France atofome kabaku. Mikel Oyarzabal Ugarte. Wano en aperatia ebetohono. Womeki sure se waslotu home. Wadi bono atwatremu Ariama Spain. Omana sine timono. Erinte ye Spain 1. France 0. And Yasam Ketua Usina Kai at the Emma Real Sociedad, where the 29 years Mikel Oyarzabal Ugarte.
1: As I told you so, Bessie.
0: First grabber.
1: Hey, oh, Mountain. You can't be this silly at this stage of the World Cup and now expect some of Bobo Rata. They won't do that. These are Smith, and I've told you they are world cold side. You want more chances, say, yeah, or mess up. It's as simple as that. And you should have known better. Said, baby, I would do some mistake. You look like I said, but in terms of Papa. Now, this will be better. Born in front of me, Montana. It makes it so dangerous for fans. It's really dangerous for them. You got born in who be my watching? And what's our show? And I told you the first goal is very important. Extremely important. And the, now, rest defending now, spend for one again. I'm going to rest defending the babies. Because now, I'm making an opportunity. So, I'm going to take pace. No? And in terms of sensitivity pace, no, impossessive ball. No. But they can catch already, or maybe a press resistant. Because of Barcelona style, no, they are, most of them are press resistant. If it is about Paris Saint-Germain with Fabian Ruiz, the same thing, almost a press resistant. With Fabian Ruiz, nervous, and Vitinha. And the moment I want this silly opportunity, so I'm going to take a lead. How do you defend? At the same time, I saw Okokoteka. Because a ball is 0-0, I a balanced game. And so I'm not France for no break. So we'll make my breaking France for no, Spain for no break. So maybe break France for no. 4-4-2, a low block, and then mid block. No. And then eventually, Okokoteka made this unpardonable mistake. 1-0. You hear how they will react?
0: And you're live on Facebook at 1071. Your number one account radio station in the region and beyond. Pepsodent, one more air power commentary no power from day one. Pepsodent say, "I was a Kwambia so. One ball was here home by said the defenders. One more ball, one more goal post home by said ball and got on net. Nessaso ain't a Danny Brennanum. Also make sure so Pepsodent in the Ebenwo. Sadia Bayam, Urubetu Chose Anajo. Now first so Odiachi Anopa and ain't wake up a Gusua Eco City matches now. What was that Sabri, Ebisha Anabi, ain't it on? Eh, Daya, Ebiana, Umpesa, when you beha. Ubena Bibi, Edia Sun, China, Udi Guanumunka Krankakra. Uri are particles, Ebeko, and Uno, Uyu Supepsodent. 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Now, for Ukraine, boy, our former, and I do any HM, our JB premium bags and luggage, woman, as well, say, be a bag, you know. They are Udibe Tukwai, they are Udibe Koshopin, they are Dunyama, Ebegum Ediswo NA, they are the best sports nano, Woko JB Premium Bags and Luggage, Wamu Ebemapi, Ama Woso, what to me at all, Wope Bakwa, Wamu Ebemami, Dutwana, and our Ope Enswa, Wamu Ebemapi, what home to require Snow Kuduma, Trust Station, and our Wamu Ewa, 02444116046, Unwamu any coin, not BPI and Nakama, and so A to me Enfa Emma, Yetwa Gamino Esso, a defensive throwing a core area man. La Roya of Spain, King's Condom, and I feel King's Strawberry Jaw. But who money said, hey, dear, we no wake up at El Cosono. Champions, a defend one go, our pitch is no. Off the pitch, so it was a protector. It's as a Bema, the air day, a match on Obefa. And I said, Obefa match, and I also play smart, who play safe, nothing, who play like a champion. And a kiss condom ever at the Emma on a bomane, say Ube Su, a kiss condom, no, a Tedio Muboha, ya to me El Pau Yo Papa, and wait to Usua Ofa Martino, that's a ABA G to be ever now person for tactica, if I told a kiss strawberry jaw, and I was so apply what plier, everyone easy and smooth penetration, not wait to me Ayatuma, maybe I ever come on, so at our Bogramo, our pharmacy, and I can catch up with Pia Ebewa, Necocody, a kiss condom, and I feel no, kiss strawberry jaw, ne you should not be PM, and you come on, and so to me Emma, Emma, give me my thing. In why you didn't papa papa papa papa mena dao eh ak 107.1 FM William Alan Gabra Saliba baby adunwa I want to be into a game so it is going to be a very big blow very big blow eh dey Ibrahima Konate ena beba born in ye penalty nini look at dinya when we say let me ya me bo say you si bonne pa na no de enya sam katwa eh akwa 07.1 FM live on Facebook. I see my Gideon on Facebook says good evening. Oh, I'm watching you live from New Doma. What a game by Spain. We win by 2 goals. My joke made us say William Gabriel Alan Saliba welcome. William Alan Gabriel Saliba 25 years and already you want to 24th March 2001. We see that kind of Arema Asra 2025-2026 soccer season. One of the best center backs are in Riyasi football. And who is William Alan Gabriel Saliba? We're by four substitution. Maxime Lacroix.
1: One for Kunate Ama.
0: Chelsea for say they see Pacquiao.
1: Very good center back.
0: Yes, Crystal Palace. Maxime Lacroix. Yes.
1: Very good center back, eh? Go to Kodate Bank, eh? Mwalo. Aye.
0: You don't come to some family. Go to Kodate Bank, I can crack me to the
1: world. Kodate, sir. Move you, Kodate.
0: Yeah, to a game on SO. Bano Ekuta Juice, Olivier Kunde, Wache Nasu Debi, Yabeje Bonana, Yayana de Bon Nasu Debi, Mikalo Yazaba Ugati, Way Bona Mabona Quaco Trasier, and you throw, you're two Eriatia Spain, and your defensive throwing. Jules Olivier Kunde, Wana Tubano, Watubano Ariaba Meta, Yapembano Ababedi Michael Akovi Olisi, Maku Kuyara Saiseta, Nelson Debi, Wakana to form, Yapeda Flagenom, a free kick, yellow card, Maku Kuyara, Edaya, no Abedi yellow card, Kosa Wode, Maku Kuyara, Emma Olisa, Seya no Nenebebono, Kukuyara, were a very robust and rugged defender. Defenders basa for no bakuno.
1: John Terry.
0: Yes. Sergio Ramos type of defender.
1: Who are good on the ball?
0: Ball now with him.
1: No, so you find
0: the peer defender would be away.
1: Obi.
0: And she would need to. Or possible come out. Or control ball come out. Unimuncha. Kaseya.
1: Yeah,
0: Mr. Defenders, I'm promising. who you defender now you're too gentle. I mean, shut up, no one's
1: not going defenders, no, so you're too tight.
0: To me, say,
1: Libro, this sweeper.
0: Man, support him out that. But the piano said, you're Ramos, we're going
1: but when says, so I'm football, so I'm going to be a man. If you don't, John Terry, and the Carvajal, but I'm going to be a gentle.
0: Pekene, Puyo.
1: Pekene, Puyo. With your sweeper, back what?
0: But you know, Ramos, you're going to be a bra. Oh, we are in Nanyo.
1: They have a million liberals in two at the same time. And no, we are good. I said, Militao and Rudiga. Sanity.
0: Adia, so Ramos, I am a bomb, a penance, and a pie, Champions League final, Omni Liverpool, quite the Mohamed Salah Faso. Within some few minutes, we are in the ground. We're in the field. We're in the field, came to the ground. What I have been with you more. We are defending Nayas and Pawas and Pan. Yeah, to a game on Esso. Ipano and Tempaso Metal, Ayo Rodrigo Hernandez Cascante, Piabono Diama Pedro Antonio Poro Sauceda, Roger Sapia, Alex Baina, Baina, Wadibona Quacote, Adron Rapio, Piabono Epimo, Wamadibona Quacote, 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Live commentary, Ark 107.1 FM, Nyante Agustina was his trade win for France. And Pierre Isaac on Facebook says, good evening, boss. Keep it up. Spain talk too much after this match, and this is the time France will show them France more fire and other fire emojis. Bear said the audio was here. KMA Mayoba was it 2 p.m. Asante Mampong today be today France 3, Spain 2. And on AU 2 p.m. there from Asante Mampong Ananikuzu Kodio Krum was it Ose Spain Yang Konkwa Mafu Kovi Sansen on Facebook says, we are listening. Ark FM live. Was it from Sami Aluminium and Glasswork? Yes, Sami the Glassman. Sami the Glassman. Yes, salute to baby. I will be a Pierre Bono.
1: Of this, my catch exceptional players at the World Cup in Kubasi.
0: Okay,
1: look at the way was intercepted. Boss, true boss, you know, intercepted all the true balls.
0: 19
1: true balls from yes, from Olise. True balls, no, from Olise. And then Rabio Nina. Who intercepted. He has been a wonderful kid at this World Cup. Wow. Extremely wonderful.
0: Wow. Pierre Bono and Tempasu. Say France Echo Final and Anagia. Nessa for the third consecutive time. One more Echo France, Elma Echo Final, Echo World Cup 2018 2022. And after 2026, so to me, Kodia. Alejandro Alex Rodriguez Baina. Yeah, Bono de Abra Oralan Swamani. Swamani appear on a Jemu area Brabranta Juice Olivia Kundi. Olivia Kundi, Jemu Tentemudia Kakama. A Branta Fran Oralan Swamani. Swamani appear on a Jemu de Mamazan Lacroix. 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Bradley Zian Manuel Esolisam Abu Bacola. Watching ye a bobono etuchene. A goki advantage of Spain. Wamupo Eritia France Mino.
1: Production Mumma Babacola. So I told
0: you. Unimoche. Oh peace. But the end product very poor.
1: Is the reason why on any day, maybe do you ahead of him? Some can say on any day. I will choose do you ahead of him. On any son of Budo.
0: Yeah.
1: But I just say, when Ghana will train you, be then to be in Zah.
0: Or end production.
1: You think I may choose to do it over him?
0: Yeah, Pierre Bono, Daniel Omu, one of the Boneba, where the Bona Quacoche, Yay Bono Ebimo, Spain as Rabbi. Yabo Short, Pedro Antonio Poro Sauceda, we see that kind Erma Tottenhamos pair. When he 26 years, yeah, when he 13 September 1999, Pedro Antonio Poru. Wabobono, Amabona, Cotrase, Goki, advantageous. Ye bomb, Eritia, A Spain, ye Piavano, Enter Passo. Bona Babidi Luca Dina, Way Bono Diabetri, Maxen Lacroix, Lacroix, Bono Dama Gokipa, Mike Mignon, Urbana Quacoche, Alex Baina, Wana Fabono, Piabono Dama Rodri, Radio Piabono, Ye Bono Dua Characamo, Ata. Oh my goodness! Spain! Fabian Ruiz Pena! Eka, kete. Caspari, now I'm a second go.
1: Person.
0: Are you serious?
1: I'm a person, zona yeah. Person. Pedro almost a person. Into your goalkeeper, what you need to do is say, so you quick fit. So when you quick fit, what's so best? Yeah. This should have been the second goal. Yeah. Don't almost a person, and I've told you, the moment I've been on my first goal, say, clean. It's a man above on here. Still, no man above on. Or be above on the job. It's your bubble on here. I'm on the number nine. Into your movement.

0: and a say goals. And one or more, or a lot of movement, and a say goals. And to my dick, I can't say, I didn't think now, you know, I better have France for you because we're moody. The moment I don't advantage, so I'm taking lead. But no, best not watching on what's the best.
1: Yeah, 20 minutes of Fabian Ruth Pena, Peter Bono, Nancy Debbie, Bana Quaco Setri, Alex Pina, Wakako Ibana Dama Lami Yama. Lami Yama Ebana Nazrai, when in the Pemino, Wabe Ramana, Wama Manuka, Eya Kona, Refrain the Freaky Kadia tell Lami Yama, yes, Lami Yama Naiko Campriano, Eya Go Kick, and as a way of Faumum, Simama Kumako, Edia San Enwachi, 38 minutes of action down, Spain 1, France 0, Ark 107.1 FM live commentary, Bono Ekuta Brent Efran, Maxen Lacroix, Pierre Bono, Jemudia Kakama, Mike Peterson Mignon, Mike 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Omina, you're quiet. I don't know. Minim say neutralization reaction that you come on here. Maxel Lacroix, beautiful. My goodness. Lovely 10. 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Bono Ababi D. Abrante, Dayo Chankuli, Osvald Opamecano. Dayo Opamecano. 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Why Anna Eba? Kellen Mbappe. Mbappe Piana Srebi. One of fire outside. Spain Fono Katiana Wamo Kati France Fono offside Tiana Eche France Fono and why de papa papa papa papa Ark 107.1 FM live commentary baby awa woman ita piano a majo merase taxi drivers out on ina ye 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Where Pierre Ababe Sipi Bono. United Simon Mendebel. Yes, I Bono ABM Nasrabi.
0: Is the reason why he's still the number one goalkeeper. Mm. Because say a rest defending Namo Yamoko highliner. You have a goalkeeper or a sweeper.
2: Okay.
0: Yes, I'm at one man. You can
2: something.
0: But we distance, no. Next, we didn't come anymore anticipate. Yeah, this yeah. is a pass, Beba. Yeah. Because Muau. Ah, number two born in the killing in Babylon. Yes. And her tight spaces now spin for the pass ball for me. Very tight spaces, yet they're able to pass the ball. So I'm found how I was defending. They are the only side at this World Cup. Although, I'm going to be able to do true. I'm going to true or blocks. No, I'm going to around the blocks. I'm going to over the block. They are the only side that's had your mommy in some way. Now, so I'm going to be a low blogger. I'm going to be none of the countries let me here. Obet Mabo around or blocks through the wing play. Obet Miabo over or one. Obet Mabo through one at the same time. Sanya Mami and Selina
1: 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Adrano Kaka or Tonska.
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1: I try not to catch this car at main lorry station.
0: Anyway, all by doing them, I mention Mumuni Kubi was. Okay. Mumuni Kubi was. Sister, my father, uncle.
1: Master Ali do. One more hour. Obroni shop any more pair electrical shop can send our Master Ali do. Yes, Awana Coco. Yes, sister Coco and a guy Bruta Coco. Yo Coco, your Tom Brown, and the Tiko Sedina. And that's a truck crowd. Yeah, truck cable, Esso. Piao.
2: I said, yeah, boy, yeah, the money list. Why would you pa? 3 seconds.
1: 3 seconds.
2: Yes.
1: 3 seconds.
2: The guys, you know, Paul said, Bakuya Isaac, Kofi Yosu, Elvis, Pay, Kwame.
1: Pay your bar.
2: Pay your bar.
1: Yes. Pay your bar.
0: I am a Samira.
1: Ah, no, I was scrolling ahead. I don't know.
0: The attorney said that you brought with you.
1: Papa B. Hey, you
0: know. Boy. France of Force, baby. Oh, baby. Ah. Oh, baby.
1: Went to me
0: more. Oh, mama.
1: I don't know why. I don't know why I'm starting to do it. Mini? Yeah, 12 came on us with Simama Kumako and Janet Numinaso.

0: no, I don't know what's scrolling ahead. I don't know.
1: They're telling us that you brought with you.
0: Papa B. Hey, you know.
1: Boy. Trying to force me, but I'm happy. Ah.
0: Went to me
1: more. I'm a mo. I don't know why I'm starting to do it. Mini?
0: Yeah, to a game on us with Smell Macumaco, a Jananumaso, Kawanum promo, Egusua Ecoso, and your mini pizza, Kanko Kumiru, mini rice, Kanko Kumiru, Eka 100.
1: I'm on the
0: 3 seconds kitchen. One more hour, you never run about 1 mile. I'm on your opposite OK Pharmacy. 0536991464 0536991464 Now we want more editing sound. So delivery, we want more better come upon. And so add to me at the amount. And yes, I'm going to Accra. Give me no more editing. Sima Makumaku inside the tosono. Ya boy, we sima bako any ni tete adiasa. Ya tubano entampaso jamu diabetiri. Bano ekuta France or relent to many. So I'm any a piabana Germany, Abra Brante, Dio Chamkule, Oswald, Opamicano, Pamicano, Piabana Germany, I'm a juice, Olivia Kunde, Jos Kunde, another Boneba, Yakrosuana, Tas, Nasrabi, Bona Quacotum, Bradley Bacola,

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0: Bakola, any Dembele so bad, see, Baba Bomb, because there are 1v1 situations, Emma Yami Yama, any Abratafan Dina, assemble, there's been a Huya panel in the buy.
1: Okay.
0: It's as simple as that.
1: Three.
0: Wow.
1: Quatre.
0: Wow.
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1: Easy. Easy.
0: Achi. Yeah, Achi, who commented that, right?
1: The young comrade,
0: young comrade, comrade.
1: Isif Mohammed Ewaha. Bugger
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1: ah to de bia ade bi wa ya ya na nye
2: ade bi wa ni kwa
0: ye do so ni wo studio ha said ozi karon wa hwe obi akase bia ye mi na yusif o aben so aye nye to obi a woni
2: o so me father say officer
0: da bia ye password asem na wo ka me nya wo sa

Yeko, yari second department of the game live commentary Emma on Aqua 107.1 FM. Piawano and Tempaso Arabana Betri. 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Goalkeeper Mike Peterson Mignon, where he born and Tempaso Jemu, where I can't come and die with Tankulo Osvaldo Pomican, where say he born in Dama Mike Mignon, Piabon in Tetem Dama Brant Evren, Maxine Lacroix, Lacroix not a born ever. 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Mendebol, very good pass, my goodness. Makukuera, Danny Omu, Ebono Nansu Dabi, a true. Yetu Ediatia Alele Blues, Didier Claudie Disam, Didier Disam, 57 year old. Head coach Adama France, where among the three people on ETA, Wama JFIFA World Cup, no, both as a player and as a coach. 1998, France LG World Cup, no, not with Dimuntin Timaipa. NFA 2018, what Wama Bedi as head coach, Anders Kaskante, America Laporte. Pau Kubasi Parades, Pau Kubasi Parades, were located Pedro Antonio Poro Sauceda.

0: But when you need the effort too much, we'll be all yare in the first hour. We'll be all yare. I'll travel me the whole. I'll be the king. Yeah, you brought on
1: experts. Doctors need you now.
0: Yes.
1: Yes.
0: Hey, I'm not sure.
1: Yes, I'm not sure. Open crowd hospital. I'm not sure. I'm not sure. I'm not sure.
0: Yet to a game on Esso, Marco Cuera Saiseta, Way Bono and Tempasso, Pano Ekuta Alex Baina, Alex Baina, one of the Bonnie Benua Cherekreti, Pierre Bono and Tempasso, Spain as Sergio Forward, Mikel Oyazaba Ugate, Nasunabi. Bono and Tempasso, Lami Yama Che, Wana Kono, Lami Yama, Yakana Gufom, Reference Lami Yama Sore, Ye Pierre Bono and Tempasso, Dayo Opamicano.
1: Who was that? Quite unfortunate, say. They say the transition no be on just one player from the middle, Olisi. Because of say Rabiot wear yellow card in we go Kone, any Tramani, any cast in the mood of Rabiot in terms of transitions. And you don't have an option. Just let it be. Tell them, say, Kylian Mbappe, this is open wide. Now me the striker back. Say be a new move to me. No way you back all the free.
0: France Ufono and Echo. France on betumi akwana. Ousmane Dembele wa passable on the coach goalkeeper. Masur Ousmane Dembele. Where the ball now goalkeeper Didier Claude Deschamps. Nani abre yeyi bua no Pau Kubasi Parades initiating the attack from the back. 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goalkeeper, Unai Simon Mendebo, where Piaba Metebono, Yasiaka Simamakuako, Adrianum and I, and 54 minutes of action down, still Spain 1, France 0, Ak 107.1 FM. Live commentary and was so good. We tell you, we monitor our Facebook channel. So, France, one more. Aya Jumapa, wake up. I granted the Serre non Cadoue ever. France, one appearance. Our wake up. Aya 17. One more wake up. Remakumako 17. The first time, one more. Aya 1930. One more best results. Channel. So, answer na France. One more Babedu semi-final, you know. Answer the France and Babedu final. And as a semi-final, no. Bradley Bacola out. Desiré Doué in. Abrantia Yefreno. Bradley Jean Manuel Esolissam Adou Bacola. Yayine Frim. Ama Desiré Nonka Doué. Wababishim. France answer na one more Babedu semi-final, no. One more co-group and a group I. One more share Senegal 3-1. One more share Iraq 3-0. Wamu say no way 4-1. Wamu call run of a year 32. Wamu say Sweden 3-0. Run of 16. Wamu say Paraguay 1-0. Quarter final. Wamu say Morocco 2-0. France up with 6 matches. Wamu win 6 in. You know, 16 goals. I consider just a year 2 goals. And no a year France at year end. Yeah, 12 game on Esso. Pierre Bono and Tempasso. Fabian Roos and Pierre. Chemu Dama Pedro Antonio Porro. Pedro Porro Che. Watching the Serodue. What about neighbor? Pedro Porro. Chemu Rodrigo Hernandez Cascante Rodri. Spain for name Popo. Papa. I'm a Nicola Paul. Pierre Bono and the Tremo. One more practice spaces now. Abrante Daniel Omo Kavaja. Daniel Omo. What about Nakakoma? Abrante Alex Baina. Alejandro Baina. What about Shortness Rabbi? Buanakakopim. Rodri Adibono. What to us, Pania. Luca Dina. Yasa Adibono. Fabian Roos. Wajibono Edia Tuo. Pierre Bonetemu. Bernabedi. Pedro Antonio Porro. Pedro Porro. 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Pedro Antonio

0: the moment forward. It's a more attack. So through that tight air spaces, you know, I'm going to pass the media from to an imbrown. So, no, born on that drew defensive flag. Look at how our musician share born of the chill. But pass it, pass it. Yeah, they born it. Cool, man, they born a couple tournaments. A child said, coach, you know, he said that team, so I'm more I team than what you know. And when we say France Kita, a superstar, but Luis de la Fuente, which is a steady air France for one part. I jump on what you know. See, a bad thing said, air France for another bad back into this game because how are de la Fuente and the guys, you know, my map is practically their team, air France or more superstars, you know, a bad thing, their mom is on the camera into this game.
1: And no, air Yusuf, I don't know. Yet to a cabin or asso, Bana Barberia Brantia Freno, La Croya Ipano Ariabetri, Barberia Branta Freno, Suabani, Ariamago Kipa, Piabono Damatayo or Pamicano, Piabono Atemo, Bana Barberi Oralan Suamani, Suamani, Piabono de Feni Favaso, Bano Ekuta, Jus Olivia Quinde, Yaboninati, Reference Yantuaso, Bano Ekuta, Michael Olisi, Waribana Kakote, Danny Omo, my goodness, Danny Omo, Bakwane Bonem Mamo.
2: Who have good? Who saw the same good?
0: Serious.
2: Honest
0: gentleman
2: in the past.
0: Yes.
1: Your call for us will win
2: this. The past.
1: Yeah. Look at the past.
0: My goodness.
2: Shall we have the point to it? And on that, me catch you at the Pamekan. He said, France, Spain for a whole day. Paye.
1: Echa. Go! Dabi. Oh my goodness. Let me, your mother, not to that. Now, so I'm saying outside. Mamma mia. Lamia ma quite of us with the one or two net in one. Oh my goodness, lovely. Is that?
2: I don't know how friends are coming.
1: 30 minutes. Your 30 minutes.
2: I'm going to be more. Some cat of a ding. Because you see, I do money me a pat. Me say, some cat of a 42 countries nearby World Cup, the most coached team ever. I am Barcelona, but winger pass and goal combination.
0: Seriously.
2: So I right back. A bit of a Belgium.
0: The crew perfect.
2: And it's so difficult for you to play.
0: A work it to perfection.
2: Difficult for you to play. Because in tight spaces, they're able to pass the ball. I don't know. It's difficult. Throw Kukwela.
1: Yet what came on Esu? Ma Kukwela se se nwa bae ne mante de dia e. Ene one basa fono betia yam papa. Piabono Enterpaso. Bana babedi Alejandro Alex Baina. Piabono Danny Omo. 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

0: Seda, one of the Boneba, Pedro Poro, Jeremy Aquacoma, Lamiyama, good pass, my goodness. Lamiyama, Aquadani Mbore, Pe, Ekona. Kylian Mbappe. Mabopula to announce a Ipano area two. Goal line at a corner kick advantageous. Spain. World Cup history. Omo Aqua 17 World Cup. Yeah, you probably don't want to check out more. Look at Dina. We across another corner kick. Another corner kick. Spain. Woman across 70 World Cup tournament. Woman first time. 1934. Woman best results. I just said. Woman did it 2010. The only timer Spain. Woman across semifinal. Oh, World Cup. I 2010. Woman Tino. Yes, Amina, Eric Gabri, yeah, Pierre Dani Omo, yeah, Ipano, and Tempasso, Bana Babi, the Michael Akovi, Olise, and your free kick. Spain, Wama was 73 matches, and World Cup of Akosimo, Wama Rinia Mu 36, Wama Lusu 19, Wama draw 18, Spain has 119 goals, Wama conceded 76. Total points as Spain and your World Cup of Akosimo, and your 126 points, and on Spain and your Baby Omu Free and Sana, Wamu Babe Drew, Baby Omu Drew, a semi final. Spain Ekokoto Group H Mu, Yipono and Tempasso, Bano Kuta Quadio Kone, Wamadia Kwako Chalami, Yama Wuruan Kasembeba, where a brand time friend Mikael Oyasaba, Yipono Edabre goalkeeper, Mike Mignon, 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Senenso, Spain Ekoto Group Etimu, Wamu first game. Wamini Cabo Verde about 0-0. Spain second game was a 4-0 editor Saudi Arabia. Wabesha 1-0 editor Uruguay. And Yasam Katwa. Papa Bikrabo Mabu. And so Tinasrabi. Derby Kylian Mbappe. Across the face of goal line.
1: Not for Cheki, bro. Ryan Cheki.
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2: 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You need to score. I am force. Do better. 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
1: Okay.
2: I am a tramman, and you put it. 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
0: Spain, Wama Kwako Gwetri. France, for new Pusinaso. Wama Kwako Gwetri. Now make us Spain. I'm first game. Oh, group stages. Woman in Cabo Verde. Woman bought 0-0. Spain versus Saudi Arabia 4-0. Woman say Uruguay 1-0. And on a group stages. Woman travel echo run of 32. Woman say Austria. Woman say almost 3-0. And as Spain. Woman say Portugal 1-0. Echo run of 16. Quarterfinal. Woman say Belgium 2-1. Spain echo 6 games. Wamu we need 5 a draw 1 11 goals no mo say here Wamu e concede just one goal e arc 1071 live commentary and wasugu so wutie no. In recent times Spain Wamu che France Wamu dufu wo kama yet one game no eso Dani Omo piamo no atemu Bano ekuta Fabian Ruiz we Bano area kakoma Alex Baina. Alex Baina, one of the bonnet, but Danny Bonnet back to a brand of Fabian Ruiz or Piabono, a Babby Baina was sent to him Fabian Ruiz. Fabian Ruiz and Piabono, Eddie Quetri, Bonu and Quaco Chobi. Reverend Saint Yan Twasso, Ebono Macu Kiera Saiseta, J Bonum Dabre, America Laporte, Ebono Sadiabre, Laporte, America Jean Laporte, one of the bonnet, what Danny Bonnet, America Laporte, Piabono, the 550, a sumo of Yari Baby Afriki, a Ark 107.1 FM. Live commentary Erwa Sugusua Wutieno live on Facebook. Anani Kunsu Gojo Krum was his pain win fala. Kwabena Daniel M. Nabla on Facebook says, we need to question some of the techniques of some coaches. Matches like this need experience. In my opinion, Tio should have started. Was it Tio Hernandez? I wasn't Kabainanka. Ujinemubi. I
2: mean, 100%. Tio, any Abrante Feno. It's a bit Tio.

0: Drew. I said the Bia and I mean say I then will prefer say or be po look at Dina ahead of two very effective. Meaning so quote in who be an
1: Yehudia. Which is
0: not your one of the catch
1: as a woman. Where are coaching course? Because what can I say? You won't end up in a production room, a production business.
0: Yeah, yeah, Argentina, Baco Lebo ahead of the Seredu. Yeah, yeah, Ubisam. And I may cry, maybe I say, the Seredu in one tennis, Bacolano, where you direct. Ah, but, and I'll catch them say, it won't be direct, all right. But most of the time, or say chances, the end product in it.
1: You will make piano, Nanka, still, I can't in Bapi Fanta, Nanka, I prefer say. And Kodi Mbappe be called left moon. Now Kodi striker. Oh, your presence in the box.
0: He that say Marcus Thuram or Jean Philippe Mateta.
1: Thuram to bench, Thuram straight away on any day ahead of Mateta straight away. You don't even compare the two. Thuram need Mateta. We just choose Thuram straight forward. It's as simple as that. But I don't know what is not. Still now I am almost to 78 minutes. You don't have a striker in the game. Then my baby man will go.
0: What's all that form two?
1: What that form two goals? Now the winger never. What the winger never? You need a striker. As I said, who bought Vinny and Sassy say? And now fourth, Rabia Kodi, yellow card. I'll go for second kill. Ref, you know, up and then. The third kill, the man, the red card. And then they're worse. So what do you need to do? So what the Obibaba? Fine. What the Kona Aba? But I saw two. What do you do? You to a man if you never check your bra. Is there only option? Only any option, so be say good. And you throw in players are more offensive or more good. It's as simple as they be feeling. 2-0, and after by the 88th minute, that's what take a back. So I'll be so bad ball in one. Ball is okay, wouldn't be more. If you catch the ding, the ball, no, some mistake, no, I'm catching, say, I want to ball. Because after you cry, I will be your BMU, so ball is a signing button. But seriously. Spin coaching, he's a good coach.
0: And then met my
1: husband. And then met my husband. Because I'm a catcher, they are the most.
0: So Ryan Chekiba and Etio Hernandez and Soba.
1: So, oh, Musuba, I'm a catcher. So,
0: 71 minutes.
1: Once I feed you away.
0: Michael Olise out. Luka Dinya out. Michael Atovi Olise. Luka Dinya. Omina Efrimu. Tio Hernandez and Afi Ryan Check, Wamumi no Eba Bishimu, Erentino, France, and Columbia, so I was at Waman level pegging, normal here, so only 20 game no aqua extra time. Ak 107.1 FM live commentary. 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Nasulabi, Yakam Branta Frano, Swamani Edna to form. Danny Omo, when you could say Yambra Seveno, Aya Freaky, Piabono, Entente Mamanababi, the Kodio Kodi, Ibono, Entepa, Ryan Turkey, Varibana Bram Maxan Lacroix, Lacrona de Boneba, back to a Branta from 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France Swabo wanted that to run. Mr. Tony Good. Baby, I will be a special salute. Mikel Oyasaba Ugate out. Ferran Torres Garcia will take in the place. We say, I can't wait to see Lamine Yamal and his father, Lionel Messi, playing in the finals on Sunday from Cisco de Nasco Papa. We say, professional driver back up. Okay, watching you live from Navrongo. Was watching you live from Navrongo. Fantastic commentary by All Standard. yet I say pa. Maybe I want many time the Kwanawa. Yeah, Navrongo. A power pa.
1: Three other ranges, infinitely.
0: What's it?
1: Three other ranges, wouldn't be.
0: Meaning Bolly Bamboy. Bolly Bamboy, meaning what? Yeah. Mako.
1: Ako Tamale.
0: Aye. Bakupe. Bolly Bamboy, the Mukweka. Kakitu, you've been coming from the Nakomoji.
1: Hey.
0: Kwa komenti omo be bomi okumi
1: e de jwawi
0: ya ibono enter pass of France na srebi my goodness final
1: just a
0: two teams in obese obi a
1: just
0: why e de as I'm serious now okay
1: just a bibi bia eye unexpected say bia red card bibi say si obi e dun omo go
0: na sa ha yomo nyam qualify ha We still have some 15 years.
1: 15 years.
0: Yet one came on as Upano Ekuta France, Piamano Diamatayo Opamecano, Vipano Ariama Brante Freno, Suamani, Wapiariama Quadio Coni, Vipano Kalan Mbappe, Mbappe and Adabaneba, Kalan Mbappe, Nasu Dabi, Yachana from Sabrebram, Lami Yamako Champape Wetri. Lami Yamano, in fact, would you want to take it to a packet so papa?
1: We're doing the press match the one time.
0: A press conference.
1: Bro. Press conference. Oh no, I'm happy.
0: I'm impressed. Press conference. I'm not
1: cool. I'm happy.
0: Meaning, say, I'm not in seven now. What kind of say? I'm wow. A poor woman is saying,
1: I'm what? I don't want to wait to me. Or what could do it? Or to say, Jubelin.
0: What would you be cooking? You know, a press conference at the cafe. One way better
1: than France.
0: Yeah, European champions. They are Serbia. The last time when we say yourself.
1: They are better than them. They are.
0: Hey. Last game, one boy, was it Eros Nana? Adra Rabio, Kasasi, ya, Kasasa. One not credible if I could say. Hey.
1: Into Udikasa. Was it all in Serbia?
0: Hey.
1: Oh, sir. Alright,
0: I'm not going to move. I'm fine, okay. I'm managing the money. I mean, I'm managing the money.
1: I'm a man.
0: No. I'm born in the also, but quite a little.
1: I'm on the other side. Anyway.
0: Spain, Ayans, Daniel Omo, Kavaja, Efrim. Daniel Omo, Wafrimu. Daniel Omo, Kavaja. Wafrimu, Fabian Roos. Fabian Roos, Mika. Fabian Rusney, Daniel Omo, Wama Frimo, Pedro Lopez Gonzalez,
1: of a control game, no asampe go.
0: Mikel Merino Zazon, the super sub. Mikel Merino Zazon.
1: One good about game, of a control no asampe go. Sango, change is in
0: as a tefaswa. A tefaswa see this base. Yet one game on Esso, Bono Ayo Spain, Wamina de Paneba Lamiyama. Beautiful pass, my goodness, lovely turn. Pedro Lopez Gonzalez Pedri, one of the bonus side forward. Pedro Lopez Gonzalez, Pierre Bonadama, Alex Baina, we're going to watch the Karimo, Alex Baina, Pedro Bonmo, Ferran Torres, Pimbana to watch it. A goal kick, Aqua 07 upon 1 FM, Didier Richard.
1: They
0: are sitting on tenterhooks. France 4. They said they are doing it yet. Spain, woman sa gaining possession. Rodrigo Hernandez Cascante Rodri, Aquani Nimbone Bobroso. Yaibono de Mama Cucuera Saiseta. 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France are gaining possession. 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Was he a champion? Tell Quadio Kuni. 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Yankee Coco, Adioson, and Kara. 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This is a comparator. 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

0: Pedro Lopez Gonzalez, ya disposes no. Bona babe de tire, national bi. Ya yi bona man akwa kwa defensive throwing. 79 minutes approaching the 80th minute mark. It is still live on Facebook. Aye Aqua 071. Spain 2 France 0. First semi-final game. Ya yi bona enter passo. Marco Cuera. Pabe se wa ten time too much. No what did too much. Bono Ekuta Spain, Nelson Debbie, Ryan Turkey, Wana Aje Bono, Wapia Bono Nelson Debbie, Wamede Bono Kwa Kutu Urenu. Eye Tro. Eye Tro Spain for Wubianya Nadine Sao Kwa Jibona Kutu. 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France for no supporters Nabu Bo Mosum Dokro Dokro Nom Dias Man Yungwe Vem Mema Nasen Ameke Omdi Be Jubilating Swa Semfa Eye Tro De Spain for the Tiro Ho Aye, Ark 107.1 FM, Yusuf Ewaha, Pakwasi the Executive Ewaha, Albert Kodjo Bin, Papa B. the other day. What else, Ewaha? Password, Eddie O. Facebook Live. Yet, what game on Esu? Aye, throw. Didier Dishon. Nani said, yes, I bid ye Tiamu Tiamu Tiamu Tiamu and Quadarenti. Ye, you born on enter passu. Spain are controlled by Nakwako Ryan Turkey, Kylian Mbappe, a chance in a small mandable. National Bureau born up to a throw. The Sered way. And then, if it is not meant to be, it won't be. I'm telling you. Just look at this one. Just look at that. Who control me? What came on? Now, some page a Muslim play. Okay? 11 of all. Yeah, you born on Tempasu. This red way, this red way, not about neighbor. This red way, not so heavy. Yeah, you born on area to touch line. A attacking throwing. Yeah, to born on Tempasu. A brand time from Pedro Poro Edda from Reverend Debbie and Twasu. Yeah, Piawano and Tempasu. Orelan Tuameni. Way born on area Kakama. A brand time from Quadio Coni, not so heavy. Spain, Wama Clare born on area Fritro. Bono Saba, Ebono Ababiti, Tio Hernandez, Piabone Dama de Seredwe, where you born at Wachara Kanwo Boki Partners Rabbi. Dabi, France of one paper penalty, goalkeeper Unasimo Mendebo. Waka got off from there was a coalition between Tio Hernandez and Unasimo Mendebo. Wasoneni, what an insemination in a good any. Sima Makumako and Watre and Aka. Sima Makumako and Watre and Aka. And the other Batuswa. Aye, Ark 107.1 FM live commentary. 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And Shase Nami Aduma Watra Ezali 11:30 AM. Ewa Sports Center Jubadiriso. Na Atumi Ashase Dendente. Fahu SMB Babia Uopia. Serebeya, Osabetua Kacharia, Nico Williams Ababam, and Yasem Ketua, Farmers Link Agrochemicals, Woman of Jumedianina, Eswamu Matriso, Nemono, and you're ably supported by Rascus Ventures, Venia Grand Enterprise, Paje Vision Ventures, Abravinic Ventures, Marismo Ventures, RFA Manihama Emporium Home Interior Deco. What we need to today, Pedro Antonio Poro Saiseda. We frimu Alejandro Alex Baina Rodriguez. One also frimu Marcos Llorente Moreno. One Abrante Nico Atta Williams. One more Ababishim. The Pedro Bono area since we can see Mark McQuenson. Pembori se panyai. Aya peria peria. Tuameni asa Pembono. Bono Babedi de Seredwe, where you bono area question in Nasrebi, Yajibono, Naso Ayafau, referee, Ivan Asidis Batten Cisneros from El Salvador, 35 years. We aya ni game number four, Yawodi, our 2026 World Cup Primo, Wobekaya, group stages, with the Paraguay and Turkey. Sa game no Obekaya Miguel Ameron waje red card wakokata na no kasaye e ye referee we need sa game no we di Japan and Sweden and we di eye Switzerland and Colombia na eye round of 16 e and the word we win and the fourth World Cup game 2026. Ura Ivan Ivan Barton is in a Roswood. Yeah, Ipano enter Paso, Maxen Lacroix, we Ipano area 35 Faso, Pano Ekuta Ryan Taki, Ryan Taki, Akasima Makumaquencia, Ryan Taki and the Boneba, Piabano area Brad Dio Tankulo Osvan Opamecano, we Ipano Dama Oralan Suomeni, Suomeni Piabano Jerry Matu Hernandez, Desere Non Kadwe, Piabano area Kakawa, Branta Masurosmani Dembele, Dembele Nasrebi, Yachina to Fombana Gako Tasia. Ousmane Dembele and now you're very quiet in the game. Ark 107.1 FM. 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A free kick. Your ball area Tia Spain. Akasimu Makuma Kwenum. Pedia Bono area Tremna Srebi. Spain for that clear Bono area. But be anyway. Goalkeeper Yafrano. Mike Mignon. Pia Bono area Matu Hernandez. Tio Hernandez and Pia Bono. Jemu Diama Ryan Turkey. Ryan Turkey, Wadabona Kwakwate, Wasafanade, Wachini Pabaku, Ryan Turkey Nasu. Goalkeeper Unansi Momendabo, Kylian Mbappe, Jack. Kylian Mbappe, Samuel Lawton. Oh, this is, it should be a red card. Kylian Mbappe. Ah. Oh, is there?
1: No. Frustrated.
0: Kylian Mbappe. Oh, my goodness.
1: Very frustrated.
0: Oh, no. Oman Rekard. Onside the 9 or the C4. And on the sub, who puts in the cafe.
1: Why frustrated?
0: Oh, yeah. I told you. Oh, deserve it.
1: Only, why frustrated? And the morning, I'm out of here.
0: Me, who Kylian Mbappe is in
1: town? I'm frustrated. Hey, normal. I'm with the players. Players, they say I'm not so much here. Mama is petitioning. They do say
0: is it because someone underrated Spain?
1: Oh, not really, David. Not really. No, football is about moments, huh?
0: Okay.
1: In the game of football, make man a good moment, make man a bad moment.
0: That's right.
1: In Timothy Kakacho say, I'm fuck okay. Dig it, mistake, no crying, a coach fault.
0: You can't fault any coach. Don't even fault the coaching. Sanity.
1: In the coach, no plan of the cool game, you know. One silly mistake from the player.
0: Baby, I born it down it the year. Papa. Kylian Mbappe's territory. Kylian Mbappe met with the Atwa Tremana. Aya Freaky. We'll run 18 yard box room. Kakrebia Mikael. Lami Yaman and Sabonia would in the back of the show. Lami Yaman in Kabia. And how ever Brisbane, my no. Lami Yaman in Kabia World Channel. M1. Baby, I born it down it the year. Kylian Mbappe, Babet and Abonetti. What the boy wait to a Tremua. France ever game no mustel. Kylian Mbappe 88 minutes. Kylian Mbappe baby a born in the day. Waboso te over the bar. And then nothing is working for Kylian Mbappe. Yes.
1: And next Kylian Mbappe
0: France national team and Dembele out of the game.
1: Bakula was out. And I told
0: and you. And
1: I know I can't reason it. So the game plan from the coach was simple. Let's sit back. Let's hit them. I will space his name. And it was working perfectly for them. And I am not spend for any bread. So omit me. I exploit you, Mumpu. Then came that silly mistake.
0: Lami Yama for one word to a Chadakanity. What Daniel Branton will do a Chadakan will you piano? Reference 1 year. Reference.

0: Bono, Bonaba de Meda, Pedro Lopez Gonzalez Pedri, Pedro Pia, Jemu and Tempaso, Bono Ecuta Spain, Wamana de Boneba, Lamiyama, Wanito Hernandez, Jazz and Piano. Tio Hernandez, Watra Lamiyama, sir.
1: Well, I feel to have once I open say, my mistake.
2: My dinsome.
1: We ain't to say.
0: Bono, Rodrigo Hernandez Cascante, Yachano, Roughly. Refrage foul. Rodrigo Hernandez Cascante Rodri. Aqua 07 upon 1FM live commentary. And yes, I'll get to
2: yeah, true.
0: And Omu really game where Omu unbeaten, you call 30 something.
2: I saw Bayern on loose international game. Yeah,
0: wow.
2: Both Euros and the World Cup on loose.
0: I see.
2: Yes. It was one loser game.
3: Oh, okay.
2: No, the quarter final.
0: I see.
2: When's one loser game? Or the quarter final?
0: Yeah. You see,
2: this is the best friend could be a wobble moon.
0: I see. And I won you.
2: No, one
0: year. I see.
2: I'm telling you.
0: Yeah, you born of Ferran Torres Ababafa, where Pierre Bono, Nico Williams of Febe, Wafabono, Nico Williams, when it died of Pamicano, Nico Redwood, Chanakermo, Nico Williams, that's what I mean. Oh, go, Gibano. Quality reward. Na tournament is a clinical pan that me a man you fully fit out.
2: Thank you, Jabo.
0: Come a quinipa.
2: Thank you, Jabo.
0: Ah, Jabo. Yeah, to a camera so they say, Red Way, where you put on my button, I'm quite trash here. Steven Osai or the other wire correction, I say. Was it K2 is Kenya, say number two. Superman, carry on. Yes, Steven, yeah, that's it. Yeah, you put on a chance. Wabo Bonate. Masuro Osmani Dembele. Baby Adrien Dianyanya. Spain. They are marching onto the grand finale. Spain over the next 2 minutes. Say one more call into the grand finale. Yusuf, what's it?
4: Boy. Opa, my friends are going to Jesus Christ.
0: Jesus Christ.
4: I'm going to time.
0: Spain. One more Gramo our final Rodri. Piawani mm-hmm. Diama Pedri.
2: Spain for him bono.
0: Bana Babedi.
2: Or you catch or say?
0: Serious.
2: Send me catch or say.
0: And then my home with me.
2: Ah, me catch or say.
0: No.
2: 42.
0: Send
2: me look. 42.
0: Oh, say I draw pressure no so.
2: Aye. Born one. Open so defend. You keep born be defended the green. See the more the way to miss Pia Born. And my okay, then a man Jerome quite interview say your coach no your coach defend this and I'm a pressure about defense also. Once a mumu crab on the brain, one actually said this. My catch was country's not ball walk up. Because if you will be a ball not less than me. And I'm catch was say there is no country a year more food than this Spanish team. None of them. I told you, a ball Kevin born in your mistake did give. Any Femi Lopez, right? I got ball both wings now. Out of 0-0 and a son who died.
0: They don't cut way, they say, Red way, where the bona Makelan.

0: It is a France cooperated and fourth. This is a France cooperated and fourth. Say the answer, yeah, you know. Emma entered in any, you know. Sana. And you have a bit of a good one, Anne.
1: I didn't think of a bomb 4-4-2. And the summit for no, the bona bar. Say, Anna, England, the bayon.
0: Yan Kanatin.
1: What's not good? Yeah, but
0: Yan Kanatin.
1: Yeah, you mean, you're a bomb by say you're a conductor.
0: Spain!

0: It is a France cooperated and fourth. This is a France cooperated and fourth. Say the answer, yeah, you know. Emma entered in any, you know. Sana. And you have a bit of a good one, Anne.
1: I didn't think of a bomb 4-4-2. And the summit for no, the bona bar. Say, Anna, England, the bayon.
0: Yan Kanatin.
1: What's not good? Yeah, but
0: Yan Kanatin.
1: Yeah,
0: Nanya na mako te Ibrahim akona tero.
1: Ya debet na bit.
0: Mo be bo kona te Ibrahim akona tere Rudiger.
1: Laporte en kwada.
0: Mo la trace de ye. Don fries ne kukere ra de ye.
1: I saw right side o den ke e tu ni ye.
0: Na. Kona te

0: Ha
1: na me ka se. You see? Ye be ba won se se wo hu. Enye sa penalty na. Nka ball nka nka enye se yo. Penalty ne mai no. Details of the game dey hwini biem. Penalty ne mai no. Na Spain for na break cross o me break France for no. France for na e making questions and na ehu. Because na France for na person me concede first goal no. Because concede first goal a. O be sign possession no so won say nya ball no be break. And a silly mistake nearby. In the ABI is a final. And why I didn't know England that Omunina could nature. Omunina age nature. And where mono? Spin for no, Quadro.
0: Yeah.
1: And the mummy said the breaking line. Nini no, we had the perfect.
0: Okay.
1: Omit me both through the mid block. Omit me both around the mid block. Omit me both over the mid block.
0: Yeah.
1: And the low block. In this, I hook defending so. Or bet me says Christ him. Or man who are they cry say we defend it. Or man person who cry we defend. No move crab ball. No move break with lines. No. Me name the man when you walk up.
2: Wow.
1: Commercial rasta.
2: Yeah.
1: Okay. So I know I look up final.
2: Argentina Spain.
1: What Argentina Spain?
2: And Argentina Aji.
1: Argentina Aji. So I no predict any day.
2: Yeah. No prediction. No.
1: Okay. Argentina Aji. See, Argentina Argentina be say England.
2: Ayo. And that France born na ubia retia yema France beye 55.
1: And only debatable because since 2010 on no call semi squada. Spin on call semi star since 2010.
2: And outside that crowd that this say you know
1: born a France ne born.
2: Anything they could
1: team they crumb on. It were there on paper, they were ahead of them. We are talking about a team called finals back to back. It took only a second Nkomoji walk up no back to back.
2: And the mommy who say Ochina, Argentina, any England, no. Argentina be to my qualifier.
1: England for no so nyadi.
2: Tima kwami nyomu ni.
1: Ah, omu so omu nyadi.
2: Tima kwami nyomu
1: ni. Omu so nyadi.
2: Me play a wenya form a me Jubishi Argentina ha mi a yu
1: Jude wa form.
2: Me penase mba ne form no be Argentina chena.
1: Jude wa
2: form. So we nyani de ya.
1: Jude wa form.
2: Anko ye Mbappe deni bi.
1: Deni bi,
2: no nyani de chena.
1: Jude wa form.
2: Argentina for no gwe tuma.
1: Argentina for ball no de. Kwajo, four teams na ko semis no. The ball na nya cry Argentina. Ana
2: Pedia me ma hwene
1: de. Yeah. The ball nya cry Argentina. Ona ni de nya
2: cry. Won't convince me.
1: Aha, but won say, omo so omo de nya no. Omo wa lack bi.
2: I want to say, so omo push you to ko extra na. Asia so omo do.
1: Dabu dabu kwajo, extra na omo ko no. Omo nya advantage. Na no extra you. No omo de 10 against 11 de ko extra no. Time Switzerland for the take all. Kwajo, any mbo dan ka Switzerland be say.
2: No more bobo pa.
1: Ay, kwajo. The Cobesano.
2: No more bobo.
1: Cobesano. But a more element of luck. Bo, no more so man lose your own year, baye. Hey, Nanko for now, Samba Boni.
2: Cause, choir Enzo go ne faso by yeno.
1: Yeah, baye. Ha. That element of luck, no, idiomati or modeba. Well, we have a game to watch tomorrow.
2: Tomorrow, God willing.
1: I tell you what, this Spanish team is the best. A world coach team in the tournament.
2: Interesting.
1: Need debatable.
2: Well coach team. Interesting.
1: Mm-hmm.
2: Yes. And they've proven. And no more proving. Seriously. No more proving.
1: How come they Belgium fast? How come they Austria fast?
2: Change the lineup. Change the substitution. How are we see control game?
1: Among one, yet top sider. Among the Spain. Among France, I'm by no more a typical number 9. But France for no number 9 no more ball. The number still change strike is maybe we are say Mbappe.
2: Yeah.
1: Aha. Yeah. But one of Nebo, Odu Yezabel Nebo.
2: Mikao, yeah.
1: The numbers of Yezabel. Can you compare it to that of
2: Never.
1: Mbappe?
2: Never, you can't.
1: Sanity. Indeed, though, say, now France for the most strikers, me no good bench, Mateta, and Turam, but they're not all born. Our numbers change, Mateta, and Turam.
2: Yeah.
1: So you can say Omoso came with a good striker.
2: That's right.
1: But eventually they've been outplayed, they've been outclassed,
2: they've been beaten very well.
1: TM Fancy.
2: And then Fancy.
1: I'm not the one for young extra time.
2: Yeah, yeah.
1: I think he's good.
2: So I'm confident I don't be.
1: France for me, I say Kenya, but in here. Pelato to me for one for.
2: May one thing say a club be see now. Now say I hadn't say cry me okay.
1: And you say me.
2: Oh, yes. And then
1: yeah.
2: I'm correct.
1: Yes. This is football.
2: Yeah.
1: We crying be soon, sir.
2: It is what it is.
1: Insanity. So,
2: yeah, exactly.
1: It's

0: 101 matches.
1: I can't just 3 matches.
0: You back watching now. You ever rest Thursday?
1: Alright.
0: Near rest Friday. Saturday, you ever bronze medal match. Tell your France.
1: Yeah, be.
0: France. I just Saturday, you
1: tell them for.
0: France in England. France in England. Oh, they a big match. We to do it. They will qualify. They will qualify. T 3 matches I can't. You say team 4, but say. Yeah, they need a live commentary.
1: All things being equal, yes, yes, yes, yes. First of all, all things being equal.
0: Now, money be a ma. Yeah, yeah, the moment.
1: But since in the very fire idea.
0: Oh, my idea,
1: pa. Oh, my idea, pa. And I mean, sell. We had more VR and uncle on sale. My idea. Oh, the above you permit me to do.
0: Sure.
1: Oh, my idea.
0: Sure.
1: And you've been wonderful as well.
0: Who?
1: Yourself.
0: Yeah, you know, sports team in an age, ma.
1: Sama.
0: Sports team in
1: K20, where?
0: Minty Vintre. Sabi Abate, Minty Vintre. But Spain ascended away.
1: That means Nanada.
0: Spain ascended away.
1: Spain ascended.
0: Yeah.
1: Up a Spain from Swazem.
0: Oh, yes.
1: Oh, okay.
0: Oh, yeah, that's Spain.
1: Okay.
0: But yet, yeah, Argentina, and Edie.
1: A woman mujem.
0: Aye.
1: Opo mumpo mujem.
0: Man.
1: I ain't know why you don't want to inga baby like inga baby.
0: Oh, that's a head there, baby.
1: Tina Bob, a funnel.
0: Mamo.
1: Mo.
0: Take a little movie, bo.
1: Okay.
0: It is coming home for you. Baby. Aye.
1: Okay. Make I say last 4 years. Say ya Bobo 1-1 Saka Kwenya penalty. How you can go so pound. About
0: all you know what you know.
1: Yes,
0: yes, yes, yes. Yeah, Nami Aduma watchna, yes, and so about Ote Park was the executive anchor. Yusuf Mohammed Ebaye. Albert Koyo be proper be dear the boss player. When so Ebaye coming out.

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